0: pass it to you, but the many customs. They be asking me where you come from. I'm from Nigeria, check my passport, blackface Nigeria. How many bags would you take to destination? What do, your occupation? I'm telling mama, sing your mama, make me see trouble living what you talking about.
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1: 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Yes. Listen well, listen well. 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
1: Well,

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Whether na Money Run So, Work Chop O, Gragra Express, or na Flenjo, Niger FM, balance gidigba.

Yeah, me pull up in my Lambo. Yeah, got me feeling like commando. 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

peace. 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Yes, may God give us that joy where we need as well as we do it as we enter this particular new day, will be May 13, 2026. And of course, you need to know, say, the month, if not they go, if not they will be that. Yes, and of course, at the year itself, if not they do it, if not they run, be that. So anything where we say you want to do, do one very, very well. You know, say, and at the middle of the week, we and a perfect time for you to remember, say, your potential then, if they waiting, if they limitless. Yes, now so it be. And at the same time, for those waiting, they do wawa around you, I try to tell them, say, they try put in the work. Yes, may they put in the work, what you say, that they do, may they put in effort, so that everything will go easy, will go smoothly, whether they also for their own side, okay? And of course, this day will be May 13th, and at the 133, I think, yes, 133 day of the year, 9B, 134 9B for inside leap year, if you check out the Gregorian calendar, 232 days 9B remain until we will come say bye bye to the year 2026, I mean, and welcome the election year 2027 with our full open arms. All right, so for those that still the one that are waiting this up right now. Money Rounds now, the program we're there on right now, and of course, Beck Blee's Animal Laugh. A bit of us, they do it in the stand, give it on top of the show. But unfortunately, today, tomorrow, Friday is going to be one woman standing. Yes, I don't know if I will say unfortunately or fortunately. Well, maybe unfortunately, because it means say, you go enjoy the full dose of the beautiful better alone, auto one woman standing. You might go write exam. He did write exam as we do talk, right? He does prepare to go write that exam as we do talk right now. So he won't go write exam, and you know, go there around probably till next week before you go hear invoice again on top of the arrangement of money. So now only the star game. Becca, please, aka the energy goddess. Oh my god, delicious diva. Of course, you know, so Nami Vida Becca will be share the beats on top of the airwaves. So if you enter one day, or you don't know your way to work, you see the wonder which time is this girl the bring. Well, all the beans you're gonna make sure they smooth, sweet, fantabulous. Now, all those beans, me, I don't care, can't afford to give you this morning. And as I don't announce earlier, now only Becca Bees will be here with you, today, tomorrow, and on Friday as well. Yes, and no worry, let us know where you're listening to us from. Let us know if the radio they work perfectly for your side. Yes, you know what to do. For those of us that tune in, we don't know what to do. Just drop radio, yes, GoTV, yes, app, yes, whichever platforms we they take use this into. Drop them on top of our WhatsApp number. It will be 081-001-30349. Time don't wait for you to tell your neighbor. Make your neighbor tell another neighbor. Say neighbor, but oh yeah, we call for yes, so. Money was to do it. Don't kick it start. All right, message is on the air already. As the hot. Good morning, Becca Blees, Animal Laugh Radio is yes. Bad life from all bam. I'm asking an energy goddess. I greet you guys. How was your night? Oh, great. We thank God. Baba God again for this sweet morning. May his name be praised. Amen. Radio is working very well. Today's key from Sue Lire. Good morning, Becca, and my video is loud and clear as this from Ovalinde. And you know, as usual, those who they listen to us from the abroad too. And you need to know, you need to let us know, say, the app will work for your site. If not online too, through our website, you take listen, let us know, say, every day work. Put it where they listen to GoTV too. You need to drop in your messages as it is hot. And maybe you know, say, everything palash for that reason. But, are your nights? I hope so you sleep well and wake up on the right side of the bed. If you ask me, say, Becca, are your nights? I don't even understand the night. Don't lie. I don't understand the night. I don't know waiting for almost 1 week now. You get one headache really worrying me from the middle of my head like this to the front. But it stopped since last week. This is Saturday. Yes. Saturday, Sunday, Monday, I don't get headache. Tuesday, self, I don't get headache. But the headache, you don't do. You know those kind of headache where they breathe. God help me. You don't do like say what they do. But God, you pass any kind of headache. I just let you know how my own night be. So now that headache me, I wake up with, but I will drink the water because I remember my mama they always tell me anytime I wake up in the morning or anytime I feel headache like this.

maybe you need to first drink a cup of water or two cups of water. To do is to take calm everybody inside you down. But it is well, it is well, it is well. Oh yeah, now maybe just grab a good small water. Yes, you know, as I read when to be the early momo ginger, and I don't kickstart. So let us know where you're listening to us from, dropping your messages, dropping your voice notes on that WhatsApp number. If now call, you also want calling, let us know. And at the same time, how the traffic situation for Basel's, your side, don't be traffic don't they kickstart from your side. For those that come all the way from either from Ogun State to enter inside Lagos, from Oyo State to enter inside Lagos, because some people they actually come enter inside Lagos from Oyo State, yes, from Ibadan. They enter inside train, and actually they bring them all the way down to, you know, this part of the island that I start. And so some people they come all the way from Onodoji, like far place, to enter inside island. And so for those where they train, you know, say the traffic situation for your site, you know, plenty like that. But for those where they inside motor, you they enter public transport, or you they drive your motor, you they inside taxi, any of the taxi, ELE taxi, let us know how the traffic situation for your site too they look like. But right now, Modala on top of this one, and Bad Boy ONL, they say they do it in the coupe. Yes, now coupe cruise into the Wednesday. No go anywhere, we they come back.

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6: 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You can't resist. Everybody say, Becca, Becca, Becca, Becca, please. The energy got the Sunday, Monday radio. Animal laugh, laugh, your Monday companion. You reckon, though, it's a good day. I send a time when they cool the pressure. When you wake up, you know it's a brand new day. Start up your day, Becca, Becca, Becca, Becca, please. Animal laugh, laugh.
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0: All right, yes, once again, shout out to the Zion on top that one. A few more seconds before 6:30 go actually stand at attention. Money rounds, yes, now still the program with it on. And of course, until one woman standing, now the Becca please, now only me day here. So she gone with you this morning. Make I just take two more messages before we enter inside the Bungan News. Beautiful morning to you, Becca. App is perfectly perfect. D4 from Jehudi, but I'm presently in Lagos. Okay, welcome to Lagos. Good morning. This morning, Becca Licious Becca app is working well. Samuel from K2. Ayana Marietta inside of Bunga News. Yes, sir, because of Fiji Ricky, the American girl. She got enter inside the studio. We'll run her. After that one, we come back and Samuel with the cuckoo of the day. We'll go anywhere.
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0: Correct person, correct greetings to you all. And I'm from 102.7, don't top. So my name is Christiana Ogun Efiju America, aka your better pick of Efiju, the voice they make your belly sweat. Hence, 30 minutes of balance of top six and time of Ubonga News. It all reach like this on top, matters on phone matters. Before I go much into the phone news, make a visit down for some of the news we carry through that. Inside Niger News, it is in Niger, they discuss with World Bank for fresh 1.25 billion naira loan. Once down, top that one. Still inside Niger News, it is a federal government of Niger don't shift Eko Bridge closure where they go take close Eko Bridge. So the 19th, they won't be sitting down for inside me. Why they make this move? One look at inside Akata News, it is a presido Museveni. They don't swear him in again as Uganda presido for the seventh time. Add the story follow one shook leg inside. Inside Sport News, it is a presido Niger presido Agabola Ahmed Tinubu. It don't approve request to host 2026 CAF award. Oh, yeah, now then be this one. Make a match thinkly break. Make you cackle for me. Not go anywhere. I'll come back.
1: No touch your radio.
0: All right, the correct person. I don't come back. Make a match the matter enter inside the full news. Inside Nigerian news, they say President Agabola Ahmed Tinubu say business relationship with Niger and France. It don't move from discussion to reaction. After France and Niger Business Council meeting for Nairobi, the president has thus a trade between the two countries. It reached $4.7 billion for 2025 with Niger, so it's still remaining like this the top destination for French investment for inside the sub-Saharan Africa. Top business leaders like Aliko Dangote, Tony Lumelu, they attend the meeting. As President Tinubu said, the joint body. It go create more jobs, more building matter, and grow the money matter inside the country. For inside another news, Niger federal government don't engage a World Bank. They don't put it for talk. They don't put it for joint body. For fresh loan of $1.25 billion. This one, now on that program, we go expand, go make big the access to money, online services, light matter, and support changes for tax, trade, and agriculture. They're saying now waiting this money you won't do so like this. These are facilities where they call Niger Action for Investment and Job Acceleration. Now development policy, financing operation with Niger as a borrower and the Federal Ministry of Finance as implementing agency. Now they go now then go to put the work there into action. According to World Bank document, they plan to approve the facility on the 26th, they went down for inside June 2026. As negotiation and talking, they already get green lights after necessary checking and legal checks. They already do some checking for inside law matter. The main coco of the program now to help government improve access to money online or light service or give strength, give ginger to the Niger money market through changes for tax system, trade, and agricultural sector. Inside another matter too, it is a federal government of Niger don't direct universities and other higher institutions inside Niger to temporarily, for short time, suspend students where they say they repeatedly test positive for drugs. They test positive for drugs every time, so they suspend them for short time. This new rule so is to introduce a compulsory drug test for new and returning students with a counseling and small time treatment for affected students. Government said the move now to reduce their drug abuse, cut is matao, wala matao, and other problems for inside their school. Inside Road Matter, Federal Road Safety Corps, Lagos State Sector Command, don't announce new dates for the short time closing of Eko Bridge for rehabilitation work, for work which they want to do to change the kind of thing. The sector commander so kindly arms that it also the closure will go start very soon. It's supposed to start the 11 day waste now for inside in May. Now they don't begin shift time from 12 to 12 midnight. The 19th they want to be sit down for inside May. He explains the decision come after meeting with a Federal Road Safety Corps workers and Federal Controller of Works Olufemi Dare, where rechecking of this plan go on and safety concerns for the public now make them come to this particular move. Since Lagos GC, they say Lagos State Governor Oga Abaje Sanwo-Olu, he don't officially open Lagos State Physical Planning and Building Control Appeals Committee for Marina Lagos State. This one to improve cleanliness or responsibility for building matter. It also the committee go allow for challenge government building permission, demolition, the bringing of a building down, and rule enforcement through a better legal process while ensuring say all the rules they obey them. So when government puts a kind of action into place to concern your building, they say this committee will decree so it will make you feel stand against and say I'm not going to agree. But I'm not going to agree, so not be violence, not through a legal law process, now you will take a dwam. Augustan Ulu had to remove the importance for balance and long lasting city development. Committee member Fumilayo also for he promised say they will do their work with respect and cleanliness and still ask for independent office space to improve a public trust. Say they need space to stand on their own so that they will do things, maybe put it come their office directly. Inside another news too, it did say Adebayo Adelabu, the former minister of power, he does declare interest to contest a governorship election for your state. This one are under APC for 2027 general election. He made the declaration for Ibadan and promised a plan now Oyo rebate agenda. He won't rebate Oyo again. Where this one are so, it will boost the economic growth and create plenty jobs. Oga Adelabu say the plan will focus on top better government, so we go involve people, improve a local government system and give strength to security, public safety, and still push agriculture to increase their food production, economic activity. Maybe money matter, so you still don't talk this matter. The last one inside the Niger news is the Speaker of Lagos State House of Assembly, Mudashiru Obasa. He does declare say he won't contest for Agege Federal Constituency seat for the House of Representatives. Oga Abasa made the announcement during stakeholders meeting for Agege ahead of APC Congress APC primaries. He still say party leaders encourage him to join the race. He still beg party members made a state together who support a former Agege Council Shemo Ganiyu Egujombi where they contest for Agege Constituency 1. Obasa say Agege need experienced people who understand the problems and where the busy area people they face. He declaration so he don't end earlier rumors will link him to Lagos State governorship race. So Matabi they fly for up saying won't go for Lagos State governorship this team. So as it caught a binner, they don't come out, they don't shift down on come out. As in don't come aside like this, say now this one in they go for in no one go for Lagos State governorship position. So now the news I've been calling the month on top Nigerian news this one. Make a match single break. Monday is not go anyway. I'll come back.
1: 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Only news in the on.
0: All right, the correct person. I don't come back and I'm going to the run. So, we'll already be part of Akata News. Inside there, it is a press though. You were ready, Museveni. They don't swear at me again for 7 times straight as leader of Uganda after he win January presidential election. The swearing happened for Kampala. This one under tight security everywhere, boom, with plenty soldiers and military vehicles around the city. Museveni will be 81 years old, though. He don't rule Uganda since 1986. After he take power as a rebel leader. Leader will say, we will not agree. Election officials say he win more than 70% of the vote. Now, so they talk. But the main opponent, Bobby Wine, he reject the results. He said, wait till they play. I don't agree. I know they take this result. He said the election will be free and fair. And accuse the authorities of doing wuru-wuru. They do it not clear. They call a vote rigging. They say they don't have inside the election. But we want to later come out from the country saying life is there for inside the danger. Inside Sport News, President of Niger, Oga Bola Ahmed Tinubu, he don't approve a Niger request to hold the 2026 CAF Award and the 48th CAF ordinary general assembly. The decision come after Oga Tinubu meet with Patrice Motsepe during an Africa Forward meeting for Nairobi. Niger Football Federation Thursday Confederation of Africa Football, so the General Assembly will go happen inside October. It will gather many football leaders from all Africa. Niger last holds the CAF award for 2017 when we had Mahrez and Asisat Oshoala the win top award. Recently, Victor Osimhen and Ademola Lookman, they still win African Footballer of the Year inside 2023 and 2024. On top qualification news now, it's not too sweet for here as it be, but what to do, we can't tell you. Popular Nollywood actor, what they call Alex Okobo, reports.com say, they say he don't fire at the age of 40 years. Some of his colleagues, like Funke Akindele, Bolale, Ninoluwo, and Godwin Nadikwe, they don't want them more on top of social media. As at now, a family never released official statements about the report of his death. Yes, it will not be smarting. People cry, people talk, people post, but the family never come aside. But still for there, now the greeting go send to a family, say make his soul rest in peace, may God give them the muscle to bear this loss. So now the news will become a demotion. On top of Nigerian news, Akata News Sports and Jollification Tory. Before I go mash and leave, make a touch like some of the news when I drop for the month. I drop news say our very own Niger, he will discuss with World Bank for fresh 1.25 billion naira loan. I see drop news say federal government of Nigeria, they don't shift the closing of Eko Bridge to the 19th, they won't be sitting down for inside May. So when you plan yourself well, you know, so we'll always bring the updates to you on top Nigeria FM. Inside Akata News, it is a presido, Museveni, they don't swear in again, as Uganda presido for the seventh time. Inside Sport News, I call drop news again, say, Oga Tinubu, we don't approve Nigeria request to host a 2026 Confederation of African Football Award. So now the news then be this one. I try all the goodness to give you a journey for this Ogbonge news this very time. My name is Christina Ogbonge Fidjo America, aka a better picking of Fidjo the voice, so they make your belly sweat. You don't say happiness and medicine. The more you they happy, the more you they smile, they get better. And all that people say, if they transfer and give people. So try the happy, you know, get into it. So you the first time, maybe say, you know, go end. Oh yeah, now I see that with you in spirit, but right now, right here, I leave you because I come back again by 9 o'clock to give you more sharp to react to the odds. But I made you enjoy the day with our beautiful and wonderful people, please, for the morning runs. Oh yeah, no touch your dial.
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0: 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It cause mass destruction.
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0: money runs. You can't resist. Everybody say, Becca, Becca, Becca, Becca, please. The energy got to stand up on the radio. I need my laugh, laugh, your money companion. You reckon, though, it's a good day. I say, not there when they cool you the pressure. When you wake up, you know it's a brand new day. Start up your day, Becca, Becca, Becca, Becca, please. I need my laugh, laugh. Make way. You know, say, Ninja FM. Oh, oh, oh, oh. You already know. Oh, oh, oh, oh. Money runs so deep, bro. Nobody can stop me. International.
1: All right, yes, so welcome back from that a very long break of Ogbonge News. We'll be sitting on summer. Give you a few more minutes before 7 o'clock. We'll stand at attention, May 13, 2026. Money Ross, yes, now the program will be on. And yes, now onto one woman standing. Emmanuel, they are around for the next few days. Hopefully next week. Yes, now you go hear invoice again. You go do it. You go write exams. All right. So messages to the enter. Good morning, Mbale. Good morning, Emma. My presence energy goes to you guys. As the Lord leaves our life, we turn to our brothers. Our people will eat their fill and give God the glory. The Lord will drive away destroyers from the land. It will cause devourers to be devoured. The season of our harvest shall rise speedily, and we shall be unstoppable in Jesus' name. Olusoji Emmanuel, when you agree, open church, now you send that message. Oluwabeka, please, good morning to you, and well done for standing alone. Video is clear from here. Chris Opong from Ikorodu. Thank you so much, Chris Opong. May we enter into the cocoa of the day as CD Hot. Yes, before we begin with the international observations, then waiting for our side this morning. We say, my brother, my sister, any lesson where you refuse to learn, go continue to repeat itself until you do. Oh, somebody already asked question, Becca, can you do a repeat again? Yes, well, I go do that repetition. We say, any lesson where you refuse to learn, for inside this life, go continue to repeat itself until you learn. We need to know, say, not be every time when we go to talk, say, oh, life is cruel. Life is this. Life is that. Life, not just they always speak and teach us in language. Sometimes they speak in circles. Sometimes we find ourselves for a new job, you know, but the same discontent, like you could see the feel, say, oh, I'm not contented with this job. You they enter a new month, you they enter a new year, but you see they carry the same old fear. You know, they get one proverb where they talk, say, if you continue doing a certain thing the same way, now the same result you'll get. You know, it gets one particular proverb, we talk about that. So, let me say life sometimes they unfair or terrible. You know, life sometimes they have as mirror. Where they do it to showcase what we refuse to face. The truth is very, very simple. If you continue to do a thing, to put yourself in that particular position. If you be in a relationship, if you be in a job, if you be different kind of things, you understand, growth, no fit take root in denial. You know if you grow in denial. And so until you open your eyes, where, you know, you open your eyes, not just in feeling, you know, not just in thoughts, you know, not just in soul, you know, but that lesson where that particular situation they teach you, or see you don't they ready to learn. The lesson feed there about boundaries, say, oh, you need to set some boundaries. The lesson feed there about self-worth. The lesson feed there about forgiveness. The lesson feed there about letting go. Until you don't arrive at that particular position where you don't they ready to do it to learn. At that time, you will break that circle. So it is very, very simple. That lesson where you refuse to learn will continue to repeat itself until you learn. Let me vibrate.
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1: All right, yes, welcome back from that break. 9 more minutes before 7 o'clock. We'll stand the shame. The time got is Wednesday edition of Morning Rounds. Yes, one to one woman standing things with your girl, Papa. Please, Emmanuel, they are around. Yes, now only me could carry the arrangement from my back like a better password generator. Yes, let us know where you can listen to us from, how the network be for your side, and who exactly you want carrying your positive energy gift to this morning. The number to do all this now 081-001-30349. If you're calling, dropping your voice notes or sending your messages. Oga Musbi, I will say you did okay. Oga Okoruga, I will say you're fine. Mr. Fawaz, yes, I hope you're good. Oga Promise, I hope you did all right. Oga Mofe, I hope say you said you did all right. Oga Edmond from Asaba, I hope say you said you did all right. Oga Venom, yes, I hope say you did okay. Mrs. Umadu, I hope say you are fine, whatever you are. Oga Desiree from Amsterdam, I hope say you said you did okay. Mama says, yes, I hope say you did okay. Enebobi, aka Bobo, I hope you are all right. Fisipo Sodiko, go wisdom. I hope say you are okay. Chris Upong, I don't hear already from you. Who else? I don't hear from me. I don't hear from you already. Olusoji Emmanuel, I don't hear from you already. I don't hear from Samuel from K2. I don't hear from D4 from Ijebude. I don't hear from Badula you already. So I beg, if I don't mention your name, just let me know. Say you did present, okay? Just drop in your messages and voice notes on top of that WhatsApp number. All right, now may we move to the international observations then we'll be for today. Well, for United Nations, they don't get anything where they observe. But today, according to the other people, where they do this international observation, now World Cocktail Party. World Cocktail Day, Becca, party day your mind. Now because I did go for one event tonight. Hey God, World Cocktail Day, yes, now it be today. And it's one of the best ways where we say people they come together, you know, they bond over life now through drinking. And if you say, okay, can we go out for a drink, you know, fun night out, guys, they do women say they do they say cocktail, they provide that wide arrangement of scents and flavor to take keep everything exciting. And it gets long history to become steady state, that is, before you know, it comes because something really stable for inside people's life. So, now why this work cocktail day, and I equal do it, equal day, right here. And of course, yes, if you check with the history of World Cocktail Day, they say it kickstarts with one yes to the publication of one important book on May 13, 1806, The Balance and Columbia Repository coined the term. Now, them coined that particular term, cocktail. They say this cocktail, now stimulating liquor, you know, based on top the plenty sweets, waters, and bitters, where they included. The event, they say it been kickstarted in 2006 in New Orleans, Louisiana, by the Museum of the American Cocktail in 2006. Although they say it began through one event where they do in celebration of the 200th anniversary of this culture shifting drink, World Cocktail Day. They say now since they don't they do it, they observe them growing in size and popularity, even though the founding organization now don't join up with the Southern Food and Beverage Museum. Cocktail as a drink being kickstarted in Britain in the 19th century, it can become American innovation when one Connecticut-born bartender, Jerry Thomas, will write the book, The Bartender's Guide. They say The Bartender's Guide will basically they come broadcaster, they broadcasted as an encyclopedia god. See that, that is dictionary of how to mix drinks, encyclopedia, and recipe on some of the best combination of drinks and flavor. During the 1920s American Prohibition, many cocktails, they come mix them into existence. It can remain some of the favorite way people they drink today. With not so much high quality alcohol available at that time, cocktail are the perfect way to make, okay, not just at that time, even say now, they say now the perfect way to make that smuggled rum, gin, or whiskey just a little bit more drinkable. Enter the cocktail, rum, mojito, the sidecar, the Tom Collins, all flourish at the time when recreational alcohol no do legal. The Beanie's cocktail. Actually, they can't create that one to take mask and sweeten the taste of illegally brewed bathtub gin. My brother, my sister, if you want more details about this one, just go with Dr. Topper because it's long. Yes, it's long, it's long, it's long, it's long. Yes. So how you feel celebrate today based on top of the World Cocktail Day? Of course, the first thing you're going to go, you're going to go inside a bar. Yes. Now, from inside a bar, they will be waiting. They feel mix up different rich drinks for you to try. And you yourself, do you feel thought of bartender by yourself and try to, you know, you will do concussion of rishi. You will need to set up your own bar, you know, so that you will fit create, you know, your own fizz-filled cocktail, you know, for yourself. Yes, you go do that one. You can invite your friends, invite your family members, we fit drink cocktail because cocktail alcohol they involve, you understand? So most time when I go out, I know they drink cocktail. Now mocktail, now you mean I drink mocktail. Mocktail that one no get alcohol inside, but you see cocktail now that one get written you get alcohol inside them. That one at the first, and of course you need to celebrate the patent as you see, you know. And of course that one be the first one today too. Now World Facilities Management Day. If you dey work for building way big, you know, it seem like it seem say you won't run like a well-oiled machine, but sure you know. You fit enjoy going to the mall, taking advantage of all of the amenities there. You know, maybe you get results, maybe say now your favorite. You know, you're gonna need to thank those people where they manage those kind buildings, those kind facilities. You're gonna need to manage them. So every single of these now as a result of a team of facility management professionals where they work behind the scene to make sure everything they go seriously, whatever, everything they run smoothly, and the people where they use the facility how they want and how they need them. You understand? So what facility management do, they celebrate the importance of these people and the role where they play. While they work behind the scene, you know, they really see what they do, but you as the end user, now you enjoy some of the, you know, things that you say then they do. So if you know any facility manager, there's time for you to do it and to appreciate them, recognize your facility managers then for a work job or a job where they do. You feel post a thank you message on top of your internal communication board, or even maybe if now get WhatsApp group, or if we email them, you know, just to say a big thank you to our facility managers for the job, wherever. If now breakfast you want buy for them, go on. If now lunch you want do for them, go on. If now just simple dessert you want use to appreciate the job website that they do, they say they do it, do that as well. They get to know a facility manager today. Yes, for those who don't know, if you did work in a place, you don't know who your facility managers be, ask questions. You understand? Ask questions. Please, who are the facility managers here? Who they do this? Who they do that? Who they do this? You know, just to know this set of people and the job we say then they do. Oh, yeah, that one today there. Another one too, National Receptionist Day. Yes, where they do today too. And of course, shout out to our own receptions then. Receptionists, rather, we did here. From don't enter my head. Tosin to Ibrahim. There's another Ibrahim in the reception. To Ibrahim, to every other people where they talk that they sit down, you know, for the reception to take attend to the people where come. Because whether you like them or not, from the gate man, at the gate man be the first point of contact. Especially for companies, and when you don't enter finish, you're going to also do it and get in contact with the receptionist. Now, the receptionist will welcome you, go ask you questions. Oh, are you here by appointment? You don't call whoever, let me reach out to this, let me reach out to that. So, they do two other jobs too. They receive calls sometimes. Maybe somebody want to make inquiries yes, about the company. Now, this set of people, they will first pick the call, they will come, fit, direct the call to whoever these people want the waiting, want to talk to. They say, treat your receptionist well. Treat your receptionist nice. Don't just treat them anyhow. If you don't run office, or maybe you don't work in office where receptionist day, treat them well. Yes, treat them well. Give the receptionist a long lunch, or give them afternoon off because you know, say they need them, you know. And if not with that one, you want to give them cash bonus. Of course, they will do it. They will like that one as well. Just make sure, I say, there is a nice gift waiting for them today when you reach your office. So you were the listen, you done your way to your work this morning. Yes, today in National Receptionist Day, say something nice. You know, give a compliment to that your receptionist. And if you buy them a coffee or something, you understand, you know, just to make sure, say, they feel loved and seen. If you host a work party, walk a mile in their shoes. If you say, okay, today, I was waiting, I was sitting down for the front desk. I want to waiting these people high to see. Understand? Show appreciation. Yes, I don't talk about that one. And Esseteria, Essenimora. Another international observation where we get to us today in a sex differences in health awareness day. Yes, sex differences in health awareness day. They draw attention to something where many people know they think about how health can work differently for inside male and female body. Mm-hmm. And not be just about the same symptoms, same treatment, or even the same reaction to medicine. A woman will get heart attack, feet even stay sick to her stomach. A man where they feel pressure for his chest. A man might feel pressure even for inside his chest rather. Doctors when misses details, feet miss the real problem. Now why these days they put for better understanding. Healthcare, I mean, not just they always catch these gaps where they and sometimes men they wait longer to speak up when something they wrong with them. Women if you just speak up early but still get brushed aside. But most times before man go tell you so something they worry me. I don't know, maybe not how God just they create men. You know, men go they go through these different wishy-wishy kind of things and they know talk. They just keep quiet. Now why some people say now why men they die early than women? Because why women, the women, even by me, that one are just small. I talk about serious health issues, sir. You know, see me now. I don't talk on this one. You say, as I wake up, so I get headache. Man, if they get headache, now may you know, come talk. May talk, say, okay, don't worry, I'm strong, I'll be fine. But women, will they quickly talk about something where they worry us? You know, now the difference where they, between men and women, be that men, know they really talk on time. Unlike women, and now why it is important for you as a man, if you don't feel some type of way, talk. No wait until the matter don't pass, be careful, okay? Uh-huh. So, how you feel celebrate these sex differences day? They say, well, now chance for you to explore how it's, you know, different between men and women. You feel organize a local event, you know, where you go do screenings, where go they tailor to each sex. For example, for women, they get a breast cancer. I guess some men's where they get, but you know, now mammogram, now they do for women. Why men most time now prostrate men they get. So if you can do screening for women, you know, mammogram, and you will feel the prostate checks for men because early detection, I mean, you feel it to better outcome. So such events feel raise awareness and encourage proactive health measures. If you share your personal story, encourage people who then share their health experience, but then to cite how symptoms or treatment differ due to sex, you understand. You know, all these personal stories that people they share. If it waiting, if it's contouch light the differences, and at the same time, you know, make it bring empathy. There is difference between empathy, apathy, and sympathy. We'll talk about that one later. Educate through inactive workshops, then promote inclusive health policy, create educational materials as well. Yes, so that they will feel one or two. You got some facts about sex differences in Health Awareness Day. Heart attack symptoms in women, they say most likely if they include shortness of breath, you will feel nauseated, you know, to even vomit, back or jaw pain.

wey get heart attack fit even dey sick to her stomach. A man wey dey feel pressure for his chest, a man might feel pressure even for inside his chest rather. Doctors wey misses details fit miss the real problem. Na why this day they put for better understanding. Healthcare, I mean, not just they always catch these gaps where they and sometimes men they wait longer to speak up when something they wrong with them. Women feel just speak up early, but still get brushed aside. But most times, before man go tell you, so something they worry me. I don't know, maybe now how God just they create men. You know, men go, they go through these different wishy-wishy kind of things, and they know talk. They just keep quiet. Now, why some people say, now why men they die early than women? Because why? Women, the women, they been by me, that one, I just want. I talk about serious health issues, sir. You know, see me now, I don't talk on this morning, say, as I wake up, so I be get headache. Man, if they get headache, now may you know, come talk on. May talk, say, okay, don't worry, I'm strong, I'll be fine. But women, we they quickly talk about something where they worry us. You know, now the difference where they, between men and women be that men know they really talk on time, unlike women. And now why it is important for you as a man, if you don't feel some type of way, talk. No wait until the matter don't pass, be careful. Okay? So how you feel celebrate this sex differences day? They say, well, now chance for you to explore how it's, you know, different between men and women. You feel organize a local event, you know, where you go do screenings, where go they tailor to each sex. For example, for women they get breast cancer. I guess some men where they get, but you know, now mammogram now they do for women. Why men most time now prostate men they get. So if you can do screening for women, you know, mammogram, and you will do prostate checks for men, because early detection, I mean, you feel it better outcome. So such events feel raise awareness and encourage proactive health measures. If you share your personal story, encourage people, maybe they share their health experience, but then to cite how symptoms or treatments differ due to sex, you understand? You know, all these personal stories that people they share, if it waiting, if it's contouch light the differences, and at the same time, you know, make you bring empathy. There's difference between empathy, apathy, and sympathy. We'll talk about that one later. Educate through inactive workshops, then promote inclusive health policy, create educational materials as well. Yes, so that they will feel it one or two. You got some facts about sex differences in health awareness day. Heart attack symptoms in women, they say most likely if they include shortness of breath, you will feel nauseated, you know, to even vomit, back or jaw pain, and unusual fatigue, sometimes with the classic crushing chest pain, where you see more often in men. Whereas men, they report central chest pressure or pain, where you are due to their arm or even to their shoulder. This difference itself, they say, if it contributes to delay recognition and treatment in women, if both patients and the doctors then don't look for the typical male pattern symptoms. Women, they get high rates of some adverse drug reaction. That is, they say women, based on top of our body composition, the way we say our hormones be, it gets the way we say women feel react to some certain drug. We say men feel no react to some certain drug like that. For example, women, they get higher percentage of body fat as well, slower gastric emptying, differences in liver enzyme activity, all of which will change drug level in the body. Historically, many drug doses they establish for male participants. Most of these drugs, where we say they are there, now male participants, now they actually create them for, where they increase the chance, say standard doses will be optimal for women then. So, you know, just read more facts about this so that we can move to the next, you know, thing we do for our front. The last one, the national apple pie. And of course, I know maybe I never really chop apple pie before. Now, meat pie, chicken pie, naimi at the shop. I never chop apple pie before. Maybe I will check when they sell apple pie for inside Lagos. Make a buyer, make a taster. So, if you ask plenty people, most of them will jump at any chance, you know, so that if you sink their teeth into a piece of apple pie. Well, not me, because I never chop one before. You see, especially if it is fresh out of the oven. So national apple pie, now that kind of a blank check, where everybody is supposed to do it to make most out of it. Well,
I don't talk Amelia on. I never chop apple pie before. Until I chop it before, I know how it tastes. So I will know if I like them.

past chicken pie. But for now, I like chicken pie past meeting, past meat pie. Just read more about the apple pie, okay? Oh yeah, now Mom C Berry present. Oh yeah, that one has Sadi Coco. Good morning, Becca. Please, radio is loud and clear. Present, thank you. Thank you so much, Oka Okuduga. I'm fine, thank you. And Enne, okay, yes, thank you. Enne, what about Eleke Eleke? Okay, Oga Eleke Eleke, hope you serve you all right. Good morning, Nadi Goddess. Hope your night was good. Best of the goes to you, Mr. Gentle from Ikondo. All right, thank you so much. Into the today in history, they say this time in 2010, the Nigerian National Petroleum Corporation and China State Construction Engineering Corporation, then we do it, they say, then we seal 123 billion naira deal to take build three refineries and the petrochemical complex. Vincent Obrolafo, chairman of People's Democratic Party, been resigned too, this time in 2010. And they say this move so pushed aside the most powerful man who they blocked the new president at that time, Oga Goodluck Jonathan, from running in 2011 election. Oh, yeah. And now all the way we say we get this on top. Today in history, also, now you beat that. Gentle Sticks, the Sevier Kaima, Ima no day, now just Becca Bliss, now only me day here right now. But it means some random facts. They say when you walk, enter inside the room and you forget where you walk inside that room in the first place. They say this kind of thing, what did they call them? They call them event boundary. Yes, event boundary. That phenomenon, they known as event boundary. They say the word testify come from a time when men, they require them to swear on their testicles. In the US, they say stage wrestling, but they call them pro wrestling. While the real wrestling, they call them amateur wrestling. Paper money. Which country they first use? And they say, China. Now they first use paper money. The paper money will be they use now. And they say, China first do it. Now China first kickstarter. On average, it takes 66 days to form a new habit. Did you see that? On average, it takes 66 days to form a new habit. So when you see somebody where they say, get some kind of certain bad habit like smoking, drinking, the person gets some kind vices. You tell you say, Omo, you can't just go like that. The person will they lie. Yes, because it will take 66 days on an average. 66 days. So 66 days now, 2 months, right? 30 days now, September, April, June, and November. Uh-huh. So it tells us, say, it takes almost 2 months and some days, you know, for you to start to be form waiting to form new habits. They say the average human being, they mess like about 32 times a day. Hey, whoa. Hey, whoa, Leke. The average human, they mess about 32 times a day. All these people, where they put this random fast, una day there when person mess 32 times a day, where some people feel attest, and maybe the likes of physical feel talk and talk, choo-choo-choo, they don't lie. Sometimes they mess past 32 times a day. It is well with your souls. All right, good morning, Becca. I'm enjoying your show, Rashidat from Agege. Thank you so much, Rashidat. You see, because they say, testy what? My brother and I saw here, I'm they say, now 2 testicles, they swear that time, which is where with men. Now, men, they do men. Because I don't wonder who puts all this kind of thing for granted. Now, say men. All right, now, maybe bad break. And when we come back, it'll be time for us to kick start with waiting the Queen newspaper. So, don't go anywhere. And of course, Becca, please. Yes, as this should come with you right here.

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2: All right, yes, yeah, so shout out to Ashake and DJ Snake on Top That One. Worship, now the title of that song. And of course, we checkmate your time right about now. 13 minutes, and you don't move up from the end of 7 o'clock. Money runs. Now, see the program with you on. And of course, on top, one woman standing things. In case you just be tuning, you got the word I say, where Ima no day available. And after next week, you could hear your voice again. Why? Because you don't go right exam. I don't tell, I make you remember Bafu. Alright, I don't wait for us to kick start with Hoping Baby newspaper. I have to work with the Tesla headlines. They're waiting for our front this morning. And of course, some of these things will be continuation of the news we say you don't study. And the others will be tear rubber news, but no matter how it's been be. We'll use our fork and knife to dissect these headlines, give you one by follow. As you want to drop in your messages and voice notes on top of the headlines, don't forget the number to take all this now 081-001-30349. 081-001-30349. Alright, now, maybe first enter inside the Middle East, checking some of the updates when they come from that zone. So the U.S. president, they say he don't leave for Beijing yesterday afternoon. So take meet with the Chinese president Xi Jinping. I see Yan say he won't get a long talk about Iran with the Chinese leader. But that trade will be the main focus of his visit. Also, the U.S. Foreign Ministry spokesman Esmail Bagher then Yan say the U.S. Israel war on Iran now one way day between proud people, so now proud people and professional liars. Would they fabricate justifications for atrocities? Al Jazeera correspondent inside Washington, D.C. says Trump's current position appears to be say the ceasefire will continue until he says so. After the president earlier, he began say he won't win this war peacefully or otherwise. Lebanon Health Ministry also reports say two paramedics people now they're fine, and a third person they wounded for another Israeli targeted attack on emergency workers for inside South Lebanon. And also, South Korea Defense Minister Ahn Gil-bak Doyan says, Seoul now that they consider to support U.S. efforts to guarantee safe transit in the Strait of Hormuz, where a South Korean vessel, when they report where they come, been under attack last week. This person delivered the message during one meeting with the U.S. Defense Secretary Pete Hegseth for inside the U.S. I say yes, a CEO will participate as a responsible member of the international community and review way to take contribute in phrase that is bash by bash, according to South Korea Yonhap News Agency. Israeli military have also been carried out one bombing operation in the town of Kiev for southern Lebanon overnight. They sweep the town with heavy machine guns. Lebanon National News Agency and they can't give this report. Israeli soldiers also reportedly become fire burst of machine gun fire towards the Wadi Al-Yuji Valley area and also towards the outskirts of the town of Ganduri. You say that or two this morning. The last one, maybe say I will take before we come back into our old country, Nigeria. The Yan say U.S. president don't talk. So you go think about the red lines for a ceasefire with Iran. Yes, okay. But I don't give you that one before. Okay, Trump being proposed Golden Dome missile defense shield. Away in Iran, he don't project this one to cost $1.2 trillion over 20 years, significantly higher than the initial estimate. Where we say even day on ground. Right? God will help the U.S. So it is well with their soul. Oh yeah, now maybe face the world, we face us. Called Elsa inside our own country, Nigeria. Come start with the top side. Some of the headlines reading here. I know I lie to you. Since I hear the news of this Nollywood actor, where they talk saying die, Alex Ekubo. I know just they okay. Since that afternoon or slash evening, where the news come out. At some point, I the things say now play, then they play. And the reason why the talking I feel that they play, you know, so in recent times, these are our celebrities, then you know them now. they do use some kind things, they do use and play. But well, nobody say I expect say make Alex Kubo and family they use this kind thing. The people don't use death play in the party. They talk say ah, this will die, this will no die, this will die, no die. But now unfortunately we can realize say, well, this one not true. And it is very, very sad, you know. Say in recent times, Nollywood, don't they do it, they don't they lose some of their people. And this person will die now, now one of the bright stars with the inside Nollywood. Because it's just 40 years old. I mean you never clocked the 40 then, because I know it's not 40 years old the same be. And it is very, very sad. Say this young man life just they cut short like that. Well, some people say, well, nah, cancer. Now you do it and now you kill her. Ah, yo, oh God. The news is very, very sad. So while I see they collect this news from one side, now in this news where they come from Ogun State, now in this one, I see and too. I say, ah, what's going on here? Which kind of news is this? But unfortunately, it is inside the headlines this morning, as we hear, say, gunmen, no, where they suspect, say, they be bandits. On Monday, say they be enter one residential estate for inside the Jebu, the area of Ogun State, and for there they go kidnap three people. Where they and say they be members of the same family. The police public relations officer Olusegun Babasheyi now in condo confirmation of this incident. So Konkada say this suspected gunmen then they enter like 15. They reach like 15. Now so they enter Ikpojo Golden Estate for Okeri area of the town like around 7 p.m. So they carry sophisticated weapons then. And according to the report, the attackers then they say now so they force themselves enter into the residence. Where they force themselves enter, now so they can't do it, they can't they ransack the building. Now from there they can't do it, they can't take these people. Now so they can't take, they carry them away. Oh Jimmy. Hey, the head of the affected family, Yeshuru Bedewa, come here and say, he be there on official duty when this incident happened. So speaking of the abduction, Badewa can't express anguish. I think now they talk about the incident as he and say, hey, so one of the victims where they carry so say he may even be all right, he's sick. He said this has devastated us. One of those abducted is sick, and we are worried our condition may deteriorate in captivity. And so they can't they beg authorities and kind hearted Nigeria say, hey, Badewa, come to our aid, you. When they contact the police public relations officer, deputy superintendent of police, Olusegun Babasheyi, because say, true, this thing happened, you know, as in the command. So they don't do it, they don't fission, they don't put fission, enter inside the tactical operation to take rescue these victims and arrest the perpetrators them. Because they say, well, maybe people calm down. You understand? As they talk, say their command commitment to tackle kidnapping and ensure safety, now be their way to be their goal. You start talking say other is a period similar, but you know, I know they're happy with this kind of news. Yes, I know they're happy. Because now, I know they be like, say, this kidnapping of a team now. We don't they talk and back to back. Say, it don't talk to proper way to proper business. Yes, it don't talk to business. You know, just hearing this kind of news. And the more they treat this kidnapping team with light hand, you know, with a picking glove, the more it go, they continue like this. Because by the time people go talk about it, they go talk and say, but even the country, in fact, there's no reason for you to kidnap anybody. There's no reason. So seeing all this kind of news back to back, I see the guy they based on top Alex Ekubu. Now he just, no wonder why my head they do what they do, baby. You know, you don't hear some kind news. Maybe say in a dirty kind news. Oh God. Well, when we enter into the next one, that one are the very first one we did here this morning. Yes. This next one, though. They say, be like Oga Makinde, because we see the outside Lagos. So we say, be like Oga Makinde, go join the presidential race by tomorrow. Yes, tomorrow we'll be waiting. We'll be Thursday. Yes. And if you check with this one, you will see him for inside at the Punch newspaper of this morning. You will see and there, as they say, Makinde may join 2027 presidential race. Or let's take Makinde, they say, if you formally declare a presidential ambition during a rally where they build for the ancient Mapo Hall in Ibadan South East local government area of the state on Thursday. The event where they tag Unity Mega Rally Ibadan 2026, and the expected will serve as the official launch of Makinde's anticipated 2027 presidential bid, alongside the unveiling of the political alliance between the People's Democratic Party and the Allied People's Movement in the state. Aside from declaring the presidential bid, Makinde the expert and say it will also show aspirants then when they seek for state and national elected position on the platform of APN. If you remember, waves of resignation by political office holders in the state, especially those who they seek for positions in 2027 election from the PDP to APN BD. Among those who they expect where they go and unveil on top of the APN platform, now the former commissioner for finance in the state, Bimbo Adekambi, as the party governorship candidate, Stanley Olajide Olufemi Ajadi, and Shin Opela as senatorial candidate. House of Representatives and House of Assembly candidate of the party, they expect that they will show these people too. And the declaration rally, they expect and say, it will continue by the signing of an agreement between the leaders of APN and the Tamil Nadu faction of PDP on terms of serious, so they will do collab together. And for there, they come also here and say, well, people say, Governor Shiri Makinde too will declare a presidential bid on the platform of APN. Say, they expect it by Thursday, even Oga Makinde will leave PDP, enter this on the platform of APN, now he will take you, do this enhancement, say, oh, at the high rating, at the high presidency right now, and the presidency said, do it in the high me. Hey, Jesus Christ of Nazareth. Over to this next news. If you enter inside the Guardian newspaper, you'll see this particular news inside page 30. As they are say, repentant Boko Haram members, so they say, make them come and come swear oath. They may they come swear this oath with waiting, may they come swear oath with the Quran. Thousands of repentant Boko Haram terrorists, too, where they undergo rehabilitation and reintegration inside the Borno, they say, they tell them, say, well, for this reintegration to complete, you need to swear oaths with the Quran before returning to the community where you come from. And so the state government can't detain them. The former Commissioner for Women Affairs and Social Development, Aji Yazuwara Gambo, now he can't hear this one for one interview where they do on top of Central Television on Monday. Gambo can't hear and say, this oath taking so, I say, in a process, will form a key component of the Borno model for rehabilitation and reintegration of these former insurgents. Maybe by breakfast, when we come back, we'll continue on top of that one and the other headlines, which is our from this morning. But no go anywhere. Money will stay down. Of course, Becca, please, until one woman standing, we come back.
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0: Kolope, make smart moves and cash out steady with Bet Naija.
1: All right, yes, welcome back from that short break. And of course, so 7:30 bagan. I'm waiting the time to talk right about now. Onto one woman standing arrangement, but please, yes, Nani Shumba with you right now. Please don't talk footing daily newspapers. And before we go break, I will talk about this particular news. You will see for inside the Guardian newspaper, they say Boko Haram, repentant Boko Haram members to swear Quran oath. And of course, the full story we will meet for inside page 30 of the Guardian newspaper, based on top rating the former commissioner for women affairs and social development, Ajuya Zuwara Gambo, began for one interview with Andrew for Inside News Central TV on Monday. Now from there, she came here and said the oath taking process as a reform key component of Borno model for rehabilitation and integration of this former insurgents. And according to her, she said the state government continue to advert concern, say some repentant terrorists free to return to the insurgency after completing the de-radicalization program. She can't explain say then go swear by Quran, and swearing by Quran, say they consider them as a strong deterrent against returning to terrorism. Taking an oath with the Holy Book without adhering to it has a lot of implications on the security of lives and property. When they come to us through all the processes of the Borno model, the last thing they do is to take an oath with Quran. But if you ask any Nigerian right now, I don't talk say Bible no strong. I don't talk say Quran no strong. You ask any other Nigerian right now, they will say they for allow them to go swear for Ogun's place. So because right now, people know they fear Bible again. They know they fear Bible because they believe, say, Almighty God, they lenient. God is not man. So if you do some kind thing and you go scot-free, you know, say, because it's not a man, no, it's not a man, no. God is not a man. If you do some kind thing that you go do it, you go away with it. Nothing will happen. So, but I don't know what Nigerians feel about this, but indirectly, they try to calm our mind down, say, men are no worry. Say this talk where we will fear. Say, oh, these repentant Boko Haram members, they will go back to their vomit. Say, they no go fit go back. Say, because they do it, they swear by the Quran. And say, Quran, as the Quran carry weight, which when you swear by the Quran, the thing where you say, you know, do again. Normally, you're not supposed to do it, go back to Ram. It is well with our soul. They do see never finish, you know. If you remember, yesterday we've been giving you, you know, some updates, and I think during the spillover of the newspapers, I think yes, no, between the spillover, the wake up segment yesterday, for those really listening to the show, I remember say sisters be make mention of the fact say yes, they talk to Lagos State, they won't launch their own driver license. Yes, so I can't say okay, because of that, make I just give us some things, you know, some details about what we need to know about this particular update where they come from Lagos State. Yes, Lagos State government don't finalize plan to take introduce their own state-issued license, their own state-issued driver's license, where they want to develop and collaborate with the federal government. And of course, this announcement, now the Commissioner for Transportation, Oluwaseun Osiyemi, Nain Tokam, for the 2026 annual ministerial press briefing, Abudendu for Inside Alausa, Ikeja, marking 7 years of Governor Babajide Sanwo-Olu administration. And this one will be the first of its kind. Yes, they never do this kind of thing before for inside our own Lagos. So this is not the first of its kind move for any Nigerian where they live for inside Lagos. You know, Lagos now they lead this kind of thing. And before you know, other states feel one talk say they want the copy. What will be the key facts? How does this one work? Number one, you need to know. Say this thing they optional. No be force. They say they optional. Motorists go get option of obtaining either the existing federal driver license or the new Lagos State issued license once this scheme done the operational. Number two, the new system, they say they designed and to do it to commot notorious all this delay where they deal with the current federal licensing process. Say they go commot the delay where they deal, you know. And number three, they say the new licensing framework go improve operational efficiency, go support digital monitoring and advanced transportation reforms where they target at safer and more organized road usage statewide. Why does this one matter for Lagos Road? They say if you checkmate them, the Lagos Road, they under intense pressure right now. And then now the scale of the challenge, work only to this initiative. Like say naive, they come, they talk, say, ah, say the pressure weighed on top of our Lagos road is not too small. They say over 737,340 traffic violations now in the record in last year, where they captured through the automated number plate recognition ANPR camera system. A total of 56,876 driver licenses. Now then they process during the review period, where include 27,067 fresh applications and 29,810 renewals, where they handled in collabo with the Motor Vehicle Administration Agency and the Federal Road Safety Corps. An additional 1,158 international driver's permits. Now they also give hats. So they consider this move, so they put them down to do it to promote better compliance with traffic regulations and improve safety standards. Waiting you will be Lagosian, where they drive from inside Lagos. Waiting you need to do. They say because Lagos, they take road safety and transportation efficiency into its own hands. So whether you are a daily commuter or a commercial driver, it looks like this one, if it do it, if it affects you. So make sure say you stay informed, you know, because this launch, when they want to launch this license, so driver license for inside Lagos, so they say you will do it. They expect them to come into fruition within a few weeks, within weeks. You understand? And you need to also watch out for official announcements. We will come from the Lagos State Ministry of Transportation. And you also need to share this information to every Lagos drivers when no know waiting they come. You know, share this information with them because a lot of people don't know about this particular information. But well, they say it's optional, but is it going to be truly optional? Because now the problem where Nigeria they get in as a trust issues where they get, when they say something is optional, also maybe tomorrow they'll come and say, okay. The optional is temporary. They want to introduce some kind tax force so they arrest people when they get them or arrest because you go just say some kindness way you go just they see you just they wonder say what's going on, you know, because Lagos is actually a state, not a country. But I don't know what thing Nigerians actually feel about this particular update. But they say it is what it is based on top waiting Lagos won't launch, you know. Calls on the coming. Hello, good morning to you.
2: Rebecca, good morning.
1: Welcome to the show.
2: Yeah, now I am the talk.
1: Okay, talk to us.
2: Yeah, this one we say they won't launch another driver's license in Lagos. Lagos just get one driver's license before, which is driver's license. If you don't get that license, they catch you. For roads like this, they catch you down on another issue on the road. No, they won't introduce another one. They don't introduce another one again. Meaning, see, we will they drive like this, and now we go the whole three driver's license, they work out for road. I think they won't come out that last before Gram bring out this one. Which one they won't do for inside? No, we know. Because not be see every time driver's license, we get the national driver license. We can't get Lagos State driver license. They won't see bring another Lagos State license again. See, I don't understand that. Wait, they won't do us like I think so. Mm-hmm. Not just no.
1: Okay, so no worry. Now, as the information they come out, we're going to share more information about them. But they never kick start, and they say in the next few weeks. But they say now optional for now. Now optional. So maybe by fire, by force. So now, wait till they talk. So I hope say they don't come talk and tomorrow say they won't put some people on that. We will be arrest people because they say now optional.
2: Now. They will do that. Now they will do that. They will put people program with this way. The way they are right. Now they will do that. Well, you know that one already.
1: Well, that's also say no go risk like that.
2: No, I'm gonna get the tagging.
1: All right, thank you so much. We go soon that break by 7:40 for those who want sending their messages and voice notes. Start to they send them. Hey, well, you get one news. We say now allegedly we don't the workers. Even like so that seems one leave APC now to NDC. Hey God, you see, say this politics, especially politics in general. You have to be strong to be able to do politics. And if they wonder, say why? You know, say you been get some things will happen for inside Rivers Assembly some days ago. They do some screening. You know, wait, maybe by before we come back, we will continue. No going anywhere.

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1: Hello? 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
1: Oh, I know they hear you. 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
4: All right, yes, welcome back from that break. 19 more minutes before 8 o'clock, we stand at attention. Money Runs now the program. And of course, waiting day, we newspaper segment. I mean, we did so. And yes, with the top slide, those headlines, then waiting down for our front of this morning. As usual, some should be continuation of the news we see, you don't serve. The others could be terrible. And is now why we did here to do it to touch slide some of these headlines that give you. Yes. You don't forget, you want to shoot your mouth, you want to let us know what you feel. The number to take pictures is 081-001-30349. You feel calling, you feel dropping your voice note or sending your messages. So before we bad break, I'd let you know the issue in particular needs to come from inside River State. Although some people they say it's allegedly it's kinikon. Well, me, I know we're actually get shocked if Oga Sims can eventually leave APC, enter inside another political party. You go say why? Well, based on top waiting happened for inside Rivers Assembly, where we yes say they do it, they disqualify some set of people where they say now from Oga Sims side, now they come from. Although the Rivers State All Progressive Congress APC House of Assembly Screening Appeal Committee, where they chaired by Abdul Mahmoud, don't confirm the disqualification of aspirants linked to the state governor, Simulaye Fubara. You see, Daily Post reports say about 33 aspirants will participate in the screening exercise on Saturday, in the clear. They can't do it, they disqualified 65 of them. The 65 disqualified aspirants, they say now Fubara loyalist them. In them be. With the year, when they can't address journalists yesterday, in the appeal committee chairman confirmed, say 19 appeals, they submitted by some of the disqualified aspirants. Ikonyan says submission of appeals ends today. And according to the committee, the final list of cleared aspirants will be released when the date for appeal will pass. So now from there now, we can't hear some certain news where they say, oh, this news, you say allegedly, no allegedly. You know the way we say they always talk allegedly. They don't talk, say, ah. From the look of Tisu, say, will I say, Oga Ubala? Will I say you won't leave APC to enter inside NDC? But you know, so normally they talk, say, oh, this matter is a lie. You know, before you know, the truth will come out. And also, the minister of the Federal Capital Territory, guy, he's some week, he said, in this is the APC National Chamu, Professor Nentawe, Uwada Goshwe, for their ask, for the ask, ready for Ita Abuja, although. They say the details of the meeting not be currently available. They say it may not be unconnected. It may not be unconnected to the political events. What they shall for inside the River State. They say, if you remember, say Governor Simulaye Fubara loyalists aspiring for the River State of Assembly were all disqualified by the screening committee. The development signaled the renewal of face off. That is, you don't renew Papa and Piki problem between Oga Fubara and Oga Wike. Speculations also they say the governor may also be disqualified. Can you hear that? They say the governor may also be disqualified from pursuing his re-election under the APC. If you remember, so that week will be member of PDP, but a member of President Bola Tinubu cabinet don't vow say Fubara no will come back. Meanwhile, the River State APC House of Assembly's screening appeal. Committee radio shared by Abu Mahmoud can't confirm the disqualification. Okay, I don't give us the details of that one earlier on. So, meanwhile, the appeal panel will be set up by APC for aspirants where they seek to contest the River State House of Assembly primaries. Yeah, they say they don't receive. Okay, now see the same thing. But if you checkmate inside the Guardian newspaper for inside page 7, you will read more about this particular. So now I talk, me, I know it's shock. If they don't talk, so after the allegedly, come here, okay, as soon as don't leave APC, enter another political party, it's not going to act as a shocker to me.
3: Morning, gentle sticks, the only woman standing. It's really heartbreaking because when I saw I was in church when I saw the update, I was like, this pyramid, I don't start again, because you know when they see some celebrity, they'll say, RIP, blah, blah, blah, our legend. I will go check, it's not in a fake news. But I quickly went on Twitter and I saw it. I was like, this guy, 40 years old, like so young, very vibrant and active. What is up? December 2024, 30 of December, yeah. That was the last time I saw his post. This guy has not been online. Now, I was wondering what happened. Like, is he having issues with anybody? Yeah, just leave social media. I say, all these new movies who they see, actually this guy should be there, like Alex. Oh no, Alex. You must only see Alex with Ike Bona. Like, these guys were always available for each other. So I was like, what's happening? I'm seeing Ike acting movie. This guy, what is this soap? I can't really check. And when I went to Twitter, man, trust me, everywhere, the picture of this guy was just everywhere, ablaze. Like, I said, wow, this is real. It was really, really painful. May so rest in peace for cancer again. Like, now for the same social media, we see people like Mrs. Zero, they use cancer, they play, they extort money from people. Now they can now see the real thing. It's not maybe joke. Say, may God have mercy on us. And finally, for this Boko Haram issue of repentant Boko Haram, may the consulant say, Becca, will they play for this country? Will they play? Will they really play? Are you trying to tell me that a terrorist, you did negotiate with them? Donald Trump, is it Donald Trump? But one of the presidents said, I think it's Donald Trump. He said, look, now only God will forgive. So in between, he will be the middleman by saying that by the time I don't kill you, wait.
4: Okay, so maybe Donald Trump, the Russian president, now in talk and Putin. Yes, now Putin talk and maybe Donald Trump. Just point of correction.
3: You don't go, but by the time you don't finish all of them, on a go beyond, and go meet God, go tell God, may God forgive you. Because it's painful. The same terrorists, they don't kill people, destabilize many communities, kill so many families, who don't see. They will come, say they drop their weapons, say they don't repent. See, even the Bible says, suffer a wrench not to live. It is for Bible, suffer a wrench not to live. In other words, before that wrench said giving life to God, execute them first. We can go beyond. When you don't keep people finished, then you won't call repent. Don't let them repent, though. I play with they play for this country.
4: Okay, yes, they tried to checkmate the internet for the other voice notes we did for here. So, yes, I will wait for that one to drop. Make I take another voice note first.
5: Becca, good morning. Make I quickly start from this license of a thing. I'm a dispatch rider. Becca, you know dispatch bike. The paper where dispatch bike gets, aeroplane no get them. Trailer, longest trailer no get them. Paper where machine gets, you know reach.
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5: Only paper now. Make I tell you, you get rider's card. After rider's card, at the time they introduce driver's license for rider. At the time they stop. Now they are talking that does it mean that Lagos State is not a country partially? So federal government doesn't control again. Only Lagos, Lagos, Lagos. If you see paper where machine gets, trailer, aeroplane, no get up. That's her side. Now see kidnapping, kidnapping, kidnapping. When this man where they carry go Sokoto, they give this prophecy that if you allow this banditry to drive, it will touch everywhere. What is going on now? Shebina Ogun State, you don't talk about. We are not talking of only North now. The thing don't spread down everywhere. This man said it as of 2010, 2011, 20. You know, he was shouting it that everybody should secure his territory. At the end of the day, that is the offense the man committed. They carry and go drop and prosecute. Now, they will allow the thing happen first. They will say, we don't reinforce. They won't do, they don't do this. Look at the man they killed in this state in the north, former Senate. What is going on? And there is government sitting that they are ruling the country. It is shameful.
4: All right, yes, to touchlight more based on top of this Lagos State driver license, they talk say it will work alongside with the current FRSC license. And I don't want to let you know, so they say the optional for motorists. If you they ask, share this license go work outside Lagos. The government don't yan say it's going to be done with the federal government, so it should be recognized nationally, but full operational details they never release them yet. And somebody got they asked already, say, how much will it cost? No official price on the announced yet. You they ask now, say, what thing will happen to your current license? Your existing FRST driver license will still remain valid for now. At the Lagos license, I don't tell you, they say now waiting now, optional. Sure, you fit still renew your normal FRST license. Yes, the federal license system, that one to still be active. So I just want to make you know about this particular other information, but I talked earlier on, as more information about this particular update will come out, we're going to do it in, we're going to let you know. But the big question now whether the government will fit focus more, you know, on education and proper training, or they will really focus on enforcement, because people really need to know, especially the questions, we need to know more details about this particular update where they come from this particular city. Oh yeah, maybe go back again to WhatsApp and take more voice notes with the for there. Okay, just give me 1 minute. For those who want to call, so don't forget to the number they are available too for you to call in and let us know what you feel about some of these headlines which stand for our front.
10: Good morning, Nigeria FM. Where is Lagos taking us to? What do we do to them? Are they telling us we be drivers, may we just sit down for house or what? Or all the money that we are getting, we just use it as service via Lagos State government. I have Lagos State Driving Institute, LASDRA. I have federal license, and they say they want to bring another state license again. all our money will go for license. Please, play Lagos State play something easy before all of us go find another alternative. It's getting too much. It's getting too much of all these tasks. I don't know.
11: Becca, good morning. Now only your voice are there. I believe I said only you there. I mean, this Lagos State itself, we don't tire person. No. This Lagos State, don't tire person. In the only Lagos State that they see this kind of thing, you have driver license. Come have a Lazare, Lagos State Driver Institute. And at the same information, where they your driver license, now still they this Lazare. So Lagos State here. Where here, where they take the chop people for here. Yeah? This is where they want to introduce again now. They waiting to come call that one again now. I mean, I made this before, now I don't understand. Yeah? So now only to the collect from us, now we're going to get from government. We know if we get anything good from government, only for them to the collect from us, they collect from us. I never see this kind of thing before. Now we check from ever for well done.
12: Well, good morning, Antibeka Blaze. Antibeka Blaze are talking about swearing of Quran for the repeated Boko Haram. And we ask, all this our politician, they may not swear Quran or Bible before they swear them in. That they will do well, that they will protect the life and property of the citizen. But at the end, they will turn around and even to loot our money. It's the same thing. This is just to make people feel like, say, these people will not go back to their vomits. They will go back home because they're not even regarded as sins. People who have been killing people up and down, taking all kinds of drugs, will then not go back to their vomits. They're just wasting their time. May God just help us, Chief Omori. Good morning, Tibet. Good morning. I think some. The campaign have ended on 10th of May. I believe the ANC have extended it.
4: All right. Good morning, Becca Blaze. I'm enjoying your program. Jema from Sule. Okay, thank you so much. Yes, make a check if we still get more other voice notes for here. Okay, we still get one more.
13: Hello, Becca, good morning. I beg so many government say they can get a repentant Boko Haram. So they don't swear. See, some of them will swear, so nothing will happen. And they go still swear. People don't do, but personally don't kill people, don't kill souls. Okay, now, she can even make their prison today. Some of them, they don't do it the day for. Some of them, like, they say, person, thief, conquer this, or won't see, but we. I say, yeah, I mean, people see my garden in Gokai, they say they're born and dead. Okay, imagine this one, and the same, the ones. People go, one of them will swear, and they go still go back with me and go. I beg. But then see this one, think I'm well, no. Because this one could only walk. I beg.
4: All right, 081-001-30349. Now the number, we go take you to talk to us. Like say we get one call right here. Hello to the scholar, good morning to you.
14: Hello, good morning. My name is Divine. Thank you.
4: Oh yeah, now talk to us, okay, fine.
14: About this last sentence, I don't know why people are talking about Lagos State. This thing is just to start it from Lagos State, because if people want to start it from other, they want to start it from Kano or start it from Anambra, people will fight it. So believe in all Lagos State, we will start it from Lagos State, very soon it will spread all over the state, all over the country. I don't know why this man decided to be wicked in people, even when people are crying every day, bringing more something to ask people, to collect money from people. We're just trying to start it from Lagos, very soon it will be all over Nigeria now. People will start another different license, apart the one people are using already. You will just be creating something that you need to be collecting money from people, suffering people. People are busy crying every day. And I don't know what is giving you more confidence in maybe 2027 election. Because somebody will see that this election is coming, you should reduce some other taxes. No, and you keep creating more and more because probably you have something in mind in 2027 election. When we're watching, God is there. Secondly, about the river change, tomorrow. Ekubara was in PDP fighting, the SAPC fighting. I believe it is wise now. You should just, the news I'm hearing, you know, it is true. You should follow that party at least. God will help you.

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1: But Nigeria protest say, we not go green. We not go green. The council, okay, we don't hear now. But the problem is that they don't run the race finish. So it's paper. You go run your own. Alone. Nobody can follow you run. If you meet the time, you go carry you enter the next round. So paper ash, you can't clock a time of 10.55 seconds. We put on for 24th overall, thereby qualifying for Wednesday's men's 100 meters semi-finals. Still on safe for inside the 24 Nigeria here with the ESA. We all got president for Nigeria, Bola Ahmed Tinubu, approved Nigeria. Same then host the 48th CAF Ordinary General Assembly and also the CAF 2026 Awards Ceremony. So the approval, yesterday the thing happened there when the NFF Federation Director of Communication, Olajide, right time, send it to one of the journalists for their seats. No one has sure it already happened. Olajide talks to President Tinubu, make the declaration during by the time of the Africa World Summit, where they do for Nairobi, Kenya. In talks to CAF President, give carry go after him follow the CAF President, Patrick Motsepe, Yam Finish, and other senior football officials. According to Olajide, the Nigerian selection reflects growing confidence on top of the country capacity to host some big, big events for inside the sports. Among the World Cup president carry joint body go for this meeting, so now Foreign Affairs Minister Bianca Odumegwu Ojukwu, NFF President Ibrahim Kusa, and former NFF President himself Amaju Pinnick. Also, people were sit down for their follow observe things high take happen. Now, CAF Acting Secretary General Webb Samson Adamu will join the discussion on preparation for future continental programs. And the news agency of Nigeria, they report to say the 48th CAF Ordinary General Assembly is scheduled for October this year. I'll move on to basketball. Since now, for inside the BAL basketball, the final day of the Sahara Conference for Rabat deliver high-stake drama, beginning with when the Senegal ASCV, the Dakar, secure the last playoff spot with a commanding 79-62 win over Nigerian team, Markton Flyers. Dakar completed an impressive turnaround from a 0-2 start, powered by Samba Falls, where get 20 points and 8 rebounds, with a strong support from Lamine Badji, where get 13 points and 10 rebounds, and Mahmoud Kamara, where get 12 points and 9 rebounds. Markton, first where lead then, Jesse Butler Jr., where get 16 points, and Peter Olisemeka, where get 12 points and 9 rebounds. For the second game, Egypt team Al Ahly topped the conference with a 77-71 double overtime victory over Morocco team FUS Rabat in just the second double overtime game for PAL history. Zach Lofton and Malek Abdel-Gawad lead Al Ahly with 17 points each, with Abdel-Gawad adding 18 points to Jara rebounds for inside the matter. This result confirms say Club African, Al Ahly, ASC Ville de Dakar and FUS Rabat na the Sahara Conference representatives where Gokari Waka go for the 2026 BAL playoffs for Kigali. Now nearly 35,000 fans Naipolo attend this BAL game for Morocco. The 2026 tip-off will start for May 22. Oyameko jump enter inside football as it take happen from yesterday. Go reach today, waiting for happen. Also, for La Liga yesterday, Celta Vigo sit down for house. JJ Levante Conde con carry all the 3 points waka. 3-2, 9 and chop for the hands of the visitors. Real Betis in corner not give Eche a chance at all. 2-1 beat Eche. While Atletico Madrid come back from the defeat of just their last game to travel go away to Osasuna for Pamplona. Go beat Osasuna 2-1. And for Nigeria here, yeah, Ademola Lookman contribute one of the goals. Now he scored the first goal penalty for inside first half. So La Liga title don't already they settle because Barcelona don't win the title. Real Madrid don't come second as it be like this. Villarreal third for Villarreal and Atletico still define how they go shuffle themselves. Who will come third and who will come fourth? Because Real Betis day for the fifth slot of the Champions League as well. While Celta, they hang on for their life for the Europa League spot. But Oviedo, now bye-bye, they don't go with that. With the Deportivo Alaves, while Girona and Espanyol with the Levante, all of them they fight, even Mallorca, to see whether they will survive. Eche, all of them they inside the same group with the Sevilla. That's from number 13 to number 20. Number 13 to number 19, all of them. See they fight to avoid relegation. Very interesting. For inside La Liga going into the final three games. While for Saudi Pro League yesterday, Al Khalud and Al Aktoud played 0-0 draw. While Al Nassr, Cristiano Ronaldo team, they been say if they win, they go win the title. But Al Ahly no agree at all. Now Al Ahly been they lead them until they can't use all.

0: goal take their hand, score themselves, and so the team matter takes for Bento, trying to score himself for inside added time. Match don't finish, he just decides to make I score on goal, make I make this wait a bit longer for Cristiano Ronaldo and his teammates. Anyway, for inside the Scotland there, the Premiership relegation fight against Aberdeen went 0-2 to St Mirren. Dundee United and Livingston play 0-0, but Kilmarnock beat Dundee FC by 3-1. All right, for inside the Premier League promotion fight, that is for the World Championship there. Southampton and Middlesbrough, then play yesterday. The match tough will not be small. They play 1-1 draw for the first leg, play 1-1 draw for the second leg where they play yesterday, and they almost to penalty shootout, almost before Southampton come break the heart of all the whole Middlesbrough fans where travel come there, come score. But just 5 minutes to go, and so the match take finish 2-1 in favor of Southampton. So Southampton now go carry waka enter inside the final of the playoff. This one go chele against Hull City, because Hull City don't already beat Millwall for their own as it take B. Remember, I said two teams don't confirm promotion already, Coventry and Ipswich Town. Coventry win the league, that championship. Ipswich follow their number two. Now only one slot, remember, 95 for sure, because Millwall were come third. Hull City don't like their command. Hull City come sixth, but they don't come out. Millwall were come third. Southampton come fourth, they don't come out. Middlesbrough were come fifth. So this one, a fight between fourth position, that's Southampton and Hull City, who go join Coventry and Ipswich to the Premier League for next season. Very, very, very important. And for today, we will see action, the big one for inside the Premier League, the outstanding game for Manchester City and Crystal Palace. They will plan today by 8 p.m. Conquer these two teams. You know, the very important thing will happen for this game. Remember, I said Crystal Palace don't make a final of one of the European competitions there, but they could play this Manchester City side. We don't get anything but Premier League and FA Cup in their ideas, so they need to win this particular match to keep the pressure up on Arsenal. They pray make Arsenal fumble for one of the last two games, which well, many go say almost impossible, but anything can happen for football. But Crystal Palace, feel be the spoilers, any draw for that match, Arsenal don't win league. So no could they take our Kuroko ride the worst system as it will take B. For La Liga, the fight still on for the people they try to survive. Espanyol will play against Athletic Club tonight, the same time with Villarreal and Sevilla, they will play their own. But 8:30, we'll see the turn of Deportivo Alaves and Barcelona. Barcelona don't win league already. Alaves, they fight for survival. Well, maybe Barcelona will just do them a favor. Getafe and Mallorca self will play their own match. For League One for France, Brest, they will play against Strasbourg, while Lens could play against PSG, the already crowned champions. And for Coppa Italia final, big game tonight. This one goes shele between Lazio and Internazionale, that's Inter Milan, like we call them. Also, for the final of Turkey Cup, we get Genk Gladbach to play against Trabzonspor for their own match as well. Then for the FA Women's Super League, Arsenal women will play against Everton. And for some sad news coming from the NBA there for inside the America, where did they play? We get a just sad story welcoming last night. Say Memphis Grizzlies their forward Brandon Clark, he don't play at the age of 29 years old. That according by how the NBA they confirmed the story. The Canadian-born player and at the first round draft pick for 2019, and he don't play only two games this season because of Mojo when he gets. And the Grizzlies then write statement to say then they very very heartbroken by this fight where this boy quite so, and it's not that easy for them, especially now where the season not even finished. Clark played 309 NBA games, including 50 starts, and score an average of 10.2 points per game. And they'll be arrested for inside Arkansas last month on charges where include overspeeding, possession of controlled substance. So the NBA commissioner Adam Silver released statement of say, as one of the longest senior member of Grizzlies, say Brandon, they like and die, but this die, so the pain they'll not be small. With the place of Bagoda could give the family and the friends and the teammates the muscle to bear this huge, huge loss. And we keep ourselves for inside the NBA, the playoffs, where Shelley yesterday, we know, see, by now, OKC, they don't qualify because they beat Lakers 115-110 to give them a clean sweep, 4-0. They know if we respond once at all. While Cleveland fight back against Detroit Pistons to tie the tie by 2-2 after they win Pistons by 112-103. So the two of them, they draw now 2-2. Why would they expect to see who will face OKC for inside the final? Very interesting team, this OKC team. Very young team, and very, very vibrant as well. And from one sadness to another, yesterday, that same yesterday, we don't even know what happened yesterday, because Ethiopian long distance runner Yebruga Mesut Malese said that he died at the age of 36 years old. They say now small sickness when he just get to when they did training yesterday, and this one now the country that their federation now them announce him. Malese, they say now he be the winner of marathon for inside Houston, for Prague, and for Shanghai. be they prepare for race for Ottawa for May 24. So where they come, according to local media reports, say she be experiencing a sudden medical emergency before the Russian go inside the hospital. I say Nadia, it take it by. And also would they pray to back to give the family, the friends, and also the whole athletic federation, athletic world, the muscle to bear this very, very huge, huge loss again. And for some small story for inside football here, we hear say Jose Mourinho, they for final negotiation to become Real Madrid manager. They make U-turn, they say Madrid players, if like say then they stubborn too much, then it's somebody who will use iron hand to hold them. And Jose Mourinho, now be the class teacher, now where they want to employ now, if they deal with their anyhowness for inside the Real Madrid there. So according to information yesterday, they say now small chickility remains, everybody don't agree, say in the next couple of days, Jose Mourinho, they go announce him as the new manager of Real Madrid Football Club. And also for some small transfer stories, what will they hear? Serious rumors, what they hear is Manchester United. They reason their life. Well, whether they could also surprise Real Madrid, come collect their assistant captain, Federico Valverde, up to 7 years old. Meanwhile, PSG, Dante, Atletico Madrid, their striker, Julian Alvarez, say, be like saying, you will carry on our club next season at Manchester United. Also, don't step up their pursuit of Atalanta, Brazil midfielder, Ederson, 6 years old, and West Ham United, Portugal midfielder, Matheus Fernandes, 21 years old. And they say, Porto gets very serious interest to sign Robert Lewandowski on FOC, free of charge, this summer, but the 37 years old striker, pleads to sign new contract with Barcelona. They never signed yet, but anything still can happen in the couple of days. Meanwhile, Bournemouth manager, Andoni Iraola, don't rule out in contention for the Manchester United job as Michael Carrick then the edge closer to appoint him on a permanent basis. So Iraola now be like saying that Chelsea and Crystal Palace now in ISD because those ones no get coach as it be like this. Meanwhile, Chelsea don't follow the former Real Madrid coach Xabi Alonso de Nyan after they don't contain Iraola and Marco Silva, but it be like saying that Xabi Alonso be their number one pick. We will get to see how that one will take pan out in the next couple of days as well. And for Arsenal and England, we hear see serious news. Say Benjamin White, that's Ben White as they call him. See, England they out for the rest of the season. I believe like, say could miss World Cup because Thomas Tuchel been on the call and small come back to the England national team. But with this knee wound, also is serious. And if it missed the World Cup, the 28 years old pick up the injury for the first half of Arsenal win over West Ham recently. And for inside boxing, Jake Paul don't think he like finish. Talk say, Bill, like, I say, I no go box again. The thing when my eyes see with Anthony Joshua, not the small team. They say Anthony Joshua breaking jaw with a blow. Two places now he breaking jaw. And they say they need titanium plates where they fix to take hole in mouth first before they go feel arrange and wear and even some teeth. The gas remover so that when the thing he finish, they go put artificial teeth for there. So Jake Paul, well turned from YouTuber to boxer, go 6 round with Anthony Joshua. And many people like Tyson Fury don't they talk say Anthony Joshua not even need 6 round. Say he's supposed to beat him since first round, come on. Because this person not be boxer. But Anthony Joshua take and play until he use blue scatter the man face. Referee stop and talk, say, I beg, no kill this guy under my watch. Now he done the reason he lies, say, ah, and now I jam boxing. And now I see boxing. I not do again. Anyway, I no do again. No means I no go do sports part again. But now here we go match break finally for the midweek edition of the show. My name is Jude. Make una continue to enjoy on ourselves. Make una get on ourselves better day on a good morning this morning.
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2: 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Iridio Manano. Ayekpelu Venu Yemi. Ayoneme Guamenima. 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

never drop, forget with the list. 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
1: Hey, yes.

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1: 737. 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It's power. 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
3: Yeah, man. But remember, there's only one race, and that's the human race, okay?

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0: 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Living to rhythm, we busting out the speakers when it comes to entertainment. 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
4: 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Say jollof rice with the bottom of pot today. 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So make you know they do anyhow. 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

6 a.m. to 11 a.m. Monday till Friday, money runs. You can't resist. Everybody say, Becca, Becca, Becca, Becca, please. The energy got there, stand up on the radio. And in my laugh, laugh, your money companion. You already know, it's a good day. I say nothing when they cool the pressure. When you wake up, you know it's a brand new day. Start up your day, Becca, Becca, Becca, Becca, please. And in my laugh, laugh, make way. You know, say, Ninja FM.

0: Yes, 6 more minutes. Before 9 o'clock, we say un ton, yes, so to 8 o'clock. Right now, Money Runs, now start the program with the on. Becca, please. Yes, so the one woman standing arrangement. I don't announce earlier. I say, Imago night exam. Yes, you know they are allowed. So, based on top of woman standing things, now only me go do it, go to carry you on top this particular level. Until 11 o'clock before I will carry my career come up from inside the studio. But now, even I say now, 2 women standing because Tai Tyrone herself, she don't do it, she don't match enter inside the studio already to do it, to keep us company, to keep me company, especially until it go to time for me to do it, to pile come up from inside the studio. Oh, yeah, now because then at the headquarters of Good Nigeria Music, we don't summer you with some correct, but do back to back. IMF with Attack, Victor, not Victorini, Tenny and Olamide with Zion. We turn your mind back to when two Baba jump on top One Love, because that love now everything we need right now. You know, if you checkmate the kind news, we just the waka all around social media. You know, we need to spread love, not hate. Love be very important. Tariq with Shesi, Black Fab, and DJ Neptune with Keep On Moving. Bella Smother, I love this particular song a lot. And they try to take nap when I know Saturday the girl they earlier on, but the song is still they play for my head, even despite the fact that they try to take. I love that song. This is Bella's mother song. I love it. I don't know the lyrics finish, but I love this song. Oh yeah, now we'll go back to the spillover of the newspaper as we right now. Take the remaining voice. So after that one, yes, we could begin with that program FRSC and you. They don't already deal on standby. Oh yeah, now tie, let's go.
1: Better good morning, Animal of La Fon, and good morning. For me, I don't have much to say because I just on my radio. I just heard about this Lagos State Institute, Babylon. What Lagos State is it a country? The one that federal government is giving us is not enough. And Lagos State come up now, they say they want to just introduce their own driving license. At least maybe if they want to just say they want to extract money from people, may they come another, may they bring another system, come, maybe say in a driving license. They just want to use that one, that avenue for last man to come, take your own, they disturb people on the road. It's not really good. It's not right. There is a time when they introduce a driver institute. In that time, during a think either Fashola or in between that time. Now, Lagos State driving license, they want to introduce now. It's not right now. If they want to just you want to drive people from Lagos, maybe let's come out fully. So they don't want people in Lagos. So me, I know support that driving license for Lagos State. Can I do better there, back?
2: Becca, please. The girl with the beautiful voice. Becca, please. I'm smart. I'm calling from Calcutta, Papa. I beg. I noticed a lot of problem of this trailer parking in Apapa. These days, they are just blocking roads. Common small car cannot be able to pass. You will stay several hours waiting for them. Please, I beg, there is tax force that are supposed to be in charge of these trailers, that are controlling all these trailers. It's like they compromise with all these guys. As a result of that, they always cause unnecessary hold up. Please, wake those tax force up. Wake those tax force that are in charge to clear those trailers in Liverpool side and that one at Marine Beach side. Those areas, those two areas. You see, the area command is close to that place. And I don't know. The task force, I don't know whether they are existing. This thing is too bad. It's too dangerous for people. Please, Thank you.
3: Hello, good morning. Becca, good morning. I greet Tona. This as per this driving license, Lagos State driving license. These people should stop extorting money from the citizens. What will happen to the driving license? The one way that they used before this federal government driving license. State won't create their own again. All this will not be to they collect money for cities now. Not be to they collect money for cities now. I'm not sure these people are considering the masses. I am not even sure. Because these people, they are not hungry. They are not hungry. If these people are hungry, they will know what is all safe. What to bring another driving license? Never say that license. What was the one that you did before? I beg, make on have a nice day. Make on have a nice day. I beg. All this in the time. Now make some time. I let the one listen to news. Thank you.
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5: 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My name is Christiana Ogene Fidro America, aka your better picking Fidro, the voice that make your belly sweat. I thought it'd be like this. 9 o'clock, go stand on you on the time for Tinkle News. You don't dig pack, pack, pack on top of the table. Inside Nigeria News, they say federal government of Nigeria don't promise to pay 8 billion naira with their own Nigeria students under the foreign scholarship arrangements between Nigeria and other countries. The education Ogasu, Nigerian Minister Ogatunji Alausa, he said the scheme so get from one eye and pull the museum. Stay inside the Toriso, a federal government of Nigeria don't direct universities and other higher institutions made a short time suspend students where repeatedly test positive for drugs. They test positive every time.

your POS separator, and you see, say your business is very close to the police station, they say, may you move far away, you'll be bad energy. Very bad break, yo. When we come back, yes, we're going to begin our program. Fire safety and you. Rihanna, let's go.

0: 767. The moment this song started to play for your domain, it's your program as Matabi. I said, time don't wait for that program, Fire Safety and You. On top of Nigeria, February 2.7. 8 minutes now you don't do it in dance school. We come on from the hands of 9 o'clock. The sweet and the middle edition of Money Runs. With your one woman standing, now only me do here today, Becca, please. And of course, T for Time will be behind me. They say, don't worry. Becca, continue to go. I do your back like eczema. And of course, this morning, yes, so we don't get the representative from the Lagos State Fire Service with us inside the studio. And the topic where you don't carry come now, fire protection at workplace. Fire protection at workplace. Who did he guess? Where we get with us inside the studio this morning? Now, Oga Olusegun Ogunsanwo, in the Chief Fire Officer, Head Logistics and Supply for the Lagos State Fire and Rescue Service. Eka Bosa.
1: Yeah, good morning.
0: Shoko Jepo. Thank God. Welcome.
1: Yeah, thank you very much, man. Thank God for another day. Yeah. The topic we will bring come, as you don't talk on now, maybe say if it benefits all the Lagosians. Because the rate at which fire service, they attend fire now, is getting too much. And then we need to look for a way of bringing it down so that people will fit, make sure say their properties and their lives are being protected. Now, fire protection in a workplace, okay? So that means say, for example, we get one fire way happen for the fire begin way happen recently. Now, even yesterday happened for this place where they call OPIC.
0: Okay.
1: Inner Land Construction Company. It's a company, big company. Yesterday night over this morning, and the thing happened. And then most of the properties, I don't know where, no life involved, but properties burn well, well. And we're able to save most of the properties too. Now, what are the measurements that we need to put in place so that all those things no go fit burn again? And if it burn, because the fire will be say will prevent, now it be the best. The one we no even burn at all, now it be the best. So that's why we want to slight all these things so that at least we will know what we will do anytime we will get company or we will get a place where they keep our goods and materials. Now, the first thing where I know say for companies, what they must do, and it is very, very important, we they call them fire risk assessment. Fire risk assessment, they very, very important for all companies. May then carry them out. And this one depends on professionals. We go do one, not just ordinary person go do one. So if you want to carry your fire risk assessment, you can even come Lagos State Fire Rescue Service, then go assist to make you do one. Because there is no how you want to do business. That's commercial business. Now, even your domot where they stay, your house where they stay,

0: you must carry out to know as a fire risk assessment. Now, this fire risk assessment, then they carry out, they do them every 12 months. That is every year. Because if you think, say, you don't do them once, you forget them. Then the day where fire brigade will come, you no go expect them. Because the one way you don't do, if you don't lapse, I no go feel match with what you get for the company again. So that's why fire risk assessment, they very, very important for all companies. So that at least you go know all your risks and you go know how to handle them from time to time. Then if they do them, you must make sure, say, anytime where you get, whether you employ more workers or you try do that to make it big than the one way it did before. That means say you go need to review the risk assessment. Because if you don't review them, you don't go feel much waiting you don't get on ground before. Or we just get on ground now. So that's why you need to review them from time to time. Then another one be say, you must make sure say you get one person where they call responsible person. Yes, they call them responsible person. Why you talk to that person, they're responsible. And they're responsible in the sense that all things relating to how you take prevent fire. And if fire go, if a fire happens, how they will take and do that kind of fire. The plan, the strategies where they will take use. That person know everything about those things for that company. So that person, we call that person a responsible person. So if he be the fire marshal, do you understand? Maybe say he know everything about that company in terms of safety, in terms of fire safety. If fire begin what happen, and even before it happen, if he talk, say, okay, this thing, if they do harm, in fire no go again, no go fit happen. But if it happen, he go still know about time, say, okay, now like this, then go take do harm, now like this, then go take do harm, so that fire will go off totally. So that one be responsible person. They very, very important. Make companies or places where be commercial centers, make them get them. Then another one, we say all those goods where people they make sure they will put or what would they produce or what would they do for that company. No, make sure say all those things. You keep them in a way that people no go feed. So that people don't go feed, carry another thing, join them, and you go feed cause and fire the gate. For example, you put something, maybe say, you know, the chemical, you know, they toxic, and chemical, the chemical, no, they. Then later, one person just go carry chemical, go put for that place. Hey, that means say, you are not doing a good housekeeping proper. So you make sure, say, all those things where you want put, they're different from where they put chemicals, things where we say na chemicals. So if you want put chemicals, then you go make sure say you follow all those things where they put for body as you go take care, package your chemicals. So we say you go carry chemicals put for where people they stay. So that means say fire brigade fit happen and explosion say fit happen. So you go make sure say your housekeeping did very, very good. So that you know you go put anything just anyhow like that. Then another one we say, anything electricals, make sure say you get a professional person, maybe say government approve. Maybe just carry any of those road electrical people, carry and come company, make the company do. No, the one will be say government don't certify, say electricals, they do them, you they okay with it. Carry and come your companies, then go help you do everything. Then you will see everything go there. All right, because if you go carry the one will be say they don't get certificate from government, they feel go do it in, you know, go like, and that electrical cables feel cause fire begin. So that means say from time to time, save you go they call and make you call they inspect everything pertaining to your electricals so that you go feel perfect time from time to time. And you go see, say fire begin, you go feel come through the electrical cables where they put for those companies. Then you go make sure say you avoid anything smoking for that area. Smoking, if you want smoke, just go to a design area where you say they don't talk. Say, okay, if you want smoke in this area. Let me say you go just go smoke for where you know supposed to smoke. Where you know say flammable material is there, you carry your cigarette, go smoke for that place. That one, of course, the fire begin. So that means say anywhere where they know say that they produce, no they smoke for that area, because that one say if it cause fire biggie. Then I get what they call hot work. No, they do hot work for where you know say people they sit down, or you know say where else we be say you know say our company will be, you know say what in the day people they sit down there, people they eat there, and you can't they do something like wedding. They weld two or two things together for that area. Fire brigade fit go happen for that one too. So just make sure say you avoid all those things for that kind of your company. You know, say it's very, very important to monitor fire safety things. Then another one, say anything where they dispose, what they say they is not useful again. Make sure say you know they for the area of your company. If you want to prove one for your company, just make sure say they separate. So that if anything fire begin happen, you know, go quickly affect your main company. So your waste, make sure say you put them for a design area. We'll be saying now only waste the day there. So that if anything even happen there, you know, go feel affect other things. So a day proper make sure say our waste day in the place where we supposed to put them. Then we'll make sure say we install what they call fire detection system. Yeah, fire detection system, they very, very important, because at least it will help you detect fire and it will help you put out that kind of fire before the fire spread. They very, very important. For example, get what you call smoke detector, get what you call heat detector and fire alarm system. You will make sure all those things, you put them in place. All those things, they help in case of fire begin, before the fire even spread, you go don't give an alarm. Pam, pam, pam, pam, and he may give an alarm. If you get what you call sprinkler system, then the thing will just trigger even off the fire before the firemen come. So again, we will get all these things. If they at least prepare the company in case of fire begin, if you sound an alarm, then the company will know, say all those people, then they call the responsible person, they come around. Come make sure say then they do justice to that fire, then put the fire off totally. And apart from sprinkler system, we have mentioned that time. Again, another one will be say company must get either the company is big or not. You must get what they call fire hydrant, because with fire hydrant, firemen would see them very easy to put out that fire. Nobody say then when they move from one place, go another place, go fetch water long distance before they come back again. Quench the fire. But if you get what you call fire water and that fire hydrant, you'll get that for your compound. Then firemen go fit get to work easily from that place. So if they easy, they very good. Me person they get what you they mean, what you they call fire hydrant. Because it makes the job of firemen they easy. And too much of property will not go destroy. And more lives will be very safe. The reason why I mentioned that fire hydrant, see, I noticed say even big company, big warehouse and places where we say then they do commercial things, most of them they put in place fire extinguishers. I know talk say fire extinguishers no they good, but you get some fire where we say you go see say fire extinguishers say no go free handle lamp, because fire extinguisher is meant for fire that it just starts. No be the fire will be say don't big. If fire don't big, you know if you use fire extinguishers again. But fire hydrant or your hose drill, get another one with the call hose drill. If you use them for fire, will be say don't get out of hand, and then your trained person then for your company, they go fit put out that kind of fire. Even though they know if you put them out, at least since you don't get fire hydrant, when firemen come around, they go there easy for them to make sure say then put out that kind of fire. Then another one be say your means of escape, they very, very important. There is no how you have building, you have places, maybe say they store your goods or you put things that you know will get means of escape. Because you get some people will be say after them build a particular building finish, they will go put just only one entrance. Some will even put two. That two must they you must make sure say the population of those people waiting inside that company, they feel pass through that two where you put. You can't be expecting people will be saying then they 100. You go get just only two entrance or exit. that is not proper. Because if fire begin happen, to even come out, they feel they push themselves. And before they can come out from that place, the building, that means say another thing feel go happen. But if you get more exit route, we'll be say if fire begin happen, then go feel come out calmly, go where well they call fire assembly. Then that one they good very, very well. So that's why we talk, say, apart from say you get exit route, make sure say that exit route they in line with the numbers of populations within inside that place and the fire workload within inside that company equally too. Because if fire load of that place they very high, for example, now where then they do flammable things, you can't go get two entrance, two exit route. That is not good. Flammable things, that means if fire happen, it go engulf the whole area immediately. So that means you go get as much as possible means of exit through so that people go feel pass through in case of any fire begin. Then inside that escape route too, you get what you call signage. Signs must be everywhere, because if you think say signs no day important in life, that right. While the fire begin happen, you turn right, you turn left, all those things they very, very important. Don't turn right, don't turn left, it goes straight, you do this, all those signs. If fire begin happen, you go allow the workers or people make them know where they won't pass. But without all these things, the exit route no go dey easy like that for them to pass through. Then you get another one they call emergency lightning. Emergency lightning they very, very important in case of any fire begin. See, you will see say when fire begin happen like that, that exit route now be the only route we be say if you pass, go where assembly point be. And if that place dark, that means say people will not go feel go and they will feel they trapped. But if you get that emergency lightning, immediately fire begin happen, that one will still work. Yes, that's the essence of doing that one. And you go feel from their place, go where would they call assembly point. So emergency lightning is very, very important too. And you get another thing they call fire drill. Company must try to do fire drill from time to time. Because if you know they do fire drill before and the fire begin come happen, you know go feed, make sure say your men or your people go where with the call safe area at the appropriate time. Because the beauty of that evacuation drill is say all your staff, all your workers, feel move through the means of, through the escape route, go where would you call assembly time, assembly point within a particular time. You know, if you talk, say something they happen inside a particular building now, and people feel no escape through because they know they carry, they know they do their evacuation drill. But if you don't do your evacuation drill, go easy to people to escape, go where they call assembly point. It go day very easy. So that emergency evacuation drill, they very, very important. Maybe people they draw. Then another, we say training of staff, they very, very, we always talk about this training. You don't just believe that you have all this firefighting equipment and you will not train your men and you want them to do exactly how they're supposed to do. It's not possible. Training, they very, very important. After you don't get all this firefighting equipment, where I don't mention above, smoke detector, install, suppression system, hydrant, fire extinguishers, you still train them. Don't just buy it and leave it there. You train them every 6 months. So that at least if fire begin happen, then go feel know how they go feel use them and the thing will work the way they're supposed to. But if you not train them, the day where this thing will happen, they don't go feel even do anything. And you know, you go still lose because property is burning. Why even life might be at stakes. So that's why training of staff is very, very important every 6 months. I repeat, every 6 months. And again, all the materials, if you know, say, your own, what do they produce for your company now? Where we say, things where we they produce, where they produce, feel burn very fast. Like people where they produce slippers, where they produce rubber. That means say, if I get apple, you go there very fast. The fire load for that company, that means say, they very high. So that kind of place, every material where you go use, build that kind of place, you go make sure they fire resistant. Fire resistant. Your wall will they fire resistant. Your door fire resistance. Even your window still dey fire resistance. Even your ceiling, what you take do up, go everything go dey fire resistance. So that if fire happen, before that place burn, it will take times, and firemen fit don't come help you do justice to it. Unlike when all those things are just ordinary, when fire happen, that means everywhere will burn very fast. So if you know, say your place, now place will be say if fire happen for that place, that's why risk assessment is very important. If you go fire service or you go meet professionals, they will let you know the kind of risk we get inside your company. So for those where you know, say the fire load they very, very high, then you need to go for what you would call fire resistant materials, like that of your wall, your doors, your windows, what you they do, the ceilings, all those things, they very, very important. So that if fire get up, you know, go fit catch them as possible with immediate effect before the firemen come around. Then another one, we say, the ventilations must be where you they produce. Try as much as possible, use extractors if possible, so that at least the heat will they reduce from where then they produce your goods. Where they produce goods, if you notice them very, very well, you go see, say it contains heat, it contains oxygen, and it contains fuel. And if care is not taken, this if it cause fire. So that's why you need to ventilate. Make sure, say, you get enough places, enough things. Maybe say you go allow air, make it come inside, and then fire begin to happen. Then another one, we say, anytime when you get all these things, I won't repeat them again. Make sure, say, you get what you would call fire marshal or responsible person. So that at least fire marshal or responsible person will be in charge of all these things where I don't mention. And if fire begin happen, now then will be responsible for what they go fit do, so that that fire no go fit happen and a lot of properties go be secured. Thank you.
1: All right. Yes. That one they say na shun lo be ogi. You understand? That is, you know, straight to the matter. Na in the whole arrangement be. And thank you so much, Oga Olusegun Ogunsanwo, right? For this particular topic of fire protection at workplace, because whether we like them or not, because now that plain place we dey work, now from that place we dey take do it, they take shop. So we need to be very, very careful and make sure say everything dey on ground to make sure say we dey safe, especially when fire begin happen like this. And the employer of labor, then they need to also put the essential things on ground, you know, put some key strategies where include, you know, evacuation routes, no block the place where we say people suppose use escape in case of fire. You understand? And of course, you get some flammable materials where you go need to save properly. And the conducting of drills, yes, that one day very, very important, you know, just to checkmate if the people where you employ put for work, they go feel do it, they go feel save themselves in case of fire emergency. They're very, very important. And when they talk, say make we they put fire extinguisher for workplace, not be for decoration, not be for aesthetics. You get why they say fire extinguisher suppose they available, suppose they accessible, and at the same time suppose they inspected, because fire extinguisher they expire, right?
0: Yes,
1: but some people don't know say fire extinguisher they expire. The moment they don't carry fire extinguisher put for workplace, once it's like BSC Ben, they don't know if the fire extinguisher when they don't put for many years, don't even expire for that to change.
0: If you even buy fire extinguishers, you need to let the firemen or the professionals inspect them every 6 months. If it's still there, okay, but they need to come do the inspections,
1: okay,
0: because it gets some fire user. We say if they use that, they will stay and come back, and you go no, say they don't use that. And now, when fire begin come happen, now you can't go there, you say no work.
1: Can you
0: and
1: imagine?
0: Before you go carry another one,
1: yeah,
0: fire begin on the day too.
1: All right, and at the same time, they're very, very important too for companies, workplace where they get no smoking policies. They're very, very important as well. And even if people want smoke, make them go designated area, the place where they say. But if you know, say your people, they know the child will want to do something, to smoke something, make them go where they feel do, and not just anyhow, any place. And of course, you need to train your employees on how to report a fire. You need to train them how to use that fire extinguisher too. And you need to teach them how to safely within evacuate themselves, come out when fire begin like this, they happen and fall inside the company or the workplace. So I don't know if you get last words for our people.
0: Yes, in case of you get any important message for us, you feel email us for fireservice@lagosstate.gov.ng. Then our website be Website be www.fireservice@lagosstate.gov.ng. Then our X handle will be @LagosRescue. That Lagos, the L is capital letter, Y the R is capital letter, @LagosRescue. And if you get us for Facebook, for Lagos State Fire and Rescue Service, then our emergency number will be 080-3323-5891. Then if you still call us for 767, that one are toll free, or 112. So it is very, very important, because we still get problem with this emergency number. Still ask people, well, what are the emergency number when you call? Then we see they tell you 999. There is nothing like 999. It is either you call the direct emergency number, will be 080-3323-5891 or 767 or 112. Thank you.
1: All right. Thank you so much once again, Oga Olusegun Ogunsanwo, with the Chief Fire Officer, Head Logistics and Supply for the Lagos State Fire and Rescue Service, for that topic, fire protection at workplace. Hopefully, we go hear from you soon, or see you soon, or somebody else who will come from on our side to come talk to us again about our fire safety and you. Oh, yeah, now we're going to talk about break right about now. Of course, Madam Insurance, aka Yellow CC, hopefully you will bust enter inside the studio in the next few minutes to come kickstart that program. Waiting insurance they do serve, yes. And when I should not finish with that program, maybe talk one or two before I'll contact you. Say, I love you, I'm gonna see you tomorrow for the Time God is Thursday edition of Money Rock. But right now, we'll go back into the music. Rabboy DML on top this one, and of course, it's Share Oluwa, not the title.

Valana. Mama say make I listen to Jah, make I no reason too far. Man, I been living too fast, make I dey chill and relax. Life has been good to me.

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All right, so my people, I did throw away plenty salutation this morning. As I miss every Wednesday morning, once I go knock attention, at up 9:45. Time don't reach for the program. Waiting insurance, they do serve the correct program where they give you correct information. How you fit use insurance, take arrange every of your paro with the usual Wednesday morning on top Ninja FM 102.7, the original Ninja station. Courtesy as a Boibo Progotokam of Rex Insurance Limited, the company where Sabi on top insurance matter for Ninja here. Now that Tanda Gidigbashas leave her back, they bring this program to now every Wednesday morning. My name is Nafet, aka Madam Insurance, aka Oluwafeto, looking hot since 1805. Is it your hotness? Love it. All right, so now service anytime we will show on top of the program. Now to come touch light, confirm topic we go make you understand how insurance business they take work very well. We say they also bring confirmed people with Sabi insurance matter every time on top of the show to come educate you, inform you about the way insurance take the work. This morning my belly is sweet because I get you know they agree say be my oga, but na my oga. Once is your oga, is your oga. I get one of my oga inside the studio, Prince will be deputy managing director of Top Class Adjusters Consultants Limited. The Dayside studio with me. And together we want to highlight waiting be the work of loss adjuster for insurance business. You know, say sometimes we maybe accident happen or fire happen, the company will say, oh, they don't invite a loss adjuster to come check the matter. So waiting be their work, waiting then they do, who then they support. Every on top of that question, now we go ask our Ogawe Day inside studio. This morning, I don't jokingly they talk. I say, so I'm gonna say, hey, Madam Insurance, why are you so yellow? Why are you yellow? This my yoga is the father of yellow. He does the studio now. They ask people, say, is it true? Am I more yellow than Madam Insurance? Everybody they say, yes, I am more yellow. You are more yellow than Madam Insurance. I say, no, people in the studio they support me. We then live on IG, Almond Finance, please. Go there and judge this matter. Me and my guests with this side studio, we are live on IG, our IG, Almond Finance. Go help us to judge so that you can check the two of us out as the show is going on. I put your comment, who is more yellow between me and my guest. Hey, my guest is the same as we go win at the end of the day. All right, Oga Prince, you are welcome. I'm happy to see you. You are welcome. All right, so now don't hear my yoga voice. We don't tell you, say we did live on IG on our Aldo Almond Finance. Almondfinance. We did live there on IG. So you go to see everything where they sub inside studio this morning. Okay, before we begin, go shake some more body, check more music. Time no day. So my yoga maker, I start with this loss adjuster. They just say loss adjuster. So waiting, who they be? Waiting be their work for the insurance value chain as a whole. People go talk about.

0: who a loss adjuster be? A loss adjuster is a trained insurance professional who investigates insurance claim. So now we they check the matter. When something don't happen, we need to check to know whether the thing is covered, as they put them, whether it's covered by the policy. So now our job to check to make sure everything they are supposed to, you know. So what thing don't happen, what thing cause them, and whether it's covered by the policy, you know. So that is in brief who a loss adjuster is.
1: Okay, so Oga Prince, when you say now they check whether the waiting happen, they inside the policy where the person gets, and all those things will now they check to determine whether the company go pay the claims or not. Check now for all insurance policy, that they need to call adjuster before they settle the claim, because most people they always complain, say, why time don't reach for insurance people to pay claims?
2: They go to talk story.
1: You story. That time they go tell you, say, weak low MD middle finger. It cannot be able, because of the pains of the weak low, cannot be able to hold biro to side check. So we want to know, is it every claim where loss adjuster they involve? Now they make us sometimes so claim payment they slow from insurance company.
0: Okay, so first of all, before I answer that, I will still mention that loss adjuster stands in the intersection, in the middle, as per everything we involve insurance, law, engineering, risk management, and all that kind of assessment. We stand in the middle of that intersection, meaning that we do a whole lot of assessment to be able to arrive at our, you know, position. You know, so for most claims, it requires a professional, somebody who is unbiased, somebody who does stay on your own. You know, if you just assess the claim, tell everybody as it take be. You know, even though now insurance people they appoint us, we don't decide insurance company, we don't decide the person we get the policy. What do we decide now? What in the policy talk? What did the policy don't, you know, explain? Because the policy don't already day before we were appointed. You know, so now we they look the policy to see, say it don't. They okay based on what in happen, you know. So in a nutshell, your question that
1: whether every
0: claim, yes,
1: that so they call involved
0: most claims adjuster. Yes, most claims will require a loss adjuster, because the insurance company no one they like say that they biased, because in a then issue the policy, claim don't happen, and at them one adjust them or, you know, give a verdict by themselves. You go look, say maybe they are biased, so they need someone who is, you know, unbiased, someone who is independent, who is not influenced by the insurer or the insured, to give a verdict on it. So most claims, I will tell you, if I would say most claims are would require the talents or the professionalism of a loss adjuster. Most claims, yes.
1: Okay, so when you say most claim, you know, say the one way government don't knock a back off our head, say we must, all of us must to do it, that third party motor insurance. Motor insurance generally now the one way popular pass where most people at all, that they try get motor insurance. So if for somebody we do either third party or comprehensive, now accident call happen or something call happen, that process that goes to appoint loss adjuster.
0: Yes, insurance company they either appoint a motor engineer or, but most of the time loss adjusters, because like I said, we are the professionals. Do you understand? We get the engineering bias, we get so many technical abilities that enables us to be able to make that assessment. So when a claim happens on a motor, either third party or comprehensive, they appoint loss adjusters also to go and check and verify, to know the extent of insurance liability, to know whether insurance are liable to pay based on the policy or not, and based on how the thing take happen, because we need to know how the thing take happen, you know, whether who they at fault and all of that. So we could make our own assessment and at the end of the day give our recommendation. So yes, we are appointed for, you know, motor claims and the likes. Yes.
1: Okay. Now another question we I won't ask. I know say you don't be talking small.
0: Yeah.
1: You say now insurance company you now that they appoint now.
0: I know say you go there.
1: I have to go there, because my insurance is for the people, by the people. wish of the people. For the people, yes. Very soon, I will come out to contest.
0: Okay.
1: So now, the insurance company appoints you as a loss adjuster to come and judge my case of motor accident. So why you say now that they appoint you, now that go see pay na money for the work?
0: Yes, now they will pay. Now they will pay us.
1: So how do you determine? How are you very sure we that we are the insured that you people will not try to wink eye for each other and say, oh my, this client is this for the insurer, our client.
0: Like you take wink eye for my sister. So
1: how now they we? How una they take give confidence to the insured? Say, for this case, you people want to use one item, look the claim that have happened to judge the case to determine how much they go pay who do the insurance. Say, as the insurance, the insured, they get confidence. Say, una no go day bias, una no go support a rule in favor of insurance company because now then they appoint una and now then they pay una.
0: That's part of our training.
1: You okay.
0: Know, we are trained to be independent. We are trained to be unbiased. You know, we are trained to look at things from an unbiased perspective. That's our training, you know. So every loss adjuster is already aware of this. We know, we get that training. And also, what they guide us, now the policy. And like I said, before we got into the picture of me being appointed to assess a claim, the policy don't already exist. The insurance don't already issue the policy to the policyholder. So now we could also interpret what in the policy. We will check what it don't happen, what we find out say happen, and what in the policy talk. What did the policy say? You know, so we need to look insurance. What did they look the insured? What in and I agree? Just like person, two people they agree on something. You can't talk, make another a third party can't judge the matter. What if we will look now? What in and agree? No, we're not gonna look. Which is one talk? Which one talk? You don't talk your own. I don't hear you. But waiting, I
1: agree.
0: So now the agreement, and I agree. Now waiting, we go use judge based on waiting. They tell us say happen or waiting we find out. Because if you tell us say so and so happen, we do our investigation. Says okay, now true. Now waiting happen or now nobody waiting happen. Then we go look the matter. Then check waiting and agree. Then when the thing rhyme with waiting we hear or waiting we investigate, then we judge the matter. So that's our own how we do our own assessment.
1: Okay, then before we grab our first break, Oga Prince, you don't ever get a situation where, okay, una don't judge. You know, say if Bege don't dey grand, it's not the way you are talking now. Me, the insurance company, I they try protect my business. The insurer that I've paid premium that time, he say it's a shell, you have to pay. That is your work. That is the insurance.
0: Your promise.
1: Your promise. You have promised me.
0: Yeah.
1: So, you know, say at that point where they won't pay claim, the two sides, they fight each side. So, loss adjuster is in the middle. So, you don't ever get a situation where maybe loss adjuster where they invite, you don't check, they don't touch light the issue where Apple see, say, okay, wait till this is short, talk say, nah, Apple, no, true, nah, Apple. But he do mistake for here or situation where insurance company this thing won't approve for this on our policy where this is short now they claim you people have to do it because it's what two of you have agreed. Situation like that they ever arise for the work owner they do as loss adjuster.
0: Just rephrase the question again.
1: Okay, say let's say claim don't happen now.
0: Yeah.
1: They don't invite loss adjuster. Okay. Loss adjuster don't go check.
0: Mm.
1: Maybe for example, you see say waiting day the insured policy in no day covered for instance or in another instance you see say the insurance company waiting they put for their policy where the insured won't claim the insurance company they try to do say no but everything both sides now waiting now don't agree with this so they get situation where argument they come either from the part of the insured or for the part of the insurance company.
0: Yes, of course. And most of the times, in the insured, they involve the services of a broker.
1: Okay.
0: So broker could also, you know, they're also professionals. We don't understand the policy, don't understand the agreement. You know, so if any, if any argument come up, maybe the insurance company say, no be waiting, we agree, or the insured say, maybe no be waiting, I cover or something like that. The same simple thing, the same thing we talked before. We go check the policy. Maybe the FIBIs or maybe what you cover, maybe you don't understand them. That's why our job to explain to you. Because some people, they feel believe, say, because they don't pay premium, they don't describe what they want cover for the policy. You know, now we go come still interpret them, tell you, say, true, true. Now within the policy talk or not within the policy talk. So even if there's arguments, of course, it's our job as professionals to make sure that all parties come to understand the position of the policy as per the case that has happened that is being treated at that point. So that's how we do it.
1: All right, may we grab a break. If you want, call us Shook Mouth inside studio on top of the topic where we did touch live, because my yoga, they explain the role of loss adjuster and they break and down to our understanding. The number where you go take call us, send voice note, send message now 081-00-130349. The number again, make a put up for solo motion now 081-00-130349. As I don't talk before, we did live on our IG Almond Finance. If you still go there, put your question, we go try answer you. May we grab some more music break. 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
1: Is going on, and if you're outside Lagos too, yeah, you feel share your own prices with us. So maybe just do comparison, you know, as the matter be. You know, they start some certain things where we say the common man suppose they are able to afford it. The country is no longer affordable. Cost of living now, don't do it. They say don't pass living. You can just imagine now to cook now and luxury be. Before, it ain't easy for person to go there and say that, please, please don't give me 50 naira rice, 20 naira pomo, put plantain, 30 naira. But now, they no boy you well. They no boy you well. Basic cooking and I love you. Ordinary households, now then it gets on target is where they no fear afford anymore. Hello, good morning to you. Yeah. Please, mama, you need to first reduce the volume of your radio or TV.
2: Hello?
1: And they hear you reduce the volume of your radio or TV.
2: Maza.
1: Since last 2 weeks. So, for Maza. Oh, yeah, now, thank you so much for the feedback. I like the fact that people, they really shook much on top of this one because food is important. Food, they don't shake cocoa, shake bataki. You understand? Does every man need food? 08100130349 now the number where we go take use in the talk to ourselves. Now do way to call our response. You answer, you understand. Just tell us how much it be for your side. And for those two where we say that they go both say now my 12, I didn't my 2. Where they go buy food stuff? Madam Insurance. Now my 12 or now my 2. Because sometimes now my 12. It's not like the thing they confuse it. If you checkmate the price, my way you dey buy for my 12, the one way you dey buy for Ilepo after Yano Ipaja. I need to know what thing be the difference because some people they yarn say food stuff is cheap well for my 12. Some people say no, now for Ilepo after Yano Ipaja, now he is cheap. Let us know because right now another place where they say things cheap, now he may well go. Naime, I won't go because the old God, money no reach again. He no reach again. But our governor, they say, Becca, that is why bread and beans they are going in place. Men are not kidding me. Even the bread and I are going, it's not a small money now. If you want your better bread, when people say no, be here, they pour inside the bread. At least the bread will enter like 1,500 because all the bread where they outside, so what you pump bread, they don't put balloon, they don't blow them like balloon. You just baffle like this, fume, you go shop, you say, now, whatever bread you buy. May we pick another call? Hello, good morning to you.
2: Yes, I'm
1: hello,
2: yes, now my 12, now you go. My 12 cheap pass the label.
1: Okay, my 12 cheap pass. Okay. Thank you so much for the feedback. And they ask all this question for those that don't plan already for their weekend. So, okay, where I won't go do my shopping. You know, my food stuff will not be close to you. Food stuff, I say food stuff, hey, Becca, God be happy. Food stuff, shopping, where they want to wait till they want to shop for themselves. Good morning, Becca, please. Me, I bought my own for 1,500 naira. Idioma, as they married the dinner, I feel like at least 1,500 naira, don't they do it? Now you got to carry first to raise on top the price of kg of gas. Well, make I just go drink small water. When we come back, we close the shop on top this particular program because the workshop team got in a wire and Lady JJ, they are thankful for the one. They don't do stand by to run that particular workshop. Okay, Ambu from UAE. He's saying just refill for his mama yesterday for inside Anambra State. He's saying now waiting now 1,200 naira. Now he refill out for his mama for Anambra State package. Have a blessed day ahead. He be like say to figures for Anambra, you can't ship to pass Lagos. So I go come say make a carry motor go figures for Anambra, come back to Lagos. Hey, don't be wasting of money that one will be. Oh yeah, now we go pray. So tell everything go work. So tell. Maybe come back.

So we go there, we go sit down 24/7. 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Our children they play on top empty belly. Who not show us the way? We go send our pikin go school, then go fail, then go go blend, then go end up in jail. Power holding our best friend because not only them remember send us mail. Naija de hello, una not a fellow. If we say the country they way low.

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I no retire today, fire today, speaking song. All I wanna say is that them go hear my prayer for heaven, heaven, heaven, heaven. All I wanna say is that them must hear my prayer for heaven, heaven, heaven.

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I write you a yeki so day. So day. Until I pray so day. So day.

All right, yes, yeah, so we have to answer that one, and of course, they do know the title of that song. We hope so we can go enjoy all the baby from the yes, this is how we finish with the sports matter. So, this very time, in order to correct, but the way they enter in between, but we hope so you enjoy every bit of that. And then that's why I don't want to show me to pack my little camera from this side. So, they need to tell me, yeah, Rebecca, I'll show you, oh, man, no, come on, go, we have tried. It's time for your chat to what's to kickstart. So make I take this last message. Good morning, the community. The last time I broadcast was last month, and the prize now 1,050 naira at Sabu, close to Regan School. Regan School. My brother, I know you lied to you have now, my sister. You said now last month, if you go there today with the parents, the price there, 1,400 or 1,500 you doesn't have the updates from that to that. Oh, yeah, now I'm tired of it for me to pile up above the inside is too, and of course, you do it to hand you over to your videos, Lady Gigi and Baba Godo. Yes, oh, sorry, to the first voice of Nigeria from Gotham and Lady Gigi, the son of the man of the year. So, Mr. Godi, if you heard that part of Baba Godo, forgive me, it's a slip of tongue. You're not a Baba, you're a young man, okay? He's around, before he comes for me, how dare you call me a Baba again? I'm a young man. I don't want problem. So make I carry my kaya come up from inside the studio. For those who wait for that interview, yes, the interview will do it in the show any moment from now. Oyana, see you tomorrow for the Thank God is a Thursday edition of Money Rose. I won't go look for extra money. Yes, funds are the title of the song. And of course, we got that OBO himself, Davido, Orumuru Black, and Who and Chinky. Bye-bye.

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7: Yeah.

0: When it comes to beauty, she's a goddamn killer. Goddamn killer.
1: Are you feeling me?
0: When it comes to beauty, she's a goddamn killer. Goddamn killer.

0: to even make it better,
1: there's
0: internet, or video, and they do everything, and they browse, and they do everything.
2: Inside the fly.
0: Bro, man.
2: And you know, yeah, when you say you did, you know, like you did.
0: So, I enjoyed the journey, but some
3: people
0: don't enjoy.
3: Because I know economy happy.
2: Okay, welcome back. I mean, well, we see the pictures, we see the videos, we see everything, and of course, mad tour.
0: Yes.
2: Mad tour. I know I will ask you, whether you get plan for another tour. The off course, you will get this one.
0: There is.
2: You must always there always. But not only you, the studio, you enter studio, you want.
0: There is a German, I want to do the introduction.
2: Yes.
0: Become a road boy, okay, but this is not about road boy. So, to all my fire department, special introduction. Her name is Tyra. Okay?
2: Tyra.
0: Okay, she's in the building, very young. She's my fan. So fan meets fan. Because I became a fan the first day I heard that song. And I jumped on this song for Ordinary Love. Ladies and gentlemen, make some noise. all of them went there as well. I started to clap for her. Name is Tyra. She day house.
2: Welcome, Tyra.
4: Hi, guys.
2: Tyra, how you doing now?
4: I'm fine.
2: Should we speak PG?
3: Now, your voice be that.
0: I tell you.
2: Tyra. Okay, so Tyra, Rude don't introduce you, but you tell us how you take me to Rude and how you take happen. My manager introduced me.
4: My manager introduced me to Rude Boy.
2: Okay.
4: Yes, he did.
2: Your manager?
4: Yes.
2: Okay, so before then you don't drop music for like online and all those stuff. They do the vibe to one or two of your things, right?
4: Yes, I was.
2: Of course, but not be just introduction. I just say not be the introduction, but the quality of the content where you get to like now we say attract Rude Boy. I know the guy best way would be if not be quality, forget it. So your music, when your manager introduced you and then had the first time you meet him and you hear your music, he tell you the impression of your music, what do you think?
4: I was happy, I was overjoyed. I was excited, but to be honest with you, I was scared. I was like, okay, what if he judges? What if, you know? But then an artist is always willing to learn. But then it was an amazing moment.
2: But I'm not wanting to fear now. Young artists, they tell you, you don't want to hear your song. You're going to shake. You got to shake.
3: I don't hear that beauty mother. I don't see thing from my mind. See, if you hear one of my song, wait till you go talk. Ah. I know the player again.
2: So this song now,
4: yeah.
2: Ordinary Love, tell us about the song.
4: Ordinary Love comes from a background where it's like a creative space where we are just trying to express genuine love, uncontrollable emotions.
2: Mm. Now you like the song?
0: Yeah, but maybe that, maybe the love.
2: now which kind of love? Tell us the love.
0: Financial love.
2: Okay.
3: Not all of us do like that.
0: I would have said 70%,
2: 100%. No, Nigerian love, not financial love.
0: What she's trying to say, ordinary love is that what love is meant for. Where it starts to do with
2: before all these financial people come spoil now. The normal natural love.
3: They don't make love transactional now.
4: Exactly.
2: You know that kind of love where they ask the guy which kind of phone you use. No phone in those days, sir. Then they ask which kind of car they drive, just you love the guy before you go and discover whether in get better future. But no.
0: It's not that kind of love whereby when the hanging out with our friends, I say, what is it? What car does he drive?
2: Which kind of car?
0: But guess what? If my guy is old, you know what they ask? We see a fine girl. See, would they ask different things?
2: Mm-hmm.
0: So it's transactional for them.
3: It depends on the gear, especially when their head don't empty. No, the woman supporter. I did tell you, it depends on the gear because me personally, I'm the first thing I no go ask now which kind of car.
2: Ma, look you where, Lady J.
3: You know my story, oh. So don't call me.
2: The question I want to ask you now, I say, if guy come meet you now, won't ask you out, whatever. You know go first look waiting drive come, or you know go wonder waiting drive come, or waiting which kind of work. You know be the first thing you call your man.
3: First, if now work, if you okay, what do you do for a living?

0: bad question, but I'm not going to make him transactional.
1: But that, they try to find that one on that level.
0: You know my story, you understand the way they talk. You just want.
2: But thank God, what we're
0: I don't, love. Love. I don't know.
2: Please, let's go back to love, love culture. Ordinary love. You know, because trust me now.
3: We need ordinary love.
2: If you buy flour, give woman that.
0: This guy, he don't, he need my ex. He nearly won't find the guy. Go mix the guy. Because what did the guy do me? And you know, sir, so that guy don't get anything. You know.
1: Okay. Okay, fine.
0: I will not be problem. Okay.
1: All right, so who produced the song?
4: DDM Kublon.
1: Kublon. Where Kublon day? Don't tell. Kublon see day. He don't tell. Kublon, okay. Kublon, I produce that. Okay. Okay. All right. Now, not here. Root Boy Day Studio and Evolve. We focus today now on Taira. I mean, now Taira be the next, be the latest addition to the fire department right now.
2: First of all, let me make it clear. She's not in my labor.
1: You're not in
2: my
1: labor. Okay.
2: I'm just coming out in full support because somebody already signed him. Unfortunately, my good friend. So
1: okay.
2: So his name is Odugu. Mm. You know, he's the Bad Sharp Guys. For those of you that don't know, Bad Sharp Guy, BSG. Mm. Man. So now he signed him and as my guy. Mm. I can do anything to
1: support.
2: I really like you.
1: But that was the last time Odugu called. He tell me, say, he will come. You remember that last time he called? He said, he will come, we will talk. You know, come here. All right, so I mean, but she did in good hands, and the fact that you said them on top the jam. So when we hear the jam now, Ordinary Love by Taira and Rude Boy, right now. Now I'm gonna react to the song. Let Taira know what you think about. Now we're doing here. Truthful talk. Send your message for WhatsApp 08100130349. It's very important. Make sure you hear what you think about her music. And then when I just give out a sincere reaction, whether you like the song and her voice, and ask one or two questions where you get. If you want to ask Rude Boy a question, just send a message for WhatsApp 08100130349. 08100130349. We'll take the jam, Ordinary Love by Taira and Rude Boy. When we come back, we'll still follow them here before we let them come out for studio.

0: I like one line. You say, soup will sit now, tomorrow we go know.
1: Yes, now. Because he's fresh. Chop up.
0: Yeah,
1: he
0: says, soup tomorrow. You go know.
1: Yeah, that's why you go know, soup shit.
2: This love no be ordinary, of course. Wow, like, ordinary love, not that yet. But Taiwa, everybody just enjoy from Niger FM 102.7, the original Niger station. Then this studio here, and we say, when I let us know, what do you think about the show? Let Taiwa, I'm going to just react. I'm going to give out one or two reactions from people. Just let her know. What do you think about the jam? 0810013-0349. In case you just tune in, you get Niger FM 102.7, the original Niger station. You hear the voices of the first voice. That means me, Godwin Adewale, and Lady J. That's about one of Niger FM. What chop show now today, the hottest midday show for radio. And we get Rude Boy for studio. And a special guest also, Taira, the new kid on the block. Okay, so Lady J, listen to the talk for WhatsApp.
0: This one say fresh sound from Taira. With that voice, make sure just feature Tyler. Because them two boys go flow like bread and beans, Richard.
3: That's true.
1: So imagine Tyler featuring Tyler.
0: Tyler.
2: Are you trying Tyler? Tyler. Because you see voice. You know, put your name.
0: It's a Rude Boy on the beat. You welcome here on Niger FM. I'm your number one fan.
1: Thank you. God bless you.
0: This one say, no be lie. The song's sweet. Nice production. Big ups, King Rudy. Young care from Ali Mosho.
2: Okay, so the video, the video done already, Ami?
1: Yes, guys, the video is out. The video is out like 2 days ago.
2: Okay.
1: So the video is out. You guys go check it out, okay? Come and see this beautiful young
2: man. Where did I shoot the video for Lagos here, right?
4: Yes.
2: Who directed the video?
4: Kansas Art.
2: You sabi dance, Tataira?
4: I'm doing my best.
2: You do your best. Body. So if you check the video now, we'll go see that you dance more.
4: Like mother dance.
2: You don't want to want me. I want me you tell us because
4: okay.
2: Because not be everybody. Say you be young talent. You young person. You get talent and you enter the industry. Now and all those one are different things.
4: Yeah.
2: You can't get Rude Boy for your first official single. Come follow. I can't do video. Inside. How the whole experience be? Because what you trust me? What you experience now? If you know how many kids where they are, the way they pray, say one day somebody like this go do their first music, go there with them, do video, even get the time to do video and all that. Even though say, hey man, your guy, and guys, and every watch. I know they kind of busy when they busy. Even for events where, as a rose color, I come.
3: I go for sure, tire for you. I know how busy this man be. So, to get us in that studio, do song, do video, a big deal. Tell us how the whole experience be for you. And how much you appreciate the entire experience?
4: I'm extremely grateful. First of all, I'm very grateful to God because it's been His grace, it's been His glory following me. I'm extremely grateful to my team, my manager, my whole background. I'm extremely grateful, especially to the fans, the followers, and everybody. Mm-hmm. Almost especially to Rude Boy. I'm so grateful. The experience has been amazing so far. You know, when you have people who love what you do, behind you, there's 100% love in everything, and everything is genuine. So yes, it's been an amazing experience.
2: Genuine belief, no be lie. This song sweet, nice production, big ups, King Rudy. Another one.
0: Who they inspire her, and is she up for collaborations? Which female artist you would like to work with?
2: So what did they inspire you, and in future, which female artist we know within the industry now you go like collaborate with?
4: I will name. Five female artists.
2: Okay.
4: Tiwa, Queen Madi, Thames, by God's grace, Beyonce.
2: Okay.
1: You see that
2: okay.
1: Five name what she means?
2: Mm.
0: King Rudy for a reason.
2: No, but you know, say it gets some kind of words.
1: Let's get two names.
2: You know, say it gets some kind of words. What did they use for the industry? What would they don't bastardize some words like legend and icon? This one a legend. Even when Davido does not the hot in those days, just begin. You know why I say that? My P square is a big baba now. Even the Coco Master, the two baba is big baba. You know, because we know those where we say they don't plant the seed where a lot of this will be tribal. Mm-hmm. So, you get people go call legend, everyone knows that legend. Some are just mouth. Now, one of them believes. That's why so when they say go make an apple, nobody go feed out because we know. So, now it's going to go. So, congratulations to you.
1: Hi, Maddy.
2: Okay, they don't rush through. What like five or six messages?
0: Good, good boy himself. The better the enter body, more wings to your crown. Mr. Gobin, come IG live me.
2: Big boy there,
0: Angela. Let me see the sweet. Make I see the sweet boy behind the jam.
1: Home I'm on live on Instagram. She see. I can see both of us.
2: Check big boy Instagram at. Okay.
0: No, the voice note.
2: No, but I'll read the messages first before.
0: Okay, this one says, Mercy voice. Greetings, Rude Boy. I love your songs always. Mr. Godwin, please come live. Let's see them.
2: Yeah. Okay, I go live now. Continue to the read message.
0: Good day, guys. I love the song. So cool. Welcome to Nigeria FM. Oga Rude Boy and Tyra Ijoma from Suleri.
1: Thank you.
0: Somebody say, see voice. It's crazy. It's crazy for me. Self, but believe on Baba Rude and the Ide lawyer. No, understand your line. You and say you just get it right. King Manny will be best for real.
2: Okay, play that. Play just King play. Manny, that was on a 3 seconds. I know to say the best. Just no
0: okay. Another message. Gentle Sticks, Rude Boy, I hear you, sir. Tyra voice is so unique, like Simi. Very understanding.
1: Yeah.
0: Very outstanding. Sorry.
1: Yeah.
0: Good morning, God.
1: That's what I said. She's different.
0: Mm-hmm. My name is Idris from Surulere. I love the song. Good morning, Oga Godwin and Lady J. The song makes sense. Any song where Rude Boy involved, they always sweet. Now Rude Boy make me like music, sha.
2: Oh. All right. So the song don't be on everywhere now on all platforms. Okay. Yeah. So now if you stream, download, and share the song, and of course, also check out the video for YouTube. So you just check "Ordinary Love" by Tyra M. Rude Boy. Tyra T Y I R E. T-Y-I-R-A, and I'm the Tyra. So check the video out for YouTube and of course stream the song everywhere where they go. Support the music. You know, so we do always support good music for you. Nigeria FM 102.7. Rude, okay, someone will just talk about you for a few seconds. So how far now? Yes, you don't come out for us. When will the next tour? Where will they go? Ghana, next week. okay, Ghana, mm-hmm. Backyard, yeah. You know. Okay, so now Ghana.
1: For now, I see that in Africa.
2: Okay. This your song and beauty model that we will play before we open my day. You don't shoot video for them. Plan to shoot video for them. Video day. You don't drop them. Okay. How that song did come about? I bet I too like this song. I used to.
1: But they say that song don't reach 6 years.
2: You don't record that song 6 years.
0: 6 years.
2: Keep up.
1: 6 years.
0: Wow.
1: Just like. You see that song Reason with Me?
2: Yes.
0: Mm-hmm. Wow. So why do they keep all your songs on to a certain time?
1: Sometimes you just the record, just they keep one day. You say,
2: this particular, okay. Wow.
0: Wow.
1: Next 2 months, let me leak one secret for you guys.
2: Okay.
1: It's going to be something brand new. I've done a collab with someone, international act, and we're doing it again.
2: Okay.
1: We shot the video in Australia.
2: Oh,
1: brand new song. Mm. I know I mentioned the name. I know they do church.
2: Yeah, so like in the next so what would they expect? I mean, like in the next 2 months,
1: bro.
2: In the next 2 months, you know, now today July 13th now.
0: Today July 13th.
2: July 13th, that'd be 2 months.
1: Mm-hmm. So if I tell you say song don't ready, I don't shoot video.
2: I know now. So July 13th. Oh, they wait. Time be exactly 2 months. Take. Don't put camera for their face. Rude boy. You don't give that time up. So put our Tyra and food. Okay, so I don't go Instagram. I'm gonna see a Tyra and Rude Boy for them.
1: Title of the song is. Blessed and alive.
2: Blessed and alive. Okay.
1: Blessed and alive.
2: Two very very important words. When the way people like.
1: Leave idea.
2: We don't give them too much. All right. Yeah. So Tyra, we wish you all the best. And of course, your first official single. When you after this one, I know say it plans there for more singles, but before the year runs out, we always there. Odogo, our man. So we always there to support. But congrats. And from the mess, how you feel when the year team will talk about your music now?
4: For WhatsApp,
2: you understand? Yeah. Let me just rush through like 3 or 4 messages more just before we come on for studio.
0: Okay, this message say, good morning, Rude Boy. Good morning, House Rude Boy. On behalf of UNN students, we want you to come and do show for Nsukka campus. Guys, they die for you here. Ekene from Nsukka.
1: There you go. And I say, I'm responding with music.
0: Mm-hmm. Okay.
1: Chop my money.
2: Uh-huh. Hey, back a lot, back out.
0: Rude boy is there outside.
2: Okay, boys. When I went down,
1: when you say boys there outside, if they can't boys with it. Outside on a radio station because you don't always do like that.
2: No, but now, well, I know you said they're outside today. This one,
0: T-Y-R-A.
2: No, just take one voice note for the road, okay. Which happened? You don't play out. Say the word about this going for back there, sir. Smally, your voice note, no sound inside your voice note, no vex. Okay, so what will let them go for Studio Rude?
1: Thank you very
2: much. Thanks for coming.
4: Thanks
2: I'm Dr. Tyra.
4: Thank you guys so much. I'm grateful.
1: Yeah. To me, my fire department. But please, like I said before I leave, to all my fire department, I present to you guys Tyra. Mm-hmm. Follow her. And Tyra, mm-hmm. This is my family's radio station. Nigeria FM, they're always there for me. Mm-hmm. You guys appreciate what you guys are doing.
2: Yeah.
4: Thank you.
1: To all the fire department, I sign out now. And follow Tyra, okay? She's the next big superstar.
2: So Tyra, tell them your social media handles.
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2: Now, then you're all social media platforms, TikTok, Instagram, X, everywhere. Tyra_.
4: Thank you guys so much for having us.
2: Yeah, I'm gonna stream the music, Ordinary Love, okay? But like when they talk, if music sweet, it makes sense, then producer well and the artist deliver, we'll go play on 2 times. So we'll go escort Tyra come out again with Ordinary Love, what she do with Rude Boy way day here. When we come back, they start the Wednesday edition of Workshop officially live on Top Nigeria FM 102.7.

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1: Yeah,

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0: Yeah, do you know that? I'm busy for you, I'll be your second.

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0: wanting, and that's something they say that you're wanting. 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
0: You think maybe longing? 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
1: I call you on your Otami. This song they inside the album we get Big Boy. The album now I also get apart from Big Boy, we did that album. Now I get
0: Bossy Bang Bang Kajo.
1: Bossy Bang Bang. No, Bossy Bang Bang did that same album. Bossy Bang Bang don't come out before this one. But I mean, I know say this song did the same album, we get Big Boy. And the song of LD the Don. You know, if you write the history of Nigerian hip hop music, I mean, you know, mention LD inside, Gina, one of the legends. We also lay the foundation with so many rappers built on the in the past. And of course, you know, they say Nigeria currently, they're American.
0: America, yeah.
1: But you don't leave your own mark. Super producer, fantastic rapper, music executive. LD na plenty things for me. LD na LD be the Don Jazzy before Don Jazzy.
0: I like that. The Don Jazzy before
1: Don Jazzy. LD na the Don Jazzy before Don Jazzy. But don't leave that. Don Jazzy, of course, can't be bigger and come do bigger and better. But before anything like a Don Jazzy, somebody will get label, will get the artists, will be around them and all those stuff. LD na be that person, that figure, Don Jazzy can, Don Jazzy like kind of figure in those days. And of course, one of in jams that be that Otami. And of course, you know, so you just enjoy from the new school station. We carry old school for back, like Mama way back picking. Our name na Niger FM 102.7. Before Otami, we feel attacked by Ayomaf. You hear Keep On Moving, Black Fab, and DJ Neptune. And of course, we give you the song for One Day Cold You Bad from the album Mushin to Moit when you released for 2008. 5 minutes past 12, Wednesday, May 13, 2026, workshop, next to Daniel Saiso with the first voice, Godwin Aruwa and Lady Jasabedon on Nigeria FM, the midweek edition of the show, you know, inside May 13, 2026. And with the welcome, we officially enter the show. Of course, Rude Boy and Tyra don't come out for studio, but Godwin and Lady J still there here. The midweek edition of the show don't start. So we'll go do play radio from now to 1 o'clock, between 1 and 1:30, we'll come give a trending gist. Then between 2 and 3 o'clock, we'll go do special request time, and then with the good message that they send us. Somebody to celebrate something special. One more help you deliver a special message to somebody, and another time we go down between 2 and 3 o'clock. Then the special request time, so you go tell them to send our messages by that time. Then we'll update on the latest entertainment news so they exist according as for the industry as it is hot. Don't forget, say, well, that one, Amisha, this evening we will go the movie premiere of the movie Fisherman. This evening, I mean, they even host and serve and all that. So that's my plan for the evening, but for workshop. Now play radio that would be inside next. You won't win the charge card. You won't buy data. You won't win the charge card if you buy data for your phone. Now your chance be this one. Okay, the number to send your message. Now 0810-013-0349. All right, 0810-013-0349. And then you go to respond for play radio. And the question you go ask yourself, what would they ask you? And say, you go help us interpret what's in there for a headline for newspaper to Pidgin English. And of course, it's not your own interpretation, sweet pass. You go win Richard Carr. Before then, yesterday, I would hear say Alex Okubo die.
0: Honestly, I still in shock. I'm not gonna lie.
1: It's a good one, a friend of the house, a friend of Nigeria FM, a personal friend also. I remember, it's a good one, one of those actors where, if you want to count the top five actors, we don't come, well, I don't interview pass for radio, Alex Okubo, they among them. I remember those days where they come regularly, when me and Sabina and us BBC, they do morning runs that time. And since that time, Alex Okubo don't know ourselves, don't be guys. I remember at the meet-up for location, that time where they shoot AY script, you know, when AY... Him and Gucci Franklin and Osh Bebe, even OTB self, and all those AY scripts that time, would they go the location for AY house and all those stuff, they should buy scripts. So, since that anytime would they meet for different events, AY Live and all those stuff, you know, with the relationship there, good and cordial and all that. Alex is a nice guy, great guy, you know, but yesterday, now we just say don't die because of sickness, saying cancer and all those stuff, you know. So, I can't read so many.

0: write. She don't try reach out to Alex since, and Alex don't respond. She even sent her a message saying she won't come see him. You know, respond and all those stuff. They try to reach out to her, say, how you did, my buddy? Why you do like this? Why you go, all those stuff, you know? So, very painful thing. And then the industry, they mourn, basically. And of course, me saying that somebody want to know one-on-one. And, you know, if I go check my laptop now, my pictures from all the year, over 10 years ago, when they come here and all that, you go see, all those pictures, when we don't stop, me, him, us, baby, Sabina, and all that, you know, very painful thing. So, that's why it be the question. Now, not when somebody died, like this, what I go do to talk to remind myself, and I say, everybody go die in one day. Question you go ask, now, when you go, what people go talk about you? You understand? Like, they talk, say, they go only remember you for two things. The problem where you solve, and the one where you create.
1: Mm-hmm.
0: The problem where you solve, and the one where you create. Now, they go tell no. Remember you, and also everybody go answer to your maker, Baba God, tomorrow. Everything what you they do, secret or in openly, and all that. How you live your life, everybody go give account to God. So make sure, say, as you live your life, you remember, say, the owner of the life go ask for him one day, and then when he asks for him, you go need to go answer. So, but just make sure, say, you live your life to please God, not be human being, because at the end of the day, when you die, life will still go on, but a sad one. So we'll go break now. Now I'm a tribute to Alex Ekubo, fine actor, God bless him. I remember all those controversy in those days when they say when he married, he won't marry the babe.
2: Exactly.
0: The babe can say she don't marry again. They can't say why the couple can't yes, just love her, can't carry G say the babe say for say, 5 days during yes. The date, he no touch her.
2: He touch her, yeah.
0: And everything. People can't carry no one, so then he be gay. She can't say he no be that kind of person. Later they can't say he be bisexual. He no be bisexual and all those things. So plenty talks, but she can't leave and share. She no go. I haven't yet seen like saying you go marry. Another person again, secret marriage. Well, I see when I ain't gonna get one.
1: Yeah,
0: know,
1: it seems like since that whole breakup with that lady, Alex not come be the same person, sort of. I don't know. Mm-hmm. I feel wrong.
0: The kind of things that they even write for social media, where they are about sickness we ain't get, and the kind and things that they happen. I just know that some things we are not even talk for radio because now confirm things. So. Mm-hmm. Well, you know, just remember, everybody will go give account of himself to God one day. So make sure, say, you live your life the right way so that when you reach out, then when you go meet them, mm-hmm, but they're proud of you. But we go break. When we come back, then we go begin to play radio. What you want to interpret for play radio? Very simple. Alleged coup. They say, court begins trial within trial over defendant's statements. See what he go interpret to pidgin. Court begins trial within trial over defendant's statement. Now they hear them. Court begins trial within trial over defendant's statement. Now the only thing I go talk, I think I go interpret to pidgin for play radio be that. So this headline waiting for newspaper now for Guardian for front page. They say court begins trial within trial over defendant statement. Tell us for pidgin. Write this headline in pidgin. Send off our WhatsApp 08100130349 08100130349. The person where you say in interpretation makes sense pass and you go win the charge card. Court begins trial within trial over defendant statement. Court begins trial within trial over defendant statement. That one are the English one I go change to pidgin be that. Court begins trial within trial over defendant statement. If I start this one, I don't know, you see no one knows at the top. Just still one corner. You understand? We need to go pray. When we come back, we go reach my messages for WhatsApp. Bele, now they come next. I don't get Bele. If you need not get Bele, you go fine. The Pekin go fine.
1: My baby. But where the Pekin?
0: And a bomb bomb.
1: Nini Ola, where is our
0: and
1: baby?
0: And a bomb go come out.
1: Where our baby day? Nini Ola.
0: Call her, sir.
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I've been in the street for a long time.

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0: You know me whistle. May 13, 2026. You did work chop with Godwin and Lady J live for Nigeria FM 102.7. That and the song of Penny, which feature Olamide. The song which she come premiere for here when she drop up. She call him Zion. And I know you enjoy it. Like we enjoy it, they give it for you for here Nigeria FM 102.7. Before then, you hear Jogodo by Tommy's Melody. We give you If No Be You by Jamo Piper. I wonder where that one did now. If you show me your code inside that jam, plus some other great music going to play before now. 2 minutes now remain before it could be, I think 2 minutes, 22 minutes now remain before it could be 1 o'clock. Wednesday, May 13, 2026. We they do play radio on top of workshop, and with someone at airports interprets headline waiting for newspaper to Pigeon. Court begins trial within trial over defendant's statement. Court begins trial within trial over defendant's statement. Talking for Pigeon. I am also looking at the top.
2: Court them don't start trial within trial on top of say waiting the defendants them yarn. Victor from AJ.
0: Okay.
2: Let me know, sir.
0: No. That one not the comprehensive enough.
2: Okay. Court don't start try on top the person where they face case for court. Mr. Happiness from my papa. Good afternoon, Baba Godwin and Lady J. How you see him?
0: No.
2: Una, good afternoon. Oh, God don't start to the use waiting people will get case being tough, they judge them.
0: Court bar?
2: No. Okay. Good afternoon, Mr. Godwin and Auntie Lady J. Court don't start another small case to check whether person will carry matter come, whether them go fit use them for case. Mercy from Sue Larry.
0: Maybe we need to explain what in the trial between the trial. Trial between the trial and say, even like when police arrest somebody, can I go police station? Mm-hmm. Maybe the court will say, okay, now you do this. You know those videos, the official person can't confess. Now we kill him. Yeah. Now we do this. Now we do that. We call like all those statements. When they call each court, and the guy will go say, guy or your lawyer will go say, tell the judge, say, Your Honor, but my lord, not be me talk this thing. No. All this thing want to talk, then force me to talk him, or then beat me to talk him, or then threaten me. You understand? Or then torture me to talk him. So now the judge will want to do a trial within a trial. They try the police or the military to know whether that true. Say this person talks it, then force them to talk those things. Then we try within a trial. We'll go market first so they come back.
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0: 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Watch up with Godwin and Lady J. 12:41, end of the time, Wednesday, May 13, 2036, with the group play radio. So when I help us interpret this statement ready for a headline for the front page of Guardian, court begins trial within trial over defendant's statement. And so, some of them, they use the same word, trial within trial. If you say when you interpret word to Pidgin, you're not going to use the same trial within trial. Trial na English, within na English, trial na English. You understand? So, but maybe some of them don't understand what you mean trial between a trial. Like I talked before, if they arrest person, person come make statement, say, see what they are doing, confess. That confession, I wish they go use convict the person for court, for judge go come sentence him. But sometimes, when they say police, they torture people. Mm-hmm. Army, they torture people. Like this army now. This one now, the people when they say they plan coup to remove President Tinubu and all that. Now, they have coup trial. And then they for court martial now. They say the court. But then at the court martial, if they get some will be civilian, some now military. The military guys, they face court martial. The civilian ones, now, they face general normal court. And so that court, 8 case now, they say they don't start trial within the trial, which means, say, some of those people where they don't arrest, say, they're involved for this coup, don't talk, say, I don't talk this thing, no. This statement don't be me talk, this thing don't be me do, I don't be me. So maybe some of them don't confess, talk some things under certain conditions. And again, they will torture you, rich. Not like in military and other things. In those days, when I did CIA, when I go training for CIA, one of the things that they teach on, I say, everybody get breaking point. You get where you go, if you be a torture, rich, you'll confess. You go, you talk the one way you know do. So try within a trial now. They don't reach court now. The person or the lawyer or the group of people and the lawyer don't talk, say, maybe we talk this thing, now lie. Then force us to talk am, or then beat me talk am, or then torture me talk am, or then threaten my papa, threaten my brother, threaten my pikin, something like that. Again, how they force this statement over my mama, no be true. Now, trial within a trial. Now, the judge, they try to find out whether not true, so they force you talk am. You understand? Whether the police or the army then break the rules. Because nobody's supposed to torture anybody to get statements from anybody. Nobody's supposed to force anybody to talk. So, they will first of all try the people who can't try you. So, they'll call it that. In this case, that they try the military. We carry all these people go court for case, for cool case. To know that, because once they don't do the trial, go find and say, you force this person to talk this statement, that statement they go trial, but they know if you use them again as evidence. You understand? So, now, with this understanding of what in trial within a trial be, the question what they ask now, I say, court don't begin trial within a trial. Now they say court begins trial within trial over defendant statement. Now explain now for pidgin. Lady J, what did the many comments and we did there?
2: Okay, good afternoon, Mr. Godion and Lady J. Court don't start another small case to check whether people will carry matter come, whether them go fit use them for case. Mercy from Sue Larry. This one say court don't start a shikini trial inside the Coco case because of waiting the accused person yarn for talk. Prince Wally from Surulere.
0: Nope.
2: He said nope. Court don't start to torchlight the case where don't they before, where don't they before, for the matter where they're on top this one say, good afternoon, first boss and Lady J. Court don't start trial on top trial because they won't checkmate waiting the person where them bab yarn. Mr. Gentle from Igondo.
0: You should try small, but you still use try within try. I want to use
2: trial on top.
0: On top, maybe English word.
2: Okay, is this
0: one? Yeah.
2: Voice note, 34 seconds.
1: Good afternoon, God got me. I beg. I'm not happy at all. I'm not happy. Because my first daughter in university, she didn't get any money to eat. She didn't get any money. Why the small one at home is very, very sick. Yes, I need help. I need help to get my head first. I don't. I shall know. I don't. Thank you. My name is Esther.
0: Read all that messages now. Nobody will discuss with that. You say you need help. You're picking this university, saying no seafood chop and all that. In the first, what about the papa of the picking? You understand? Other people too get issues and all that. I mean, you say you need help, fine, but I don't know the kind. I don't get any help to give anybody for now. You know, so but they say a close man, a close destiny. You need help, fine. Don't talk. I'm so. But basically, what we discuss now, not with that one, what we talk about. So it can't be difficult for a lot of people. Now the truth with that. Okay, so
2: English not be my need to try data money. Good afternoon, Oga Godwin and Lady J. Court don't bring matter on top matter for people case way day for hand. Best from Ogba.
0: Best, you use some of the words we make and pigeon like, but you know arrange and well. Best, rearrange this your statement. You know complete. You try, but rearrange them.
2: And this one say, good afternoon, Nigeria FM. Oga Godwin and Lady J. Court don't start the matter where the defender yarn in where the defender yarn in own side. Of the matter.
0: I believe another one.
2: Good afternoon, Auntie Lady and Oga Godwin. I just tune in now. Please rephrase it. Okay, the judge for court talks they make them do case inside case first to find out if na beat then beat the guy to collect the confession. Michael from where? Aguda.
0: Michael, your statement may be a little complete, but you make us laugh. And you're funny. So I'll write Michael name and your phone number.
2: Okay. Michael from Aguda. You really make us
0: laugh. Because don't you know Michael, they correct about say, then carry case go court. Court don't start case on top of the head of the people who bring case come. You see, I'm talking about pigeon, man. Court don't start case on top of the head of people who bring case come. You understand? For the cool matter. So when the thing say, court begins trial within trial over defender statement. So court don't start matter, another case matter, on top of the head of people who bring case come. The court in the first, you know, that kind of stuff. So things like that. May nobody write the one where I talk now, send give me, you know, win.
2: Okay, someone say, court don't put eye for waiting them talk, say the defenders talk, whether the statement where they bring come true or not. John from First Tack.
0: That's very close and it's also day nine. But this John only win the chat card every week. Jump up.
2: And this one say, court don't begin here again to checkmate if them been forced people talk within them been talked before. My name is Abraham from Suleri.
0: Abraham try. That's Abraham. That former John was my John. Go back, write the John name.
2: Okay.
0: Before they go, they swear for me for somewhere. Somebody will say, this Mr. Godwin is wicked. I can not say, just say they should jump. So there's
2: our listeners, we don't get family planning for their hands and their mouths. Oh, we love when I like that.
0: So how many? That's three of them now, B.
2: Mm-hmm. Okay. You don't write Abraham down.
0: Message is plenty. We'll go finish this message, so. Continue. Okay, we'll just continue to take the messages.
2: Okay. Say, court start small trial inside the main case to check if police force the guy to talk.
0: Maybe police now, me carry them go there. So you don't even miss the point, sir.
2: 8 seconds.
0: Why is not?
2: Mm-hmm.
0: Court won't check people who they check them, see whether we think they do not true, I've been a lie. Christopher promotion.
5: No, Christopher, you know complete.
2: Court don't start to the lawyer people where carry matter come court on top waiting the accused talk. Monte Cristo from Calgary.
0: Okay, again. Court don't start
2: to the lawyer people where carry matter come court on top waiting the accused talk.
0: No, Monte Cristo, you just end up confusing me more and more.
2: this one, you don't get waves, so you need to resend your voice now. Good afternoon, Lady J and Godwin. People will judge the matter, don't start to judge matter, we say inside matter. Say.
0: Another one. That one won't confuse me.
1: Judge don't talk say the matter when they bring, when they judge the matter for their head. Susan from First Tack.
0: You.
2: Godwin. God don't day but trial on top people will get case to answer for court as them they check me some of their statement with them make. Afternoon, Lady J. Court won't use trial take know whether the statement where the guy talk correct. Damilola from BB Supermarket, Ikoyi, opposite us. You can send voice now. How many seconds?
7: Court don't start to the put talk for accused mouth to bring case concord.
8: Good afternoon.
7: Damilola from BB Supermarket, Ikoyi.
2: Court don't start to checkmate whether people will checkmate matter with people where bring the matter to court before they will now go back to the people where they won't judge. Francis from Makoko. Why they laugh? Why they laugh?
9: Good afternoon. Court the judge people where carry people call court again.
2: Good afternoon, Oga Gordon and Lady J. Court don't bring matter come join for matter where. Court don't bring matter, come join matter for case where people bring, if not true story or not. Best from Ogba.
0: Read more.
2: You know, you shall not talk again. This one say, Many tests where court they do first before them go use the statement for the main case. Good afternoon, Nigeria FM. How are you doing? I'm enjoying your program. Have a nice day. Thank you so much. We appreciate. We appreciate well, well. Who be this? Court don't start case of person we bring case because of waiting bed the person we put them for. Why now?
9: court don't start case for person we bring case because of waiting the person we then put the matter for in a talk say him no go agree say him do the thing. Peter from Okota.
0: Okay, so make I just do the interpretation. He go not see court done the torchlight army people wey carry case come court. Whether waiting the army people say those people talk not true, because the people don't change up for court say nobody don't talk. You understand? So the only reason why they do court trial within a trial now because the people then carry go trial don't talk say we'll be we talk am.
2: Then they do this like saying a tongue twister. I can't confuse
0: uh-huh. Okay, so congratulations to those who don't win. And three people by Michael from Aguda, Abraham from Surulere, John from First Stack. These three people are the same people they win all the time. But when they make effort to write, so if I win, why not? But they go break on the other side of 1 o'clock. We're going to enter trending gist. So if you want 2, 3, or 4 of the biggest army about for social media, we're going to let you know right here for workshop with Gordon and Lady J inside Niger FM 102.7. In the meantime, enjoy more music. Athena and I, they come next with this jam, which she call Hey Yo.

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We come through with Cavalli, Ice Cool Ricasani.

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1: Yeah, man.

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2: Yeah, man.

0: The big name. If you see the quality of people where Patoranking call for this music. All this one, not be big name in Naira. They be big name in dollars. But this is where they the kind of money where they owe. You know when I'm supposed to sing? I say, get the bag. From all this is where they there. All those people that say they get the bag, not be in Naira. They get the bag in Dolly. Dolako.
1: Dollars.
0: You understand? Now, big names in cover there, and of course, you call one of them to pull the big name. Oliver and there. You understand? In my bag, he quit the boom. He be big. So then it's funny, but a lovely jam, and I always appreciate artists any day, anytime. Way fit use people name sing, come make them sweet like this. Not be like wait, is there for beer parlor? They want wedding, one person they pay one particular bit. They say, ah, Lady J, is they here? Want to? Lady J will be by you, and Lady J make go spray money. No, the ability to put people name for song like this. Like you celebrate me, or like the one way Duncan Mighty do what I called first son. Put people names together. Not be easy thing. And trust me, anybody will do it if you do them like this, like Patu Ranking, or even Duncan Mighty. You go not see their talents, no day in any doubt at all. Before that jam, celebrate me, my Patu Ranking. You hear Just Too Funny, Baby Tomatoes. We also don't play you Mosquito Killer by Small Doctor. And yeah, it's Prince Jam. The one we just do with Diddy all the way you call. High class. 19 minutes on past 1, Wednesday, May 13, 2026. You didn't workshop with the first voice, Godwin Arewayo, and Lady Jazabed, one of Nigeria. If you have time, knowledge, what we go do? Trending G's. Before Trending G's, what would they do? Play radio that time. David from US, David interprets what we talk. You know, the headline for newspaper that time now. Court begins trial within trial over defendant's statement. So, David own statement from US, where he said now, court won't look the matter. Of the matter to see if then ginger the defendants to yarn or pata.
1: Wow.
0: Unfortunately, David, you don't really need the credit.
1: I will say you
0: credit. No, David, you try. You say no, say no, get that. You just make him try. No, you try. David, you try. Come one look the matter of the matter to see if then ginger the defendant to yarn or pata. Exactly. Wow. Because now, because of torture, I've been forced people to give statement. I think try before you try this. So, David, you try wherever you try. I hope to get a better day for your work. All right, so enjoy your day.
1: David, I hail you.
0: Yes, Lady J, they hail you too. What's in the trend? Mama P, the trend. Alex Ekubo, the trend. Kiz Daniel, the trend. The crew, the trend. Financially, the trend. Al Nasir, the trend. Bento, the trend. Okay, so more y'all run through all of them. Why Mama P, the trend? So, Mama P, and that lady, way they always they. Social media, she of course she be obedient. She they support Peter Obi. Anyway, Peter Obi, go, she go go. So she they always support Peter Obi and all that. So basically, what make her the trend? Simple. She puts one comment for Twitter. She say she know this. She know she say she not be talk person for Peter Obi. Say she just they talk. They do things to support the country and to make Nigeria better. So, as Peter Obi don't go NDC now, him and Konko, so she the talk that say, make people notice that like in the past election, it be say, a lot of people can't run for election under Labour Party, and then because of Peter Obi, people can't vote for them because of Peter Obi. She said, maybe they'll not try the same thing this time, or then people notice that they will just come to the party and then they go vote for them because of Peter Obi. Say, they're not going to do from head to down, from top to bottom again, like they do before. You know, say before, for that last election, 2022 election,
1: yeah,
0: a lot of people win election on that Labour Party because of Peter Obi. Mm-hmm. So, what is your thought now? Be saying, when people notice that they go just come NDC, come run for election, and they go win because people go vote on them because of Peter Obi. No, so they know do like that. They go check everybody to make sure anybody will won't run for there. Especially you will water. Say, they don't bring credible people, they don't bring people who make sense, they don't go. So, now, what is she? Right, she said, please help me tweet. Until it gets to them, because I don't know the right handles to tag. We're not doing top to bottom. If you are not fielding credible candidates like Obi and Kwankwaso, thank you. So now what did she talk? Now make her the trend, basically. All right? Now what did make her the trend? Because I say NDC party should not give ticket to anyhow people and expect Nigerians to vote top to bottom just because Peter Obi is there. We made a mistake in 2023 election and Nigerians cannot repeat that mistake again. Now what did the Mama P talk? Be that, all right. Now, what did she talk with that? So, now I think make my P the trend be that. Alex Ekubo, the trend, of course, don't be news against Alex Ekubo die yesterday. Mm-hmm. Yesterday, say he don't die. of cancer, and of course, so plenty people they react to Alex Ekubo. Somebody asked at Danny Boy, you say, my question now, was it Alex that told them not to share, not talk about the state of his health? Because I feel say maybe help for come. If yeah. I say health mm-hmm. issues, the mm-hmm. trend mm-hmm. online. Sometimes you say, same way this death is trending now, why do cold? So in a nutshell, now we don't that everybody don't come out and say, hey, my guy, hey, I miss him, and this. But when in the sick, nobody really know, enough will not really know. I don't see one or two people, celebrities, big actors, or being colleagues for industry, they don't see, they don't really know saying they sick. They don't try to reach out to them, nothing reach out. It can't be like some people there around them. They hide the thing. What am I say? Another question somebody they ask. Say Naim say me they hide the thing. Me they no talk saying they sick or wanting. Another back the touch the reason why they talk say me they know why you say me they know I understand because maybe now God the kind of sickness we ain't get if you say they go mock him or something like that. What am I? So that's why East what do they call this? Just lover they talk say he gets sickness we ain't get where they hide because I shameful thing. What that sickness will come as a result of the lifestyle we live. I don't know. So, but you see, all this speculation and controversy now for no they exist. Like say somebody don't come and come to say Alex they sick, go see what thing they do. Everybody know exactly what thing they do. Like yesterday night, you did for news and don't say that lady. Okay, she blessing.
1: Mm-hmm.
0: No,
1: yeah, blessing
0: see you rather.
1: Mm-hmm.
0: You know, say rumor there online now say they say blessing see you come and person HIV she get.
1: I see her.
0: What are not true now, what are not lie, I don't really know. You understand? Same say she did. A couple of comments in the day, she said she did sorry for deceiving Nigeria and saying I can't have an HIV and one. So the point be say, some people they get this Alex matter now. Nobody, a lot of people don't even know saying they sick. They don't die now. So now very sad where you don't go, but all this rumor and all this controversy will stop if people actually talk exactly what's in the happen.
1: Exactly. According to what they see, they say in update in will right before he die. So
0: he update in will.
1: Update in will before he die.
0: So, and the matter be that, and then somebody, honorable don't react. Another person say, this one, Danny Boy for Twitter, he say, I don't know the angel or demon where God put in charge of death activities, but I think that dude is a very wicked person. He just takes without questioning, no reasoning. Well, like I talked before, everybody go meet him one day, and of course, when you meet Baba God, when you meet death, you go answer the call, and then when you meet Baba God, you go give account of your own self. So, somebody, why Alex Kubo the trend? You know, now I don't talk about Alex Kubo before. Now, very painful day, a nice guy. Praise God, go rest. So, the crew the trend, why the crew the trend? So, apparently, somebody went there on set with Alex one of those days. He right, he said, Alex Kubo was telling me, well done. He said, this was last year. He was even asking me how many jobs we've done together. He said, Alex Kubo was kind to the crew, he was kind to me. Say, hey God, he mentioned it that the last time we worked together and it was on a Sunday affair and he remembered me. Oh Jesus. So different way they talk about different things and all that. So now part of the things we make it good.
1: Well, new people they talk say as at last week they hail and hearty say you know they sick. But you get one particular video where me and
0: as at last week.
1: I wasn't there to people they alleged say as at last week he did okay. The close colleagues then dismiss the allegations. And he say in the hail and hearty. But they say the denial, he know this solid because the last video where he post with two children, he shows he don't lose weight. But I see that video, he don't lose weight well. So that one comes back another wave of worry. But he say they don't they manage the sickness since then. Unfortunately, he can't they off. And they say now since 2024, he don't come up with social media. Mm-hmm. So he means this thing don't they on for a long time.
0: Imagine. You know, so well, Kiss Daniel the trend. Why Kiss Daniel the trend? We see video of Kiss Daniel where they say giving wife Gucci bag worth $200,000 inside the studio. $200,000. Oh, wow. I won't press my calculator now. $200,000. That's about over 200 million.
1: Now what?
0: Dollar nana. Let's just say 1-4. 280 million nana. I'm gonna stop all this lie when I lie. He giving wife about 280 million naira worth of bag. What is the one the bag carry?
1: The one carry wisdom, knowledge. Wisdom, knowledge.
0: What they go put inside the bag?
1: I don't know.
0: $200. Whether I ain't buying with $200,000, I don't know. Whether the bag now worth $200,000, in fact. Somebody say anything will make me enter that in studio, I know we'll come out again. See setting, bro. The studio fine, actually, Shaq. Is Daniel studio fine? Now, one of the reasons why Kiss Daniel is drawing, another reason why Kiss Daniel is drawing, he don't drop new jam. Kiss Daniel drop one new jam like that, where they in the vibe to for social media. Now, that's what make people talk about Kiss Daniel. Say, yes, Kiss Daniel don't drop new jam, where they drop energy. Now, maybe the title of the song, actually. Energy. And say the song will drop tonight. All right. Now, what you make? Go drop this night. Now, another reason why Kiss Daniel the trend. Financially, the trend. Why financially the trend? So, now, this pastor, Pastor Bolaji Do, a message for when you post for social, when they post social media, they talk say if they help other people financially without balance, they will make you poor. So you need to watch how they help people. He said, put a balance on helping people. Some people know their discipline, they go spend everything when they don't work, get finished. You go their discipline, save your own money. When they don't spend their own money, they will come meet you, make you come give them money. You understand? So he said, for instance, like, you can't give an example of somebody coming and say, ah, Pastor, but I will soon born. Now, 1 month to the time, he's at Natal, I need to pay for another. He said, but I mean, help you give and the belly. Number one. Number two, when your wife don't get belly, it not be just get belly today, born tomorrow. Now, 9 months. So you don't plan for the whole of the 9 months. And all the kind of talk. So at the end of the day, you'll come meet the first guy, if you pay hospital bill, come pay this, come pay that. So some people don't say, ah, man, ah, we don't born, no. Let me say, anyone in the next week, go, they expect your gift, they don't buy it for us. Before you, that's why they say, look before you leap. That 5 minutes or 3 minutes pleasure we want to enjoy. Sometimes they get lifetime repercussion. You understand? Talk. Trust me, I'm telling you from experience. Children want to get now. Till Jesus come, I'm going to take care of them till they stand on their own. Not the school fees that they pay up and down.
1: They pay school fees, they pay for their training, everything.
0: But the moment you bump Pekin like this, except if you're irresponsible person, you go take care of them till they stand on their own. So some people, but they carry all their problems, don't meet somebody because they know their discipline. Some people they work, they know they make so much money. The small money they make, they know they keep something for any day. Everybody need to learn how to save and keep for any day. So that when the pastor they talk with that say, be disciplined. And they're not to say that everybody will want help because you're supposed to give help. Think of yourself too, because if you put you for problem,
1: big problem. Very important.
0: Okay, so that you make financially the trend. Al Nassr the trend. So yesterday Al Nassr and Al Hilal play match. The Ronaldo team, Al Nassr, they win 1-0. If they win that match, they say they don't win the league. Extra time, 90 minutes plus 8 extra minutes, where they are 8 or 9 minutes. Extra time, they're gonna play free kick. Goalkeeper, the Al Nassr goalkeeper, his name is Bento. He don't get any reason to even go out, go catch that ball. No stress. Three of his defenders there in front to try to head the ball. The guy jump on top of their head, won't go catch the ball. Eventually, the ball enter net. If Blessing I even try, Blessing won't catch and throw him enter net. And they suspect that guy, they need to investigate him. Blessing don't collect money. I saw the guy just spoiled the celebration yesterday, 1-1. Then Ronaldo not win the league that yesterday again. They need to postpone the league till they play the next league match again. So Ronaldo vex where go bench, go sit down in the field. So the whole world going to say, title Ronaldo is supposed to win, Bento spoil the celebration. Now, when you make Bento and Ronaldo and Al Nassr the trend, basically, then financially, what the trend also part of the reason why financially the trend, apart from Bolaji, part of Bolaji, the way talk. John Utaka, former Super Eagles winger, he said he make a statement concerning Victor Osimhen. He said, personally, I will plead with Osimhen to leave Galatasaray and go. Football are about winning trophies and creating history. If the club where he go, will give him better chance to win title and to grow financially, then make him take the opportunity. All right, now wait till John Utaka talk. Be that so now I make John Utaka financially. Another reason why financially the trend again, the comment which John Utaka make concerning Victor Osimhen and leaving Galatasaray. Also for the Alex Okubo matter, Apoko doctor don't talk so he said cancer and a silent thief, but he leave clues. He said it had to wrap our head around the loss of a light like Alex Okubo. Now reminder say this one a conversation where we must continue to the get. He said if this video prompt you even one person to check their symptom or schedule the screening, then the message don't they do your job. He said, watch this video and don't forget to share with everyone. For so now Proco doctor don't talk about cancer and all those things. He don't say cancer, you know, just wake up today, say you don't get cancer. He said all these things they show small signs and you need to observant. And then they check yourself, check your body, check. I agree, man. You need to if you don't know how to check your breast, help tell your friends to help you check. You know, your male friends too, they feel like you check. You understand? Not to check. Because someone like me, I know how to check women breast to trust says lump, no daddy. No, because those are breast cancer. You get the. The guy that they check, and then go hospital, go check. Same thing with men. Check your prostate. Check your Do general health checkup at least once a year. Maybe check all your thing, do all the tests, do draw blood, test everything. Do your ECG, check your heart rate, heartbeat, everything. Donation that you don't get because body, but not only one body we get to.
1: No get to body.
0: Mm-hmm. Only one body we get. So just check everything and all that. And of course, we do see videos and pictures of Alessio Kubo everywhere. We just pass away. Somebody say a video of Alessio Kubo just passed away sadly due to liver cancer. I said the entertainment industry has no love at all in it. They only celebrate wins, fake love. So they don't help each other at all when needed. No one said anything about him since. Watch and see now. People posting up and down with anyhow captions. You know, so now life, that's what life be, you understand? At the end of the day, everybody needs to take care of themselves. Nobody will love you past yourself. So your decision, where they make, and the things where they do now, I go determine how you go, where you go reach eventually. So everybody take care of yourself, basically. We need to stop there now. Well, that trending gist, we go break. When we come back, between 2 and 3 o'clock, we'll go do special request time. You get special request, one more help you to give somebody. Oh, help you call your husband or your wife. They celebrate birthday or anniversary. You offend your husband or you offend your wife, one more help you beg her. Fine. Your fiance, you don't date somebody for 4, 5, 6 years, 2 years. The guy never proposed. More ask her why he never proposed. Okay. Or you offend your boyfriend or girlfriend or fiance. Or somebody to celebrate special birthday like a 40th birthday or a 50th birthday or a 60 and above. Or somebody pay your school fees, pay your house rent. Somebody give you money to start business. Somebody do something with this special and you want me to help you call her. Say, this person is able to tell you thank you for radio. But you go send the person name and the phone number and the message you want to give the person and tell us what the person do. And then we go help you call her. If, very, very important, if the message is special, then we go call her. So now, conditional statement now.
1: Guys, this special. Not be just yes. Random. Thank you for taking care of us.
0: So now,
1: when you marry, you don't sign up for responsibility. Mm-hmm. Say you did that. Now say you did responsibility for another person, mm-hmm. And are both ways.
0: Yes.
1: When so, children come, mm-hmm. You did responsible for those children. Mm-hmm. So now your work, now the work where you sign up for, mm-hmm. When you then give you marriage certificate, now waiting you sign up for. Mm-hmm. When go they say, oh, may we thank this person for this one. Now you work.
0: So if you say we'll call somebody to tell and thank you for their normal thing when they do. No, let me thank my husband for loving me. Now you supposed to love you. Bible says love your husband, love your wife, submit to your husband. Thank my husband, my wife for always being a submissive woman. Now it's Bible talk. You understand? But special message will go help you. Call the person. Just put the person's name and phone number. Send the message to 08100130349. 08100130349. Is it that people see the same message for this course?
1: No, it's a gentle 6 minutes. I got in that general checks up. Oh no, I'm on you. We go only do our little.
0: And the money, by the time when the person gone sick, they're gonna find money to cure the sickness. Uh-huh. So how much be general check up? We're gonna 150k, don't solve her. 150k. So if you don't say you don't get that 150k, from January to December, begin to keep something aside. Anytime when the money don't complete that like 100 or 150, depending on the hospital where you go or the lab where you go. When you don't reach that between 100 and 150, then you go do the last time I do general checkup now, 100k appear to be 150 for about 120 for everything. But that one I last year, so I don't say if you don't go up now. But you're gonna keep something aside, plan them. Let me say if you wake up now carry 150, if you don't get, keep something aside. Say this money, this 20k, what I keep aside every month, this 10k. Now so that you go finish like 100 or something before if you go do general checkup. And if you don't do general one, that last morning go and say, okay, I want to do prostate first. How much be prostate? Which test have you do to check first? And if you break and down, so that you're gonna do a small. The most important thing is to check to make sure see your health is okay, simple. You understand? When they go break, when we come back, with the start?
1: Yes, you give them credit, David credit.
0: I want to give David. May I give you? Now your name is David.
1: Is that as you know if you give David?
0: So now you be David. Now David's brain. Now your brain, David, there, right? Waiting like that. I beg. When we come back from this break like this, will they go inside the special request time.
1: Yeah.
0: All right, for workshop with Golden and Lady J for Nigeria FM 102.7. In the meantime, enjoy more music. King Lex, then they come next with this song we call
1: Single.

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What in I do? 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You go see break up. 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
1: It's for me, it is not for me. 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
3: I just softly enter a go. The horse you carry me just a go. I pull up on them, make a flow. They say you want to go, yeah, me go. Elume do I be na black. Namo do I be Elijah. Masu mao se me kai te onko.
4: And I'm chilling with
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3: 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So far then the service I will buy. 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
4: They
3: make up in deep money to buy himself the key deals. At a farmer.
4: Yeah, at a farmer.
5: For this side, every day na Christmas. You guide, you no guide, nothing. This is the pattern I go give you. If you ain't no get fast, suppose they the most. Now you define show mates, me and define money mates. Sacking calls, but see here, they hate. And they will be full score, missing by elevate. The vision too clear, I need to renovate. No pressure, no spend on, no time.
3: You can't do me. Sell I want more. But that pattern like a long once. Different patterns, I had them more. No more, that's only like a tumor. That's too late, that's when I want more. But that pattern like a long once. Different patterns like a tumor. No more that is like a farmer.
4: At a farmer.
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4: a farmer.
3: Not there for Apple Music, can still
4: 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At a farmer.
3: They make up in teeth money to buy himself the TV, so farmer.
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4: 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At a farmer.
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4: Yeah, at a farmer.

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1: This gonna take a photo of your top. 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
1: From man, we want make we help and beg your wife. Make she no cut her hair.
2: Hello, Oga Godwin. I beg me follow my madam talk. Since when we marry, she too fine for my eyes. She no need do anything. But recently, she just decided say she want to cut her hair, and I no like her at all. I beg, let me follow her talk.
1: To another man, we see make we help and thank your wife. We support her with money.
3: Okay, I want to tell him thank you that everything I do for him, I do for her.
1: Another person day, we still want babe. We don't move on from relationship. We don't end 2 years ago.
4: Hello, Eunice. I don't try your number now. Why no one pick my call? I know it's already 2 years, but I still love you. Come house now. I miss you. I don't too miss you, I beg. That guy, nothing if you do, I know if you do pass out. I beg.
1: Even con girl man, we just us babe. We never agree. But who wants make weapon and put mouth for the matter?
5: Now your boyfriend be a Diwali.
3: And my friend, no be boyfriend.
5: He say he like you. He want us to share your agree.
1: This once and many more. 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

0: say you like her because you want friend her, get serious future with her, or you just want chop and clean man. I know they do chop and clean man. If you want to chop and clean man, tell me now. I know they call her. Wait till be your real intention, because if you I go call her now, she go agree. Tomorrow you come run, she go blame me, saying I make call her more. I know if you make girl come blame me, saying I make her friend guy when no serious. Let me know how serious you be with this babe. Tell me how serious you be. What exactly you want from her? Let me know. And then I will come talk to her. You understand? God, I beg. My wife turned 40 today. Kindly help me reach her. Her number is... What will be your wife's name? What will be your name? What will be this one safe? Okay, God, my wife turned 40 today. Kindly help me reach her. Okay, now you can't put number. If I call your wife, who I will say send me? What will be your wife's name? What are they check message before? Now they send message when now? Eh? Now your wife will talk about, not be just anybody. Be proud of your wife. Put her name. You don't put a number. Put your own name. And I mean, I'm sick. He said, no vex. My name now is Oluwaseun, and my wife's name now Oluwaseun. So now Sheun squared when I wedding this and that. Sheun. Sheun, I'll go break come up before I call this home, because you don't put on the message complete the first time. You understand? That other guy, we respond, but what exactly you want from this lady? You understand? You like her, you won't date her seriously. You don't get. I know a call person because she just won't chop and clean mouth. I don't waste my talent to talk to girl when you're behalf. If you go green and you go mess up tomorrow, they'll come to blame Godwin. All this way, they put yes, yes. What thing did they mean by yes, yes? Okay, you don't beg her before she say yes. Okay, the other one always say yes. What do you know how to talk yes to? Okay, fine. I will go break now. When we come back from break, by the way, ladies, they want meeting like that. A very important meeting for office. So now I make sure I know you hear her voice. When we come back from this break, we'll go read more message. I will call that. Hopefully, that guy don't tell us his real intention. And if he did, you want to date her seriously, get future with, how old you be, how old you be, and get how old she is. Just add more information and more will go break while they add the information. All right, will they do special request time and will they help you call somebody to give a special message you want more will give to person? All right, whether that your husband or your wife, you want more help you beg and apologize, say you don't mess up, or you want me to tell somebody special birthday, 40 years, 50 years, 60 years birthday, or somebody they give you money, help you buy a house, buy a car, buy pay school fees, do something really significant. One more say happy birthday to the happy thank the person. Fine. You understand? Or somebody they celebrate graduation or something. The message must be special before I will pick up the phone and call the person. Or you like somebody, you want to make a happy toast and like this guy, this man, I talk to this girl. Fine. Or you don't date somebody for years, you never propose, but woman ask her why. Don't worry, any bad post will then give me a detaker. I go help you call, but your message needs to special. 08100130349 08100130349. Name me the number where you go take call. The same message rather for WhatsApp, and then we go read them, and then deliver your message if the message is special reach. Okay, now workshop with Godwin and the DJ for Nigeria FM 102.7. In the meantime, we'll take more music. This is like the song of Banky W or call Adeswa. He called this one Ibutemeta. Ho!
1: EME say music man, you know, Baggy W, Mr. Cable. Let me get my swag on real quick. Here we go. Listen, hey yo, laser sharp hairline shaped by Dominicans. Mr. Cable is back with his pad and his pen again. Catch me in the Bronx, politics, mommies. Blowing up like I'm more juiced up than Rocky. Mad cause your girl fell in love with a black man. Yes, I'm so African, tell by my accent. Yes,

Yeah, EMEZ. It's your boy Banky W, aka Mr. Kippable. You know, right now we just did this right here. I'm just having some fun in the studio. We did this for all our Nigerian people, east, south, everywhere, all around the world. We global, we international. Get your hustle on. Let's go. Bring me back one time. Oh, yeah. Hey.

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0: man we want, make we help am beg him wife. 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
1: Hello, Oga Godwin. I beg me follow my madam talk. Since when we marry, she too fine for my eyes. She no need do anything. But recently, she just decided say she want to cut her hair. And I no like am at all. I beg. Let me follow am talk.
0: To another man, we see make we help am thank him wife. We support am with money.
2: Okay, I want to tell him thank you. That everything I do for him, I do for us.
0: And another person, day, we still want babe. We don't move on from relationship. We don't end 2 years ago.
3: Hello, Eunice. I don't try your number now. Why no one pick my call? I know it's already 2 years, but I still love you. Come house now. I miss you. I don't too miss you, I beg. That guy, nothing if you do, and if you do pass out, I beg.
0: Even con girl man, we just us babe. We never agree. But who wants make weapon and put mouth for the matter?
4: Now your boyfriend, Biadewale.
2: And my friend, no be boyfriend.
4: He say he like you. He want us to share your agree.
0: All these ones and many more. 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
1: 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And what do they do now? Will they do special request time, okay? All right, now here you go, send us message, no way to deliver them, and we promise we'll help you deliver them as they hold. So go let the person know what you think. And send the person name and the number, and of course, the message you want to give the person. But the team, we say the message needs to special look. And I want my IP to tell somebody what you like, say you fear to talk to them, one more bit of time, or you want to apologize to your wife or husband when you offend. Or you want to make her ask somebody who don't date you want and they want marry and all that. Or you miss somebody, you don't Lagos, you better another place. Or somebody celebrate special birthday, 40th or 50th or 60th and above. Somebody pay your school fees, house rent, do something nice. And just send the message of the person name and number, we will call. Now, if the message is special, like I talk, we will call the person. So, more will start with the Oluwa show. Ogagodi, I beg, my wife turned 40 today. Kindly help me reach her. Her number is this. No vex, my name is Oluwa Show. I'm my wife named Oluwa Show. So, your wife, they celebrate 40th birthday. And you said now Oluwa Show won't be your name. So, when we call Mr. Oluwa Show's wife, we her name is also now Oluwa Show. We tell her happy 40th birthday. So, will they call your wife now, Mr. Oluwa Show? On our notion, two times with the hello, good afternoon, madam.
2: Good afternoon.
1: My name is Godwin. I call you from Nigeria FM 102.7. So, I'm Mrs. Oluwaso. I talk to.
2: Yes, this is Oluwaso.
1: It sounds like you expect this call.
2: Okay, you can watch that.
1: It sounds like you expect this call before.
2: Not at all.
1: But you know me. It sounds like the way you react, like say you know me or you know my name.
2: Yes, of course. Yeah.
1: They
2: listen to your program
1: for
2: 102.7 now.
1: Okay, but they listen like this now.
2: No.
1: Your husband name is Oluwaseun.
2: Yeah, my name is Oluwaseun.
1: What is your husband name?
2: Oluwaseun as well.
1: You say me will tell you happy 40th birthday from radio now. Let me get a call.
2: Thank you so much. I'm so grateful.
1: So happy birthday. God bless you. They say life begins at 40. Don't worry. All the blessings we God get for you, you go get them as you celebrate 40 in Jesus' name.
2: Amen. Thank you.
1: Okay.
2: Thank you.
1: Okay. I don't deliver your husband a message now. Enjoy the rest of your day, madam.
2: That's your boy. Thank you.
1: Yeah. And then one more thing.
2: Yes. Thank you, Mr. Godwin.
1: Yeah, when you see your husband in the evening, tell him, I say your voice is very nice.
2: Oh, thank you so much, sir. Thank you.
1: All right, bye.
2: All right, bye, sir.
1: Okay. Duman, they're excited now. Duman are fan already, so. My name is Adami Lola from Kefi. You get this girl where I love, but I fear to approach her. But I want you to help me thank her because she always did there in time with advice. This guy talk, they remind me. Her name is Mojisola, and this is her number. I say, you make me want to live the one I'm with. Start a new relationship with you. You know that Usher song? Before anything ever, you were like my best friend. The one I used to run and talk to when me and my girl were having problems. Used to say it would be okay. You know what you do. But when I go home and I lay my head down, all I seem to think about is you. You make me want to leave the one I'm with. Start a new relationship. Now, what did happen to this guy, Damilola? I call the babe. Damilola, they trip for him. Okay, so, Mojisola na be her name. Make her call him. It just reminds me of that Usher song. You make me want to live the one I'm with, basically. So, don't they call Mojisola now? That last woman, the line just speak, this thing over ring. Yeah, they call Mojisola now. Hello, good afternoon. Should I talk to Mojisola? Which one? My name is Godwin. I they call you from radio, Niger FM 102.7 Lagos.
2: Okay.
1: You know Damilola?
2: Yeah.
1: You know somebody that they call Damilola?
2: Yes.
1: No, Damilola, I ain't send me message. I ain't send message to radio, so no, we call you. Somebody read one message for you. They hear me. So what did Damilola say about you? He said, Mr. Godwin, there is this girl I love, but I'm scared to approach her. I want you to help me. First of all, thank her because she always did there for me in time of advice. Her name is Namojishola. I can send your number. Somebody will thank you, saying like you, and he want to date you. So Damilola, so you get any chance?
2: I can't say yes now.
1: But at least no, but you know they say no, right? At least that's something where you go, if you just look, consider that.
2: No,
1: you know one time.
2: Yeah.
1: No, is it no for now or no? Balabata?
2: No.
1: Or now, that means a chance today. It depends on what he do and how he act, and if by the right time he don't ready, right? So small hope still there for him.
2: Let me think about it.
1: Want to think about it? Okay. Alright, Damilola. Thank you, man. Take care. Bye. Oh, what do you mean that name again? Would you someone know like Damilola? Damilola, you don't hear ba. My advice to you. Small than your brother, I think go tell her. Call back on my microphone. Smally, if na your brother now, like this girl talk, say, well, she don't want for now. What do you go advise your brother?
3: I'll tell him to move on.
1: Make him move on, yes. Man. I don't get the advice, man. Because it, but don't let it to be said, she don't want you, you know. But she know you, at least she first said that. Okay, Damilola. So she's not ready for relationship. Like she's not ready now, or she's not ready for you now, or maybe she feels like you know be the right kind of person now and all that, you know. So unfortunately, that's what life is. You win some, you lose some. Sometimes you go like person, the person if you don't like you back. But once you want to say the pain pass, that means you like person, you don't know if you tell her why you feel. At least now you don't know. But now before she answer now, 50-50 for your mind. She feel great, she feel no good. Now you don't know she don't agree. Don't worry, somebody else will come, okay? You will get somebody else. Just move on with your life and then. If you see me your friend, though, just don't say for me. I will tell you that road don't block. Just forget about that. Which other one again? You get one way say you do Lagos, your boyfriend day. Okay, so my name is Nenye. I stay around Maryland. Currently listening to the program. I would like you to call my boyfriend to tell him how much I love him. His name is Emmanuel. We done date together for 2 years and we will get married soon. First of all, who want MC in the wedding? Why not call me Mark MC the wedding? Nenye. This your call, I won't call now, a conditional call. Wanna give me the job to MC the wedding? So he's a really good man, and I'm not taking it for granted. But he's currently in Abuja, and I'm here due to work. Okay, so Semo, we call him. Okay, Semo, we call my boyfriend, we name Emmanuel. Now, Semo, we call Emmanuel. Okay, so when we call Emmanuel on behalf of Nenye. Sorry, I want to make one small adjustment. Okay, so Emmanuel, now the dial now. Ah, you pay me for that boy, sir. They say to love somebody, you they pay to love somebody will not love you back. But what if they pay in past that may you love somebody, you know if you tell them how you feel. At least you don't know. Okay, they come Emmanuel now, so. So they call Emmanuel now. Hello, good afternoon.
4: Hello,
1: good afternoon.
4: Good afternoon, thank you.
1: Shall I talk to Mr. Emmanuel?
4: Yes, please. Who am I speaking?
1: My name is Godwin, Mr. Emmanuel. They call you from Lagos. Nigeria FM 102.7 Lagos, a radio station.
4: Okay.
1: You know a girl, you know lady they call me.
4: Yeah.
1: Who be Nenye?
4: I can hear you.
1: You know Nenye, who Nenye be to you now?
4: Am I live?
1: If you are not live, you don't get live for radio.
4: Okay, what happened
1: with the answer? Because the Nenye sent us message for radio saying, make you just say she didn't miss you, she didn't Lagos, you better put your, no, just greet you. That's why they asked. So I want to know that you know the person when they send the message first. That's why I asked you, who Nenye be to you now? So they are fiancé, they fear to toss in your fiancé.
4: Background.
1: No, but I don't introduce myself, so I call from radio, you can also know before online.
4: Yeah, that's like an app that I did live so that I
1: can
4: hype my woman.
1: Why?
4: I
1: don't
4: hype IPAM.
1: Hello? I don't put you there live. IPAM, you there live. Every time they talk, you there live. Why I tell you you there live? I have to put your you there live because I want me to talk. So if you be calling my wife, they have to cash you. When they send message, they say more reach for you. Listen to my message. Nenye Sema will tell you say she love you so much.
4: Okay, thank you so much.
1: In an under together for like 2 years, I will never soon marry. Say you'll be a really good man and she know they take you for granted ever.
4: This means a lot to me.
1: Yes.
4: I'm stressful when they come from her.
1: So this Nenye message now be like cold water for a person who don't walk under hot sun.
4: I tell you.
1: But I get one quarter with you and Nenye Sha. You don't hear me?
4: I don't hear you.
1: I get one quarrel with you and you know what the quarrel be.
4: I don't hear you.
1: Now they marry you. Now no matter you say that me go MC the wedding now.
4: We will plan now. As you get your number now, we will plan now. We will wrap it down together. We get together. They say relationship starts in a day.
1: Okay. Okay.
4: Now I don't get your number.
1: Okay.
4: We will be now. Offline.
1: Okay. All right. No shaking, Emmanuel. Enjoy the rest of your day.
4: I appreciate this call. You
1: meant a lot. Yes, you're welcome. All right. So make sure say you give me a correct call later to thank her for sending the message.
4: The moment I drive, because I'm currently driving, the moment I get off the highway, I'll give her a call.
1: All right, Manuel. Bye.
4: All right, thank you, boss.
1: Yeah.
4: Thank you so much.
1: Okay. No, say now, small body, they take cash person with you now, so, but the guy is good. Now, yeah, congratulations. So you get guy, we say, you want my top your radio, but I want what I do because you want hype him, babe. Hey! Meanwhile, that other babe say for now. Good afternoon, Mr. Godwin. You just report the message. No man go break. And I have 4 messages now. Don't do now. Madonna, good afternoon, Mr. Godwin and Lady J. Please help me beg my wife to come back. Wow. What do you mean by this word for bracket like this? I see her. Now, I remember that she left the house on Monday morning saying she's no longer interested in our marriage after 15 years. Ben, what thing happened? Ben, I don't know if you just call your wife, see if she come back. Ben, I will call her, but I need you to send small message. Ben, just give me small background. What thing happened? Because woman know just wake up after 15 years, say, I know they do again. Background day, you understand? So Ben, send me some message. Give me more background, make I know exactly what happened, so that I can know how to still talk to her. You understand? It's sad, but we need more background. By November 10. By November 10, me I go be 19 years for marriage. So I guess I get enough experience to fit tell you one of the but you na 15 years, me na 19 years go be for November by November 10. So I beg just send some extra message, make I get background what's in the happen so that we look how we take since you want me, she come back and you understand. All right. Open my girlfriend, be me send message. Godwin, no good trip for that Oluwaseun woman. Oh, come on, Yemi, don't be jealous now. I won't cheat on you. You understand? You're my one and only. You're my one and only radio, babe. Oluwaseun, how are you, baby? Hope you're good. Oh, well, Oluwaseun, I know a trip for that Oluwaseun because she got another Oluwaseun will be a guy. You understand? You know, she got enough for radio and I got in this poor relationship. Thank you so much, Oga Godwin. Who be this one? Okay, after I don't do in call. That the Oluwaseun guy, the 10th time. Okay, guy. Then, please call her again. Who will use her call her again? My wife, please, and beg her for me that you seriously. But your wife, no pick now. Check the other messages first. Before I come back to your call, your ladies, man, good afternoon. Damn you, Ron. No love for that, please. Damn you, Ron. Ladies and gentlemen, I give you A1, you sabi toast woman. Thank you very much. My Susan, believe now. Susan from First Tech, I think. Susan, my baby, hope you're good. All right, hello, sir. Good afternoon. My name is Ima, and I want you to help me thank this woman. Her name is Yaru. She's like a mother to me. What did Yaru don't do for you? Right hand there. One or two things. Give me background. You understand? And they go break. When I come back, which one there? I say I will come when I come back. You always come, wait, don't say the number, don't come back. She will pick now. Okay, I need to go break. When I come back, I will call that one. My name is Godwin Adewale. You do workshop on top of Nigeria FM 102.7. Godwin and Lady Jane, I will be here every day, Monday to Friday, from 11 to 4 o'clock. They give you the best of your entertainment. Today, we'll do special request time. 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Husband, wife. 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Different people, the same message. Will help their call. But your message more special before we go call. All right. Somebody to celebrate special birthday, like 40th or 50th or 60th. Now, one more, I appreciate somebody who do something special for you. Pay house rent, pay school fees, pay medical bill, give you money, do something. You understand? Or somebody to celebrate anniversary or wedding or something like that. Fine. Or relationship issue. You want my help you ask girl where you like. Say you want to stamp. Or not on the date. Just want my appreciation. Any special message you want to send, we'll go read them out. After this break, 0810013034 and the number you could take send your message. 0810013034 Enjoy more music. When we come back, we'll go wrap up special request time. Party time, then they come next. The song of Chinedu. Enjoy. And before then, no, just remind you now again, a special request time.
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5: 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I beg me follow my madam talk. Since when we marry, she too fine for my eyes. She don't need do anything. But recently, she just decided she want to cut her hair. And I don't like her at all. I beg. Let me follow her talk.
3: To another man, we see make we help and thank your wife. We support her with money.
2: Okay, I want to tell him thank you. That everything I do for him, I do for us.
3: And another person, day, we still want babe. We don't move on from relationship. We don't end 2 years ago.
6: Hello, Eunice. I don't try your number. Now, why no one pick my call? I know it's already 2 years, but I still love you. Come house now. I miss you. I don't too miss you, I beg. That guy, nothing if you do, I know if you do pass out, I beg.
3: Even call girl man, we just us babe. We never agree. But who wants to make weapon and put mouth for the matter?
1: Now, your boyfriend, be Adewale.
2: And my friend, no be boyfriend.
1: He say he like you. He want us to show you agree.
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Every December, I would see nowadays, me and Timaya, 2024 December, we'll do together. 2025, last December, we'll still do together also. Of course, the very popsky one of Bayelsa, one of the songs then, in those days, yesteryears, we bring Timaya out for the industry, where he take blow, where make people call love and say, yes, who be this Bayelsa boy, who be this Ijaw boy? And one of them, I be that Ogologoma by Timaya, where you just enjoy it. From the new school station, we carry old school for back, like Mama way back became. Our name is Naija FM 102.7. Of course, this song is inside the first ever album which Timaya drop. We also get that one they call him Plantain Boy. Yes. Of course, before then, you hear Party Time by Chinedu. 2:55 9 the time. By 3 o'clock, we'll give on a tinkling news. Short story, we don't break for Nigeria and outside the country. But right now, it's still the workshop. It's Godwin and Lady J. And we'll do special request time. 08100130349. I was able to send a message. When we go pick, she will pick now. Okay, this one will say, maybe we help and call her. Seriously, put it. I offend my wife. Say, offend your wife. Say, maybe we call her. What's the last 4 digits of that in wife number? 8590. Okay, so what's the wife name again, sir? Eh? Ajayife, Impala. Okay, what's your own name? Yes, call her Wole. Ajayi Bimbi, call her Wole.

You say she go pick, oh. She no pick, oh. The problem be there. Maybe not only your number she dey pick. Ajayi, not only your number she dey pick. She no dey pick another person number. Sam, she's not picking. So you say she go pick, she no pick. No need. Move to another message. Make her call somebody else. Okay, God, my name is Esther from Delta State. This one where you dey yawn for studio like this. No worry, we are both in this hunger. Hungry, they catch me. And I get movie premiere to MC this evening itself, to anchor movie premiere for cinema. So from here now, after we finish, after I close, I go change. They go my movie premiere and all that. So I still get to do one or two. No, I know verse after the young, I never eat, I'm hungry. So she's the one that bring me up from age 9 to 18. All thanks to God Almighty, and now I'm a grown up youth. Yeah, Root. When you say that she bring you up, now how should you stay? This write half message that I know. Then the other one, they say, thanks, I have received it. What did you receive? Okay, the airtime, those who win airtime for Play Radio that time. Okay, those who interpret English to Pidgin. All right, so Tyron, they send on a number, on a WeChat card. So, hello, my name is Mide. I stay around Ikorodu. Currently listening to this show. I want to do a special shout out to my main man. To my man. His name is Silas. And just to let him know how much I love him. And see him and his effort to always make me happy. Even when work is tough, he's my biggest supporter. Who the answer me, the boy or girl? Me, the. So, I am me, now, your boyfriend beside, he said, I want to pay that shout out to my man. So your man, so this Silas, now your guy, right? Now your, but I bet, let me know, now your boyfriend or your fiance, I need to know before I call. You understand? Because your talent don't enter studio. Now your boyfriend, okay? Make I just call. Hope saying go pico. Is your fiance? Okay. Okay. Oh, we'll try call sharp. We get 1 minute to do this one before we do. Oh, no man, no call. Number no complete. But wait till I type on my phone. I mean, no complete. Okay, so the number don't complete now. So he said the guy named Silas. Her name is Mide. Oh, we'll call Silas on behalf of Mide before we give her a tinkling.

Dallas no be pick o midday. You dey hear am ba? Dallas, I know the pick. Mo we'll try am again one more time because 3 o'clock don knack. Time don reach for tinkling news. Okay, so.

0: 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On that note, now to go give that tinkling news, social story we don't break from Nigeria and outside the country on the matter of just power. When we come back, we'll give us some entertainment G's for workshop with Godwin and Lady J inside Nigeria FM 102.7. 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
0: Now time for Tinkling. Okay, time for Tinkling news. Once again, Richard, check out for time. 3 blue in the group for the Naija FM 102.7. Naija Control. Stop soon. My name is George Stanley. For update, yeah. Federal court don't take a sentence. Former Minister of Power, Saleh Maman, enter 75 years inside prison. Say the boss good thief, 33.8 billion naira. When you go to put the ask, how would it be now? You know, just go collect 5 years. Well, for another just speaker on the Lagos House of Assembly, Right Honorable Mudashiru Obasa, don't take a declare. In fact, I think that's everybody they run. Himself, say one follow runner in one contest for a Gege federal constituency on top House of Reps. Me for take a pushing body, go another level of legal, law contribution. For another just US President Donald Trump, don't take a land for Beijing. Waiting for China, maybe we'll take a do for one or two small meeting with Chinese leader Xi Jinping. And at the first time, US President the kind like enter China for one or two meeting there inside 10 years. For sport, Robert Lewandowski. In time for Bakai, down they take a round of BR in Kosun base come up for the club because the club never give anything on top of a new contract here. And like this, in don't carry back, it wait for night boss. For the WK, popular fashion designer and content creator Vicky James and our husband, they welcome their first meeting. And today we name our Eliana. He don't open push for herself. Everybody don't they dance. Thank God. God one for them. Now so it'll be on top update for now. On top of the news. 6:30. I will give you full dose of this one and many more. Tell me the tag. I don't miss somebody.
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3: 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I do talk am on say me no they like to waka alone, but sometimes it will be like saying I waka alone. I know waka alone. People still there, even if we're a spoker, the one where you know spoke no day. That one no come and say I waka alone. You gonna know the level now very very soon. How you know? Because people there inside studio. But make we just quickly before we go to matter of news and tidbits, make we hear message where our sponsor gets for us.
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3: 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Okay, we don't enter the level of news and tidbits now, because I dey talk and say when work done dey grand, and person we want to am dey ready. Which we dey wait for now to start work immediately now. And

0: So the first tori we are getting now to ask the question. You don't hear the trending story. You don't hear them. I think you never hear them. Well, I don't know where you did if you say you never hear them. And now the news of EKEDC power up. Now in the trend, the trend everywhere. It's just the trend. And now the news, so you don't download your own. If you never download, I'm waiting you. Don't do yourself. Now only you feed all yourself for this matter, because now the thing where they happen be that. And well, as the program they progress now, you go know say if you never download the app, you miss big time. No miss, so no do yourself. So now the first news and news and tidbit be that. And the second story where I get now for the now for the residents of Festac and Everon, so for them, and not the only say better days day on the road. It don't reach their doorpost. Better don't reach their doorpost, because EKDC don't announce say then they construct a new 33 kV injection substation where go feed the two 11 kV injection substations where they first start. The first start injections 11 kV injection substation and the fourth avenue injection substation. Then talk say now before now only for only for one source then they receive power. But for the people of Festa, as then go complete this new 33 kV injection substation, Festa people then will just receive supply. Yafu. The engineer will be in charge. Engineer Maduki Badima, he talks say very very soon, maybe in a matter of 1 month, then go finish the project. And first act will be like saying paradise in terms of power supply. So that now be that. Let me go to today's matter. Me I did talk him. Say now the kind person where then send go deliver message. Now you go determine the importance of that message. Now you know, because if you listened to this program 2 weeks ago, you go know say. Then send one ogbonge man, they send them, say, make you come talk to us about this matter of EKDC power hub. The man came, enlightened us. Then last week, they're going to send another ogbonge person, then send that person, say, oh yeah, go enlighten our people about this EKDC power hub. But today, it can't be like say now EKDC power hub raised to power 2, because in get power the person will then send then they powerful, maybe now raised to multiple power. Say okay, so we can introduce my guest. The first one, they say ladies first. Now we can introduce Madam Ejiro Olaleye. She was there last week to enlighten our people about the power hub. She's the head client HOD client management for ministries, departments, and agencies in the Eco Electricity Distribution Company. Madam, you're welcome.
1: Thank you.
0: I know they like this. And I don't talk and say now raise to multiple power today. We also have Mr. Matthias Ioha. Is a team member of the corporate communications department. Mr. Ioha, you are welcome.
2: Okay, IBC, thank you very much. We do very good today, this place now.
0: Okay, so make me start. I don't talk. So, be we ready? Everybody, be ready now. And so, what will they wait for? Now, to just go to the matter with the grant. You don't say, I don't talk, innovation. No, the tire EKEDC. We know, say, now every time. So, against that backdrop, what inspired this app? Go. Look, we hear.
1: You know, our customers now priority. Say, for EKEDC, our customers now priority. Like, we carry them as king. So, to avoid all the waka from one office to another office, they find where I go complain, to find where I go buy token and all that. We say, you know what? Why we not make our customers the real people? We can't give them the power. See, maybe EKDC get power again. Now you don't get power, we give them the power. So you know what? Take this power, sit down for house, they control us.
0: So the customer now.
1: Now power don't change hands.
0: Don't change
1: power. Hands. Don't change hands.
0: You don't need to go to one church to experience. You know.
1: To experience that miracle. Power change hands.
0: Power change hands.
1: Don't change hands.
0: Look, we talk about how to use the app. Save. You know how person go use the app if he no know how to download. We talked on last week, but how person go download this app?
1: That one no hard now. 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
0: Okay. Make I shift to Mr. Matthias Yoa. Who and who fit to use this app, sir? Who the app there for?
2: You know, say KDP, they carry everybody along. We know they segregate. We know they say, okay, this customer better pass. 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So if I say you be customer, if you use it on a prepaid or postpaid, you be customer, you suppose use this app. The app there for you. 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Now you be our guy now. We don't make this app for you.
0: Well, make I question, you don't say questions plenty. We go ask our own. Our people where they listen to us to them go ask their own. So make I quickly announce to our people the number where they go take riches. 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Power don't change hands now. We talk now say you don't need to go to that to church now to experience power. The power don't change hands. Power don't do your hand now through this app. So the number where you go take a pull trick mark for this matter now 081-00-130-349. The number again 081-00-130-349. And this same number you go take riches through text, through now you go take riches through regular call, now you go take riches through WhatsApp call, now you go take riches through voice note. So anyone where you choose will be ready for you. So whether na my WhatsApp call you want me to, whether na WhatsApp voice note, or whether na regular call, or whether na text to will be here. So na the number be that too. Okay. You talk say still back to you, Mr. Matas. Say na everybody no segregation.
2: No segregation.
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0: Office features.
2: If you use those features, we don't, EKDP don't look and say, no customer go day left out. Every customer fee access this, and every customer fee use these features. We never even stop. If it is saying, EKDP don't do the app, don't rest. We know the rest.
0: I know now.
2: Just the watch and maybe download the app now. Maybe they enjoy and maybe they learn and maybe they improve yourself. And you go use them wherever you use them from.
0: Okay. Well, as we carry the matter, they go, make we tell our people again the matter where we discuss. Now, the matter of EKEDP Power Hub, the hub, we don't put power inside your own pocket, self. Not the only your hand, you don't put power inside your pocket. You could just bring her out, they use the power as you like. So, now the matter.

0: good.
1: Thank you, KWH. Today, you feel manage your consumption, everything you need to do. You feel print your vending history, everything. You feel complain. So right now, EKDP, don't be like your neighbor. No need to just walk out, go any EKDP office. Just almost your phone, like your neighbor.
2: Your roommates, your roommates.
1: But like your neighbor. You know, you can just go your neighbor house. Just go gist.
2: So for this matter of EKDP power happy, the thing when I go tell our people, say, now you go cheat yourself now if you know download this app.
3: Mm-hmm. Exactly.
1: Yes, sir.
2: You know, person will know download the app. Now in the cheat.
1: Now in the cheat yourself.
2: Uh-huh. Okay. Now, you know, say some household, then go they fight. You they waste energy. You they do this. The money where they pay for me, don't you? How this app go reduce all that kind of controversy?
1: Okay, you know, say if multi people they share 1 meter, as long as you get the app, and you don't link your meter number to one, you go they see your consumption daily. But the TV say the app make I know when you the app no go tell you what house A and house B they use. But the app will just they show you your cumulative consumption of how you they do them. You go show you every payment where you pay. So meaning that if we don't get bill of 10,000 naira, we share among 1,000, every bill where you pay go show for the app.
2: Thank you. We go continue. We believe say we get caller for line. Hello.
4: Hello.
2: Hello. Hello. Good afternoon. We lost that call. Okay. We'll be expect. Please try again. Mr. Matthias. We don't talk about billing transparency now. Okay. How this, you know, some people they will say, I don't even know. Say. My unit don't finish. It just finished overnight. I don't know, so I don't check. This app, how if it solve that kind of problem where people no go know, say then they say they are, you know, say you go, you feel there for night, the unit just finished like that, and it go there too late to go by
3: that one. That one a small one now. The app don't solve all those issues. For the app, the dashboard, you will see the number of units where you get, you will see your consumption. You will see them. So you will see how the unit is there per time. The app, all those things there for the app. So you go fit the check up. You don't say the UI way you use, you guys go connect up to live. Think like no, you know feature, you connect up, see how many that one as you do use your phone. AGO already talk up saying like bank app. You go if you see how many if you still get 1 naira or 2 naira or 1 million,
1: to even cut the story short, when your unit don't finish, the app go alert you.
3: Go alert you.
1: You go tell you, yeah, it go alert you. You go give you reminder, say you don't drop.
2: Get another caller. I beg you to say. Hello. Hello.
4: Hello.
2: Hello. Good afternoon. What is happening to you? The phone line today. We are sorry. Please keep trying. Okay, so I beg continue.
1: The app go alert you.
2: The app get alert.
1: You go alert you when your energy don't be
3: wrong. Forget say we connect up to your phone. You connect up to your email. So this you get access.
1: On the dashboard, you go see. You go alert you say you're running low on units.
2: Okay. The question we me one come ask me say, I be tenant. Not be me get that meter. Not be me then register the meter in his name. I go use that app.
1: As long as you get the app, the option they go ask you, landlord or tenant. So you could just pick tenant and link your meter number to them.
2: So you know, so not so.
1: No need to think on too much. The app just tell you.
3: I don't do on tenant. I don't feel my own. I don't feel my own. Simple. You go get access to the meter, everything.
2: Okay. Now you know, say some areas, then they do bulk billing and bulk payment. The app fit work for that kind of situation.
1: I know.
2: I go work.
1: Okay, so what did they ask? Did they ask on the payment part? The app get that board. So every single payment.
2: For bulk payment.
1: So every single payment where you make, go show there. So imagine say we don't say, okay, our postpaid bill. Let's say, you want to.
2: You get call. Yes, hello. Hello, we have a caller on the line. Hello, yes, we can hear you. Okay. Okay.
1: You don't refer to prepaid, I'll be postpaid.
0: Postpaid now.
2: Postpaid.
1: So in that case of postpaid, you don't receive your bill now. Mm. You don't say your bill now like 100,000. Mm. I will be, maybe say 10 of us. Because sure, I'm saying we go pay 10,000. As A, B, C, they pay, all the payments they show for the dashboard. So as person of when you say, I don't pay, I never pay because you go see them. So you go see them for the dashboard. Every payment will reflect on the dashboard.
2: You get one question, you know, you get one question where you don't treat her then last week. But I, for life, make we still touch like this matter.
1: Yeah, no, no,
2: this week. You know, say for some houses now, maybe say, then go collect, person go collect money, you go, you take and settle matter, you know, as matter be now, something crop up, the man just take and settle himself. And all of a sudden, they just come, disconnect them, say they no pay bill. How this?
1: Before they will disconnect you, as you get the app, you go know how much you don't pay now. Because the app don't give you transparency.
2: By the talk of situation, where we say, now others contribute money.
1: Give back to someone. If you get the app for phone, the man not even come when you say you don't pay bill. You know why? Because as you get the app, you go see money never drop. So you get, as soon as anybody whine, if you tell you, say you don't go pay, hold on. Because that dashboard will tell you whether you don't pay or not. Any payment will enter the show.
2: We have another call on the line. Hello?
4: Hello?
2: Hello?
4: Hello?
2: Yes, we can hear you. Hello, this is our connection. We can hear you, please. Hello, we can hear you. Hello? Okay. So you are here now, you know, person no fit that boozle you.
1: Just like if person tell you, say, I send you money for your bank app, you go see a lot.
2: You go see whether, thank you. Whether I don't enter.
1: If you don't enter, you don't send money. So, you don't enter. If you know, they know this.
2: If you, me, Matthias, they live inside house now.
3: Mm-hmm. Yes.
2: You can't contribute money to me. Mm-hmm. Say, make I go pay. Mm-hmm. Now, you say, but you are Matthias, you go know whether I don't pay or
1: not. As long as I get the app, Matthias get the app, we go see how much you pay inside.
3: Maybe they could download this app. Now, like go download it and connect.
1: So even if you get uncredited payments, immediately you check your app, say I don't go pay money. Mm. You know what? They don't even need to go pay money anyway. Mm. Pay them for
2: now
1: the
2: app. Pay them for the app.
1: We don't need to talk too much. So no need to go contribute money. As give anybody, pay them yourself.
3: From their side.
1: Pay yourself.
3: So they reflect how much they
2: pay
3: them
2: for the app. Okay, we have a caller. Hello?
4: Hello?
2: Hello, yes, we can hear you. Power Connect Show. Okay, we have a voice note.
5: Hello, good afternoon, Nigeria FM. Good afternoon, people in the house, you want to answer good afternoon. Please, I don't know why my area never the carry Chachov boom. They can't give us a little bit of the pay to bill. Chachov boom, I will carry call. One will be, maybe one will be like 40,000, the one will be 130,000. We don't know that we are paying that day. I'm calling for all the way from Ajibule. Ajibule, Papa, Oji, to be precise. But I mean, when we got to treat the condivers, we don't know why we are doing that. I know why we just made to us, why we got to treat the condivers. This one, we shall kill them from Ajibule. Thank you.
2: Anyway, we don't hear you. Yes, this matter of Tutubi, I know say we don't talk for this program very, very well. We are discussing the matter of EKDC Power Hub. I know that if you, your complaint will be forwarded to the appropriate quarters. But how this, make I ask Madam Ejiro now, this kind of complaint, how this app fit solve that?
1: Okay, see now, make him go download the app. Make it drop in complaint. Immediately you go get, you go see option of service request. Drop your complaint there. Immediately you will get ticket ID. So as your complaint, they leave one department, another one, as they work on them, you go, they get notification. She gets, so they go answer them quick for the app.
2: So
1: that will fit track them.
2: Even though you not even tell us your voice note, you not tell us where you will call from. Okay. The solution, the quicker solution to your complaint, according to Madam Ejiro, they say make you go download this app. We still they talk about this app now. It be like say for me, I go think say the app don't pack everything inside body. You don't pack so many things, join body. But the app, I mean, going forward, what do we still expect from this app? Maybe Matthias.
3: But we don't talk about before, say EKDP not a tire to do this kind of work. So the app now, as we don't package some of these things with it now, we see they plan more. So for this app now, we get what they call remote token load. Right now for only smart meters. So as the time they go on, more meters go to feel load remotely. What is the remote token load? You know that way after you buy a token, you go carry that box, meter box. The original in a CIU. You go carry that box, go to type the number for that one. You don't need to type anything. Okay. As you buy the token, you go enter.
2: Voice note. I just sold your phone.
3: We will continue.
2: Okay, now voice call. Okay, hello? Hello. Good afternoon. This is Osemi. Okay, Osemi, our friend. How you doing now?
0: What?
2: Fine, sir. Thank you, sir. I hear the whole conversation. But this guy we spoke for last now, talking about second base for Najibulo. You know, we don't report that matter before. Yes. So that problem, they don't solve the problem. Now, this woman called to tell us, maybe they go free, maybe they go download social something. Starting
1: my EKDP power
2: app. Hold on, EKDP power app. From so one-to-one like this, they don't solve the matter. Now that app, they will solve it. Because me, I've been a friend for everything for our streets. Okay,
1: Mr. Oseni, thank you, but rest assured, see, that app now your best friend, now your neighbor, we don't give you power, Chige, so you don't hold power for your hand, go that app, and you go call back next time, give testimony.
2: The way forward for the whole world now technology, Mr. Oseni, you get problem where, you know, human beings, fit no quick solve. And with technology, we get answered quickly. So, if now me be you, Mr. Oseni, I go download that app first. Make I see whether I lie then they tell me or not truth. Okay, it could be like say we get another call. Yeah. Voice note. Okay. Hello.
6: Hello.
2: Hello.
6: And good evening.
2: Good evening.
6: Yeah, this is now Oscar from Atlanta.
2: Oh, okay.
6: I have a question for the guest in the studio. Now, they did mention that you can have, you know, individuals can download the app, make them take the know what's in the app for the app, right? Mm-hmm. So let's say, for instance, now, like, face me, I face you apartment or something. What will be the maximum number of users that the app can carry for them to download and monitor what is happening in the house?
1: Good evening, sir. There's no maximum limit. So you fit everybody fit download the app. As long as you get the meter number and you link them to that, to your name, and you register your phone number, your email, you're good to go. There's no limit.
2: So as a matter of fact,
6: thank you.
2: Are you
1: using that meter? Yes.
3: Using the app, using the meter.
2: Using the app, they can monitor what is happening. Thank you. That's not better. Question. Our time don't they go. Look quickly now. As we wind down. If you hello, we get called.
7: Hello.
2: Yes, we can hear you.
7: Yes, I say. What is it? Okay.
2: Okay. Thank you. Your complaint will be attended to. Our time don't go. But if you just want to quickly, the question still plenty where we never treat. But no matter. If you have to highlight one thing, with the reason why everybody must have this app, waiting that one for me.
1: okay, me, I go just the main feature where me, I like pass. Mm. Now, the real time account monitoring.
2: Mm.
1: You feel monitor your account in real time, meaning that you feel manage how your consumption will be. You feel see your vending pattern.
2: Mm.
1: You feel see how you they use light. You see all your payment history, so nothing feel lost. Mm. That way, if you use energy too much on Monday, you go know how you go manage them on Tuesday.
2: Mm.
1: Because you feel see how much energy you consume on Monday.
2: Let me quickly hear from Matthias. What will be your own favorite feature?
3: A very simple feature people do this in a normal one. A view payment. When I go say buy electricity, people they feed one with app and all that. But one thing with this app give you now security. You know, say you did buy directly from KDP. Your money not go lost for bank, you not go lost for anywhere.
2: You don't finish the matter.
3: Safety. Well,
2: you don't finish the matter. Our people, I don't know what you they wait for if you never download this app. You don't hear. And that's not the length and the breadth of our of the program for today. This matter of KDP Power App, I don't know if it's still continue because the matter day too important. I want to thank Madam Ejiro Laleye and Mr. Matthias Iyoa. Thank you so much for bringing so much enlightenment to this matter of UKDB Power Up. My own name, na Ademola Benkrans na Degoke. Na next week now, we go catch.
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2: 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This is the Apple. Make it for no loss. Yes, 5 o'clock like this for Inside the Gregory Express on Wednesday. Just like we do every Monday and every Wednesday, we do a routine with a call, Cheer Roba. Latest jam, we're going to bust out first in the Nigerian Music Kingdom. I'll just be like five back to back, but we'll live. Let me say go enjoy as it be. Adokiye, she come out her own song, which she called Adokiye, that the title of her own name that she used for the song. Now the boss out now. Let's just that she just out. She get gone crucifix. We feature spiral for the one we call One Melee. Not forget to we get treasure and two where they call Game Talk Dance. Follow them up with Tira. Latest artist will be saying Rude Boy of Peace Square, the world signed on, and of course, in this song, which is called Ordinary Lord, Natira and Rude Boy, may actually be for inside this song. And of course, we hear the one from Hava, we call On God. No, it's not the one from Adokiye, we call Adokiye. Come on, you come on, brother.

Left, right, spin that. 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No cap, no lie, it's your time to shine. If your feet don't lie, then you certified. From the block to the globe, we collide. Different styles, but the vibe unified. Night job, bounce with the worldwide slide.

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1: 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I'ma say life. 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

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little bit of a little bit of a little bit of a little bit of a little bit of a little bit of a little bit of a little bit of a little bit of a little bit of a little bit of a little bit of a little bit of a little bit of a little bit of a little bit of a little bit of a little bit of a little bit of a little bit of a little bit of a little bit of a little bit of a little bit of a little bit of a little bit of a little bit of a little bit of a little bit of a little bit of a little bit of a little bit of a little bit of a little bit of a little bit of a little bit of a little bit of a little bit of a little bit of a little bit of a little bit of a little bit of a little bit of a little bit of a little bit of a little bit of a little bit of a little bit of a little bit of a little bit of a little bit of a little bit of a little bit of a little bit of a little bit of a little bit of a little bit of a little bit of a little bit of a little bit of a little bit of a little bit of a little bit of

0: Alright then, make it for no loss, make it for no cost, prayer, no blood blessings with the key monkey or monkey shooter or my fly. We go hear that one from our guy, our person, and that one DJ Spino, and of course Young John, they call that one Kerosene. As it hot, now so we do that matter. I don't tell you, say if you want call, let me call me on 08100120349. Anyway, the left face, I mean, anyway, your own the left face, but I just the talk. Those are said today, now Comedy Wednesday. I don't tell you about the person who buy new motor for in area. Everybody don't know, say we buy new motor, we look for that to go church. The pastor called and say, make him drop the key of the car to ram. The guy drop him, everybody the shock. Only for the guy to take a car that come out for the church, go ask, come back, use pep, carry the car, come out. And come ask, I say, what happened? So you give key of car to the pastor. He say, I'm a key of car. And my pastor ask of him, ask of my car, my brand new car. If now you, I mean, from that point, what the pastor ask you, say, give me the key, your car key, what could be your reaction? And I wear my left face, for that matter, I wonder what thing you go like to talk. Everybody to get different reactions. To that kind of matter. I don't know about you, but I said we could talk the matter. Bless somebody day for my line. Hello.
1: Boss of boss.
0: The king of boys. I see you. I sight you.
1: Boss of boss.
0: I believe you. How far
1: are you?
0: I do. Good evening to you, my
1: friend. I do with you, boss. Happy midweek.
0: Happy midweek. Now from tomorrow, Thursday, now we go know how the week of the sweet.
1: Exactly.
0: So we also get to continue. How your side?
1: We get to continue.
0: Well,
1: I don't have time. I don't have time. Make leakage, no do.
0: You not be lying. Well, your belly come face like this.
1: I don't know. I don't really know where it feels. It feels anywhere.
0: But you hear the way I talk now.
1: I hear him. So the guy no do mistake. Na key passport.
0: So for now, my own now, you say where may they come from? They say yes, you get them. Say the guy talks in na key. But at that point in time, we be say everybody from the church call and say, hey, pastor, say King of Boys just buy brand new car, and everybody don't say we don't buy brand new car then. Pastor call ask you at that moment say God tell us say make you give him the key of the car. What it will be your own reaction as of that time? No, more we talk truth for the matter. No, now we go.
1: As at that time, the guy don't know what in the own mind now. Now pastor, I don't say give him a key.
0: You and now they talk about God. You now.
1: If not me as the announcer, if I move my motto. If not God really tell him, I will be disturbed to return the vehicle. Because anything we God talk must manifest. Anything we God talk, it must happen. God know they talk waiting no happen. So if I use my spare key to move my vehicle, I no go get rest until I return that vehicle to pastor. But if I carry that vehicle, way nothing they happen, I derive my vehicle, I'll try to go, he'll bring my key back. So that one means, say, maybe
0: so
1: God.
0: So, what do you try to tell me now? They say, if pastor tell you, say, okay, you know what, we will say, we just buy land, and everything, where you want developed, good, and the contract say, he get a voice from God say make you donate the land to the church. Is this almost the same thing as the car? So you don't try tell me now, but say pastor will just tell you say the in spirit tell us say may you give him in your car key, and you really give him with the mic say okay pastor as we talk collect my car. Now what do you think? Because you never really explain that well. Because the way you talk, the brother say, if the pastor, when you really know, say, okay, now your pastor, and you tell somebody you give her that car key, you go give her the car key, you leave the car for her. Now, what do you talk with that?
1: I don't feel leave any car for pastor. One, I know even get pastor.
0: I give you an example now. Even if you get pastor.
1: An example.
0: Okay.
1: Yes. As an example, say na God show am. Say make I give him the key.
0: Now what did he tell you?
1: Yes, now what did he tell me? That same God will show him. So make I give him my car key. Must come and convince me to one way or the other. You know, say at times when you want to give, you go get the instinct self where go control you to give this thing out. At times, person go beg you something, you go say you know that. But from before you walk out from here to here, your conscience self will disturb you. You go go back, go give up. So not the pastor go come see him, say God, see, make I give him key. Because we don't see many, maybe say. Now then call God, not be God called them. Many things they happen. So everybody get their own belief because I believe say this pastor now like woman be like me. If you just settle note, say fine, ain't carry the work. Not be say God, no they reveal things to some pastors. God they reveal, but I believe say as God reveal to you, then me that I want to be the giver. You have to reveal to me too. When you see many things where they happen now, when you see, say, okay, church members, so something happened to them, they use prayer. But when church need vehicle, they donate. So why they are not going to still donate for the other member would be say, now money in me. If church too need vehicle and they believe that prayer is working, they should pray and somebody will be touched that will bring the vehicle.
0: Not the lie.
1: Somebody will be taught pray. When you believe in that prayer, let's pray. Then somebody will be touched without even you asking. You see all this level of religion. Sorry to say, religion is a very deep subject. So, but when you really sit down and look at it, some certain things will be there that we just discovered. You find we believe that there is God. It's something you can lay down. You can pray by yourself. God will still answer your prayer. Not until somebody lays hand on you and pray. That person, when they lay hand on you, you even know whether you better pass up in the sight of God. The profession we're in, they do now. You need to be hiding before doing.
0: Okay.
1: But what is doing? You might have not done
0: it. Before we enter someone from Pastor King of Boys, which other place of the left place like this?
1: I don't know. So that is how this old thing just be when you look these pastors, the ones that are not men of God, maybe say they don't cause spoil things. So I believe that. The God where everybody the sound, he hear the cries of everybody. If you can cry unto him, he will hear your cry. If you want to do something, and at times when these pastors want to talk about this thing, then we refer you to 1972 when I didn't do this. My first vehicle, I donated. Why must you give stories before you ask? You can't be giving stories. So somebody will be touched by your story to do what you want him to do. You don't need to be giving story. We have some pastors that don't do that. They will just push and move. I will give you a sample of one pastor, Pastor Sema. I listen to his preaching. I don't go where he's preaching life. That man has never talked on the say, he's good to do sacrifice for God. Even in the Bible, all those ones will do the sacrifice. God didn't force them. God did something for them and they believe that I need to return to God. God did not preach to them. God did not say in 19 or so, and my first vehicle, I give it as a seed. And in the next day, somebody just come and give me $20 million.
0: No, I replay.
1: What happened now? Man.
0: All the big advice, I believe. You talk this one. I'm not going to lie to you. Now, what do they call anywhere Belafonte? See, Belafonte faces matter where I break up. And of course, if you know they follow me, they talk this matter, see, so they hear everything that they talk, if you know, say, nah, the what thing you feel talk. But me and the day interested, just like as King of Boys talking you now, and the day interested to know what thing your own reaction will be when they just walk up to you and say, oh, the spirit say, make you give me your car key, your new car we just buy. They ask you for car key. Or like the guy will be saying, make this story come out, will be saying, the key he give the pastor, he take a car, go out, carry spec key, come back, carry a car, move. People call the asker, say, why you carry a car when you don't give pastor your car key? He said, nah, car key, my pastor asked me for. He don't ask me for the car. You understand? So, it's all about context, like we both talk. So, I don't know about you, what do you think? Your own, you know, reaction if you're faced with that particular question. Say, the spirit don't reveal to me, so make you give me the car key to your brand new car where you just buy. You will do the same thing as give me a car key, carry your spot, you can collect the car, or you get what you will talk for that point where he ask you, or where you want to tell the pastor in front of the whole church whether you will give up or be, you know, give up. I don't think it's okay, make her ask. The matter as it go. But then again, anywhere below face, if you get where your below still face, make you still let me know if you want to talk the whole matter. Because so many things, they happen for inside the town. Don't still forget, say, that just almost 6 o'clock now, and by 6:30, we will enter inside what we call the Ogbonge News. So, all these things, now your hand today, if you want to talk, make we know how the matter he go be making for the loss. All right, many managers go see there for inside this matter. Make we see as it go. Now your hand now day. If you want call me on 08100120349. Now 08100120349. If you call me for landline, if you call me for WhatsApp, if you send message for WhatsApp, if you send voice note for WhatsApp, as it be. But I'll just take one small break and I can just play one particular song. Yes, so, and of course, the song we I want to play now the song of Alero, where he called Boys in Lagos. Okay, before that one, that's another call that come, you might just take this call as well. So, hello.
1: What's up, Baba?
0: Good for you. Good evening.
1: I agree,
0: I agree. We thank you, though. Where your belly actually fits for that?
1: My belly is looking for some. What's up? Look, you see, the pastor tell us, say, the spirit of God tell us, say, give my khaki. I go give my khaki, carry my khaki, carry my skirt, carry my motor.
0: Okay, so now, down our way, that, now, what did that man do? And why I did not want to talk him? Why I be talk? I did not want to talk him reach the end. What did I for do? Maybe I for ask, say, if the pastor coming to say that you give him your car keys, what did you go do? So in that particular case, just imagine, say, you know, hear what happened at the end. As pastor just coming to say, give me the car keys to your brand new car. What did you go do?
1: Now blame me. That one, now why?
0: Okay, now what is now? What is
1: that? Now that one, now.
0: Okay, now.
1: No, I got that.
0: Hello. Hello. Hello. The question now. What did you go do? Imagine say you know hear the story finish. What did you actually go do at that particular point in time? Hello.
1: Hello.
0: Good evening.
1: Hello.
0: Good evening.
1: Hello.
0: I don't hear you. I don't hear you. Good evening.
1: Hello.
0: Hello. You don't hear me.
1: Hello, Sam. You don't hear me.
0: I don't hear you. I don't know why you know they hear me. Oh, because I don't hear.
1: Hello.
0: To the talk show. Hello. Well, I do. Hello. All right, but I say a lot of people don't call in for inside the matter. I'm making for no loss, making for no cost. I mean, no black so but keep on key or monkey should be a man fly. Bless the person they call back again. Option of the network. Hello.
1: Hello.
0: Yeah, good evening.
1: Hello.
0: Hello, good evening. Oh, you don't hear me? I don't hear you, brother. You don't hear me? It's a network something. Hello. Hello. All right, and they get other calls when they come in. So I will just take this call as the hot. Hello.
2: Hello.
0: I can hear you. Who's there for my line? You did live, bro. Who's there for my line? Alan? Okay. Make I just text her, read the message which somebody sent me. This person they here in talk say, I greet you. I can even talk this part myself. I got to read this part. I come at many blind say lost or blind say so be key monkey or monkey should be my friend. The person say, I greet you respondently. They say, she na pastor we no see make church contribute buy car for me when I use leg waka. Come here from God so make I donate key. Now to donate the car key, give her me. If you don't like the key, make you sell her for the minimum condom. But I governor from a look with you. Bless you, I get somebody else with it for a line. Hello? Hello?
3: Hello?
0: Hello, I don't know you. I don't know you. Who do for my line?
3: Yeah, I'm me, King David.
0: King David from where, bro?
3: I greet you, brother.
0: I greet you, my brother. How you doing now?
3: I thank God. I just listen to what he talk. I won't finish me.
0: So what do you got to talk for the matter, Isha?
3: Okay, I won't give you an instance. First of all, if God tell a pastor something, okay, something like that, I think that God will also need to tell the boy.
0: Mm.
3: And the spirit of God will convince the boy.
0: Mm.
3: You understand? I use my own personal experience.
0: Mm.
3: You get one time, my dad was like, and that period, you get as this be.
0: Mm.
3: So he go to one particular program. I see there for the program. He done the good program for almost 1 week. The last day of the program, I had one guy come in and tell him, I say, ah, daddy, I won't see you. God don't disturb me. They disturb me every night. Make I can't see you.
0: Mm.
3: I beg, give me your account number.
0: Mm.
3: He just they look the guy, say, wait till they worry this one. And so he said, okay, give the boy your account number. Before he go close, reach road halfway, the boy sent down 1 million.
0: Mm.
3: This one is true life story.
0: Mm.
3: When he come back, he tell me, meanwhile, if he find money, he said, from there, he give me money.
0: Mm.
3: Do you understand?
0: Mm.
3: That one, na God, he no go meet the guy. Na God, put out for the best in heart. Mm. Yeah, help this man. This man needs something. Maybe he might not say it. So, sometimes, some pastors, they use all those, God say, Colobi person property. So, what in the boy do, yeah? In the way, shy, he no good. Someone like me, I go outrightly tell you, say, Oga, okay, I know they drop out. I don't come give you key. Come go your back, go collect them. No, he looks childish. But I will just tell you, say, ah, sorry, yo. I know if he drop my motor.
0: Voila. I like people like you.
3: No, you know people fight, man. Now God, now you get the finance. If I reach us, I go tell God. I don't go to church before. Neither they do contribution. The pastor come tell me, say, okay, see how much you go pay. I tell her, say, I'm not going to pay that money. He say, I must pay him.
0: Ah.
3: I say, okay, now I ask myself, can I be accountant for him? The man looked me and said, will I say this one? No.
0: You know what before? About for you.
3: You wanted this country where you know, man.
0: About for you. Nice one, my brother. God bless you.
3: So it is well, all right.
0: Well, the people like you are the night well. You just start your talk. Rabbi say you carry the say. Want to do two things or want to do another thing. Somebody call again and I get a lot of this is our word. Hello?
4: I don't come back.
0: Okay, talk to me.
4: Why the pastor said, God said that you give me
0: your car keys. Your car keys. No, your car keys.
4: Okay. My car keys. So no argument. I will just tell her, say, no, sorry, sir. Now you go say God not tell me. So allow me to hear from God. Yes, if I hear from God, I mean, because God now get the finances of everything. If God said I should give him the cattle, I will give him
1: one hand
4: without handing him, without now one hand I will release him. But come tell me, say God said I should give back, God not tell me. Now you buy, and I know God will tell, not be you go there.
1: You know that, sir.
4: Because I may get the car, not be you get them. Now me God will tell, say okay, go and give so much in this thing.
1: Oh, just be like,
4: I don't buy.
0: Now let the last call.
4: Somebody does me. Somebody does me this was for some. That issue was when the guy called me, the guy bring the issue of some people. He tell me say the issue was in Nigeria money is about 350,000. And when they give me the rituals, I heard the rituals. I know they use them. But that very day I was out. Did it just come to my mind? He said I should go and do so person. That ritual. I get there, I give him the ritual. He asked me, he said, come. Wait, why are you come to me this way? The rituals. I said, now what you come to my mind? They say I should do with the ritual. From my mind, he said, you don't ask me anything. I know you do not. The man said, you know. We know the Greek for straight to me, this is here. That's why we are the idea is all that we know the Greek. I just give up the ritual. When the man go sell the ritual for Abuki, he said nothing inside, go sell it for Abuki, Abuki buy it for 250,000 naira for selling. Then the man call us, come with me, say, eh? And that's all now, what you give me with this one? I said, me say, but no, I'm not on the guy coming for me to tell me, say, so now I'm. See, that is what I give you. I buy a few so much. I tell I say thank you. I don't see anything on that. So once nothing is nothing is wants you to
1: come.
4: As it gets with everybody gets with it. God is with you, God is with you.
0: Thank you so much, my brother. What I hear whether this boy stood that for us.
2: What about Mr. Sam? What about Niger Sam? What's my meal? As God will tell him, say, let you I tell my king. Thank you, give him. That God, first of all, told me, say, I'm supposed to give that my cat to pastor. This is like.
0: I hear you, they call the coming. I better not hold up for calls first. Look at that, please, my guy. They say, go ahead.
2: What happened for prayer gathering? Where were one man? Let us.
0: How do I hear you?
2: So spirit, tell him, one day tonight be the wife. But the real reason that God now tell him, say, make the man handle the cattle. That is the motto of the car. I'm so fraudulent that not God sent. Some of them call themselves. Maybe God called them. I've been called by other men of God. Some, because of the condition of the country, they call themselves. That does not belong to them. Yes. They even see the youth say, God. But maybe God. Waiting God go judge the plenty in this life.
0: All right, thank you very much. We can just take this one from.

Several night on top, so I took up a time at 6:30 night on pa a heck and muscle before the end of the time at time. And I'm very rich for Bonga News. My name is George Talent. And I'm very good lines inside the document. Okay, President Tinubu, you don't pull leg, you don't arrive for Rwanda. Africa CEO Forum. Federal government said they want to get launched a nationwide free digital TV platform from June number 17. Fakata this India don't take approve, but if I take a use school, do the penalties and things, but if I take a scatter, they need to east a war where they take a bring energy crisis for the whole world. Now for sports, Real Madrid player Hendrick, he go come back to Madrid after a loan, don't take a finish for instead of Lyon. Out of Fujis, all got profitable and maintainable inside today, like you don't take a ride for Kigali, but they will run the house. Today, I do warm up for the number 13th edition of African CEO Forum. We will share a hair inside tomorrow, Thursday. Our guy, Presido, in the receipt, I'm there by sending people. That Presido of Kigali for Rwanda, a hair falling to the background, go receive them for the international airport. In fact, the Minister of Foreign Affairs of the country, Ambassador Bianca Ojukwu, follow receive them, and the Rwanda Minister of Defense, Juvenal, receive them there. The forum, they take a credit for 2012 by John Africa Media and People Follow Poor and the International Finance Corporation. The forum, the series of the largest everyday gathering of African private sector leaders, investors, plus policymakers. Then, so this year topic, then, how they want to take a scale up and why Africa must take and embrace collaborative ownership. So the focus for this year, and so they want to take a push, but I meant to say this. On top of economic transformation, I had the one that increased betterment regional integration, and of course, the one fully mentioned about borders, we forget to get betterment investment into Africa back to back. Still as you, federal government not to convey their plans, so they say, okay, they want to launch a nationwide digital switch over. They call this one DSO platform, and June 17, they want to run on the app. This is particular like Bunga one or the CSO part. In UVS, you can feel get access to over 100 channels to the quality check which no go on that picture side. And in fact, the distribution of Baba is wide. Based on information and national rotation, Mohammed Idris. Now, this particular one today, I'm going to work to do some cryptocurrency settings for the NICOM SAT alongside the DJ of NBC, Dr. Charles Ibrobu, and other gentlemen there. It is for the answer, yes. In fact, this long my girl would the way for ever since back to back to back from analog enter Jersey style of broadcasting. So, in fact, it doesn't become reality after back to back. You will say they try, no work, and delay is so. Because this one, then a breakthrough with a BBC and a bunker one for inside the NBC and Nigeria broadcasting industry. So, come over there. Federal High Court, we should have a project today. Downtown sentence, former minister of power, Saleh Mahmoud, they give her 75 years. He was like Kirikiri, so they brought good teeth money, which is an amount to about 33.8 billion naira. The court on top of the delivered today by Justice James Omotosho, taking answer the bros, in guilty or in hand, no claim at all, for all 12 counts, where they take put on top of her power, where concern money thief, by EFCC. Although the CS will have about 12 counts, 10 of them, now 7 years each. That's 70 years old, then 1 or 2 years, 1 or 3 years ahead. So they have for 75 degrees to that. So the motor job follow you and say all about this particular case, say all of them. No way we collect below except just two. Except say Medwabisi counts four. Now only one counts four. We're going to pay 10 million ahead. Let the cover down for your head. But the rest, you must sell them. Now what do the Lord talk? They are saying that they don't collect all the blue money for possession. They don't collect at all. And they don't follow in and say yes, so they don't collect four choice property where these people still get for Abuja. They say as Abuja is now nothing for them. It must serve and as 75 years. No one is to come out. Take them over there. College of Education, their ASU, head, you know where they do academic ginger. They don't invest. The federal government who goes you, waiting to happen for you now. There's a government a little less. What is happening? You know, say inside this week, government commands a contact say from now it's for people to say they want to get study education. For university, for college, for polytechnic, girl, they're not going to write jam again. Now, these people call the government, say, who goes to federal government? Who give them the right? Well, now, the other commands are called the character, they never come consult with the oracles. Well, the national procedure here for Lawa Bazana, I name that. Now, in the talks about the Union Universal, so government only been less porn and spit for the left eye. So, that's what they happen for dinner. See, if the government wanted that kind of thing there, make government consult with them, make them look up. Because according to them, see, they don't support them all. Because they

0: Look at particular one there. He goes show say people when they study education, they come be teachers. They don't really deserve that. Education are very betterment cost there. According to them, it's the government. Maybe like that. You know, makes sense. Well, for Lagos State, Lagos State Commissioner for Tertiary Education, that's my university matters there, for that particular side. Mr. Tolani Sule, he doesn't think announcing he has a good plan. They say they want to complete College of Medicine. They want to make it become full university. According to the commissioner, he and this one there for the ongoing ministerial annual talk, the new university there, they say the great campus is going to spoil water inside the five divisions of Lagos State. People are experiencing this particular expansion there. The aim now to address issue of space, will be so you know, too plenty like that, too. And the one follow improves, so students will get betterment accommodation. Hostel will choke, you go find, you go suit, you make sense. The commissioner follow explains yes to the move. You go follow sure say yes to hostel, go make sense. Everybody could do it right. If you sleep, wake up well, AC good day, fan good day, you understand. And if follow assure sure and then say government will commit 100 back to back to back. Well, just a student welfare, you do very, very okay. And education, you could take the as it's supposed to be. Still, as you, Lagos government, they want to say, yes, they want to take a technology, don't do many for take a user to ensure the traffic enforcement, it could make sense for Lagos. And it's also far so good, based on this technology, they don't record the government of Bunga 1 they don't get over 86,000 violations. That means see, that technology is designed like spy. Anybody will be traffic, you count one, count two, count three, you don't get 86,000 between February and August as at last year. The Commissioner for Innovation, Science and Technology, Mr. Olatunbosun Alake, taking answer the state, they make everything to become digital and Gen Z style. And they also introduce AI power solutions, which include a co-smart AI assistant. In answer Lagos, they promote a local development software and they follow strengthen e-governance, that's my online governance there. So they don't want to see paper again, they want to maybe go online. Because I like careful announcement, they want to launch Cyber Security Advisory Council and they get plug of Cyber Security Operation Center. And of course, it only supported by 109 data protection officers. The commissioner follow answer Lagos, they will continue to put body on how they will take the sponsor research and innovation, and they will follow support more than 75 startups. They will already take a put body inside there, and solutions will come board inside the Lagos RAN application and even the carry card system. Well, to last you, Speaker of Lagos RAN Assembly, Right Honorable Mudachi Obasa, you don't officially declare say yes, so as people they run for election. Himself, he won't follow Rono, and in the woman leave as sitter out of assembly, saying them big pass one. Saying that federal constituency House of Reps on top RGG a federal constituency now wants to contest for so, Mr. Abasa, in this particular under the Cinnamon Forum on top of Tis and Tis will combat APC. I don't talk say in the local way, say Baba, you get onions, so therefore, make it commands and concern the people. Don't forget this boss, Abasa. In don't become a member, as an assembly member since 2003, and in don't serve back to back, and in don't become speaker for over 10 years. So, therefore, in Sababa, making for take a upscale inside, making go for the bigger one. So, come over there, and the LEA for Lagos, don't take you answer about the ones that the Columbus and Katakan big consignment and Katakan goods, which is in a canal, loud, united there. The toxic this particular one there to William. He passed 4,000 kilogram, and if you check out the money side, 10.4 billion naira. So now for the Tinkan Island port on inside the Lagos, now they take a collaborate this particular one there. They say when they take a big one, it's a big book. This is a particular movement. They come from since Montreal, you come move into Jakarta, express voyage. You come arrive for Tanga Med port from Morocco on the 15th April. You come move. Finally, you come arrive for Lagos on Saturday, 9th May, inside this year. This development will come just 4 days after NDLA good boss one has selected for the users we have to take and load 4,000 parcels of same lado weigh 2,000 grams and the money now 5.8 billion naira. They say they do their work, you know they sleep, you know they slumber. So Lagos must be drug free. Okay, that's what it'll be as a concern about the country juice as of now. But I still get more juice for you on the back of the side. Tell everything and all of the good. Stay with me. I need to come back.
1: No touch your video. Ubuntu news in the
0: all. Oh, Jess, welcome back, dear. I don't talk about colleges like this. For yeah, India, does the carry go? They don't approve a nearly $4 billion plan as of today. And if I take expand, how do they take a use of coal? They say they won't make a, and they won't use betterment process on how to take a bone cool, make it for the clean, make it not affect anybody, make it do all right. And their aim, they want to reduce energy supply pressure. Where this Middle East war don't cost on top of different countries. The program, they say the aim, they say they want to boost energy security, and they want to do small. They don't want to depend on all this fuel that they import, all this diesel, all this petrol. They don't want to put body there again. They want to run their own by themselves and for themselves. You see the gas king, they will use coal very well, and as they could use alcohol, they could reduce import of things like fertilizer too, even urea, ammonia, and even ammonium nitrate. See, all in all, it will do very, very okay. For sport, Hendrik, he will return to Madrid, where Madrid as of next week for training, and he will stay to the whole of next season. Already, Hendrik, he will go to Madrid, as I said before, and he will train for Vabe Babas, and of course, make it be inside for making the inside shoot. We will take a pre-body for World Cup. It will happen next month. And we will represent Brazil. The Bros, don't forget, single Lyon last season. And in loan spell, will finish. And we will go back to Madrid. And next season, Madrid say yes, so they want the Bros stay. Then they will go loan again. Making the ahead. Already, they want the pre-body, so they want to sign Mourinho. And they say yes, so the Bros will be crucial part of the squad when Mourinho come. Although the kids, family of Lollywood Anto, we just buy yesterday. Happy buy on Monday. But we see on yesterday, they are. They say yes, so Alex Okubo. Where we visit the Bros, you don't buy from one of those more complications will come from advanced kidney cancer. On top issue with this share, the share for the Bros people, but I found with this share and there. They don't announce say this Bros don't buy and you buy for one ever came hospital after intake and they fight that particular sickness there. The family will say the late actor, but man, a beloved husband, not son, not brother, not friend. Say this Bros fight with all the might, but you know that I want to be as death come, death's Colombia. Family on the best, say I beg you at this point. One privacy, nobody disturb, nobody post, nobody tag, and nobody allow me to do me to rest in peace. And they need prayers back to back. They say, this do this morning prayer there. They say, may they pray, may people pray for them. Pray for them and never get determined strength to go through this challenging time. They say, small time, they could let everybody know how they will bury them, when they will bury them, and how it will take them. But for now, allow them to be. Okay, that and that, on top of that, inside of that, before I take this. Never forget that KBC or God proceeded to name himself. He does a career for Rwanda, for Africa CEO Forum. And I follow KBC federal government, and they want to get launch nationwide free digital TV platform on top June 17. And for Akada, this KBC India don't approve how they want to get use school for vitamins and teas ahead to take a release issue of this Middle East war on top their country. And for sports, KBC Hendrik could return enter Real Madrid from next week. To prepare for World Cup and also in the goal line again as at next season. Okay, tete mi tete egg. Mi George, that is not my name ceremony. Thank you. So you stand up with me today. For now, I'm going to Sabaya Kata.
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1: 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Alexo, Angel Pacheco, Emiena Ogoli, Nalibo, Ebeniza Mule, Osadebe, Onibodi Conkright, Chineze, Baba Fela, Sonny Oko Sonde, Emi Oko Tae, Mande, Mande, Mande, Mande, Mande, Mande, Mande, One day, one day, one day, one day, one day, one day.

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1: So many, many, many, many, many, many, many, many, many, many, many, many, many, many, many, many, many, many, many, many, many, many, many, many, many, many, many, many, many, many, many, many, many, many, many, many, many, many, many, many, many, many, many, many, many, many, many, many, many, many, many, many, many, many, many, many, many, many, many, many, many, many, many, many, many, many, many, many, many, many, many, many, many, many, many, many, many, many, many, many, many, many, many, many, many, many, many, many, many, many, many, many, many, many, many, many, many, many, many, many, many, many, many, many, many, many, many, many, many, many, many, many, many, many, many, many, many, many, many, many, many, many, many, many, many, many, many, many, many, many, many, many, many, many, many, many, many, many, many, many, many, many, many, many, many, many, many, many, many, many, many, many, many, many, many, many, many, many, many, many, many, many, many, many, many, many, many, many, many, many, many, many, many, many, many, many, many, many, many, many, many, many, many, many, many, many, many, many, many

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0: 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How many to look up? Pigeon, I won't come. You better show where you belong. Father, the Baba, open the room, my child, the once again, it's me, the individual running the game, physical. 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Let you know where they pin me, as people they backbite and talk about me up in this industry. Where them been they, when I didn't speak for mechanics and shoemakers, them they talk around the subject like I know makers. Before I dropped the hand, the industry was messed up, fake as they were, while real rappers them they stressed up. Nobody did a thing until I came through, I cleared the whole area, now real rappers have a say too. Now people they listen to them, come for shows and clap for them. Some they take them to the next level with hip hop forums. From Nigeria, the world only know Juju, Fuji and Afrobeat, but we all know hip hop is running the streets. Waiting will make them know where your music come from in the long run, not a few. Your grandma, your slang, and your mother tongue. Sing it. I tell one more lie. How many told the ball? I speak to people.
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3: 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I'm here now. I'm here now.

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Baby.

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All right, 7 minutes down past 7 o'clock for Inside Nigeria FM or 102.7, of which that 7 day very, very important. My name is Sam, of course, Osama Notibi, they run the package for Inside, what they call the Grand Express Master, for Inside the

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Pull up yourself if you wanna have fun. Now keep on rocking, don't stay jumping. The microphone busters, let's make it pumping. And while you're rocking, they're about to ready. Look at back, you're in the track, check it out. Keep it, keep it, keep it, keep it, keep it, keep it, keep it, keep it, keep it, keep it, keep it, keep it, keep it, keep it, keep it, keep it, keep it, keep it, keep it, keep it, keep it, keep it, keep it, keep it, keep it, keep it, keep it, keep it, keep it, keep it, keep it, keep it, keep it, keep it, keep it, keep it, keep it, keep it, keep it, keep it, keep it, keep it, keep it, keep it, keep it, keep it, keep it, keep it, keep it, keep it, keep it, keep it, keep it, keep it, keep it, keep it, keep it, keep it, keep it, keep it, keep it, keep it, keep it, keep it, keep it, keep it, keep it, keep it, keep it, keep it, keep it, keep it, keep it, keep it, keep it, keep it, keep it, keep it, keep it, keep it, keep it, keep it, keep it, keep it, keep it, keep it, keep it, keep it, 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

Oh yeah, wine it for me and get the glory. 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Yo, my name is Pat Ranking and I'm live and direct on Niger FM 102.7. Why I say, no go anywhere.

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this will world of many scatter scatter kata kata and yawa. Now only two men fi bust out to give you the G.I.G. The groove, the information, the gist. 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

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Abracadabra, shut down.